0: on the BBC kicking off next week. We'll talk about that next week, but that's happening next week.
1: Yeah. Now, Wednesday, another, this is a comedy from Apple TV, Brothers, featuring two very well-known names.
0: Yeah, this is an odd one. It's called Brothers. Woody Harrelson and Matthew McConaughey, who I remember with back in the day with the first True Detective series, which was probably, well, the first and by far the best True Detective series. They played detectives in that drama, McConaughey and Harrelson. And then subsequently, Matthew McConaughey revealed that he recently discovered he might have the same father as Woody Harrelson. Yeah. And now they take it one step further. I mean, now they made a TV show, but they're playing fictionalized versions of things. Fictionalized versions of themselves based on that premise that they might actually be brothers, right?
1: Yeah.
0: And so basically, it comes out, Matthew McConaughey's ranch in Austin, the truth comes out there, but McConaughey says, you know, we could be brothers. And then things start falling apart. And then meanwhile, Matthew McConaughey's potentially could be running for governor of Texas. And there's a lot of stuff going on here. I mean, I don't know, it's kind of a weird one. Like, I mean, I like both of these actors. They're brilliant and True Detective. Will this work or not? I don't know. I mean,
1: it's a lot to get your head around, isn't it?
0: It is a lot to get your head around. In fact, it's so much to get your head around. I'm definitely going to watch the first episode. Too much of my head to getting around it.
1: Because I don't know. Really, I mean, bizarre. I'd heard, obviously, the story at the time that they thought they might be related. Have they done DNA tests? Has this been proven or disproven?
0: I don't know. I mean, that's the obvious thing. First of all, DNA tests, exactly. Is that the case? Or maybe they do know, but they're just holding back so we don't, you know, the show will go somewhere. I'm not sure.
1: Yeah.
0: I mean, it's, again, as I said, it's fictionalized versions of themselves, you know?
1: Mm.
0: But, I don't know.
1: I was lucky.
0: Good actors.
1: Woody Harrelson arrived in Waterford about 10 years ago on a Christmas night. He's very good friends with Keith Barry because the movies they made together. And, he ends up going playing bingo in Waterford on the night. It was quite a night, I can tell you.
0: Oh, my God. Woody Harrelson playing bingo
1: in Waterford.
0: That's
1: yeah.
0: mad. Yeah. Matthew McConaughey wasn't hanging around there.
1: No, we need to get him next.
0: His brother.
1: Yeah. Okay. Finally, Friday nights. Obviously, Late is back this weekend, but next week is, I suppose, the big one for the big guests. Graham Norton is back.
0: Yeah, Norton's back. He's back with a big bang because he has on the couch. First person on the couch is Tom Cruise. Doesn't get bigger than Tom Cruise, does it?
1: No.
0: Although having said that, I was reading a piece this week where you did a big interview earlier this week because he's got a new movie coming out called Digger, I think. It's like a very bizarre movie. It's the first movie in a long time now where Tom Cruise isn't playing kind of action hero. It's kind of art house kind of cinema.
1: Okay.
0: And it's for that reason I think he's not having to do interviews. He doesn't have to do interviews, but it's a different thing for him. So he is doing interviews, but he did an interview recently and someone just said, this guy talks a lot, but he says nothing. You know what I mean? he says all the usual cliches, you know, but yeah. nothing new, nothing. It's like very slick, very thing. So he's the main guest and thing. A great actor on the couch on Friday night as well. It's Florence Pugh.
1: Okay.
0: She's doing a new television version we'll probably talk about next week called East of Eden, a new version of East of Eden. John Bishop is there as well. He's always on. He's on a lot for a reason because he's a bit of fun actually. Yeah. I thought it was funny. I mean, the thing I love of this show, well, I'm sure everyone loves about it, is the fact that they keep all these guests, very disparate, different types of guests on the couch, like, you know, John Bishop and Tom Cruise and Florence Pugh on the same couch, like, kind of mad.
1: And they all interact with each other and it makes great TV.
0: Yeah, that's right.
1: Okay.
0: It's good fun.
1: Mm. All of this and more in your current edition of the RTE Guide, of course. It's looking like a good week on TV. Donal, you are a star. We'll catch you next week.
0: Cheers, Donal.

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1: Codaline's fifth and final album, We Were Only Young, drops at the start of October. The latest single from it is Vultures. 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

0: presenters tried.
1: You can't actually go.
0: And failed. Across the last 2 weeks, the forbidden word paid out thousands of euro.
1: 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And I've actually nothing.
0: Oh, jeez. 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
1: Codaline's fifth and final album, We Were Only Young, drops at the start of October. 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
2: Oh, just like that. I know I say this every Monday at this time, but like it does, it just suddenly we're here again and you're here and sure it's lovely to see you. Hello my beautiful early morning clubbers and welcome to a brand new week on the show, a week where I can say whatever I like. I missed you over the weekend. Let's kick it off this morning, Shakira and Burna Boy. This is Die Die, you're on Beat.

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1: 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And now my face is going red.

0: 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I hope you're well this morning. I hope that you've had a good weekend, and I hope you're feeling good about the week ahead. Let's do this thing. On the way, let's have some Olivia Dean and So Easy to Fall in Love. There we are.
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0: 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Welcome back, my beautiful early morning clubbers. 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
3: Start with the yawn.
0: We're going to be... No, no yawning allowed. We are going to be... We are going to be...
3: What are we going to be?
0: Firstly, we're going to be on our own today.
3: Yeah.
0: Because Amy hopefully was throwing a bra at Westlife last night.
3: We'll get an update on that later.
0: Do you
3: later.
0: Think she talked to us from the bed, actually?
3: She might too. She might too.
0: But secondly, we are also going to reveal on the show this week something big that is happening in our world. Mm. And it kicks off on Friday.
3: Yeah.
0: So you need to... Are you on the same page as me?
3: I have to be somewhere Friday, don't I?
0: Yeah. You need to get to bed early every night this week.
3: Okay.
0: To prepare yourself for Friday. Have you ever done what we're doing on Friday before? Have you ever been...
3: Yeah.
0: Of course you have.
3: I have.
0: Is there anything you haven't done?
3: No. Yeah, I've been on a few, but one in Manchester, I remember, and one in Kilkenny.
0: Oh,
3: I've done a
0: Manchester.
3: Few of them.
0: Yeah, Manchester.
3: Yeah.
0: Okay. Done a few in Kilkenny. How many have you done? You've probably been on more than me then.
3: I don't remember that girl. I was at her wedding today.
0: No, don't give it.
3: I remember I was at that girl's
0: You've
3: wedding.
0: You've wrecked everything. Obviously, now people lose. I was going to play a game. I was going to play, what are we doing?
3: Yeah, I haven't heard anything. I just was trying to think of the girl. I went to her wedding, you know, but did I go to the other thing we're talking about? And that's all I'm saying.
0: I'm disappointed.
3: I'm done with you already this week. It's Monday. It's what, 6:30? I'm fed up with you already.
0: You have 5 days and one night of me to go.
3: And then next week is the same.
0: The following week you have 5 days and one night. And I think actually people that listen to this show, I can say that.
3: You can. I still got a little...
0: I can say, I think people that listen to our show know possibly that we're best friends, but also know that we work together. I think people think that I just wreck your head all the time. I think that is a perception. Yeah,
3: but yet I still choose to spend so much of my time with you.
0: I don't think people understand that underneath it, like, you love and adore me. Mm. No, come on. Mm.
3: No, I did say that. You saw that in the video last week when we were looking for the forfeit for you. I said nothing too disgusting and nothing too humiliating because we do love her after all.
0: Did you say that?
3: I said that.
0: Oh, that's very sweet. Yeah. I didn't watch the end of the video. Happy Monday, y'all. Welcome back. Welcome, everybody. Welcome along. Welcome.

0: Langley. It's Tuesday in Texas. It's Monday. I'm Sho. It's a brand new week on Beat Breakfast. And it's good to be back. I hope you had a lovely weekend. Niall's here. We're going to play Movie Madness after Culture and Traps next.
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1: Taylor Swift and blank space on a Monday morning across the southeast. Now, there should be some kind of like.
2: Oh. Should have some like sort of what, theme like, music.
1: Yeah, there should be something like that's kind of
2: fanfare.
1: Signals. I don't know. What could you? There's nothing really. What is this? No.
3: For God's sake, I never want to hear that sound again. Ever, ever, ever.
1: Oh, no. Sorry, that should be gone. What about this?
2: You completely overuse my 10 out of 10 music. There's no benefit to it anymore.
1: This is...
2: There's no power in it.
1: Me, congratulations.
2: Because you throw it in at any occasion.
1: This is me.
2: You make a nice cup of tea and you play the 10 out of 10 music to yourself.
1: No, this music, the real celebratory music... Celebratory? What's the word I'm looking for there? You know, celebration. It's the start of something new. I decided on Friday after a really... bad morning.
2: None of you entered her movie, man.
1: Nobody entered
2: her movie. So she scrapped it. It's gone. Never to be heard of again.
1: I felt like it was coming. Mm. I felt like the kind of shift in the game was coming.
2: Mm.
1: But I wasn't ready for it to happen on Friday. Mm. And yet, circumstances beyond my control, mm-hmm. the game was a victim of its own circumstances. And therefore, we had to make an executive decision.
2: So I hope you're proud of yourself.
1: And I made it on the spot, didn't I?
2: You did.
1: I didn't talk. I didn't get it. I didn't trash it
2: out.
1: Didn't
2: get any approval.
1: Didn't get approval. Didn't ask my boss. I just said, I'm not having this. I'm not coming back in here on Monday and having this no response.
2: Yeah.
1: Like, that's not. I'm not. No, I'm not.
2: Everybody ignore her now. Don't text.
1: So I made a decision, lads, and I, for any of my beautiful early morning clubbers that have been playing Movie Madness for the last 9 months and more.
2: Took a few goes to get it right, didn't it, initially?
1: Few
2: twists,
1: variations, but I really got it right.
2: Mm.
1: And there were mornings there when I felt you were there, all right? And there was other mornings where I just...
2: Oh, they're there all right. Should we prove that last week?
1: This is just where you're going to tell me I'm not giving them what I...
2: No, I'm just saying we know they're there because you said the word actually at 7:05. Hundreds of you appear.
1: Oh, yeah.
2: So we know you're there.
1: We know you're there. But are you here now and are you willing to take part in TV Madness?
2: Great name.
1: TV Madness. The madness is, what is the TV show?
2: Okay.
1: All right.
2: And if this doesn't work, it's Music Madness by the end of the week.
1: I'm not doing, no, we've got it. Like, how long are you supposed to give something before you decide whether or not to scrap it? No, we're only starting.
2: Let's not be negative.
1: We've only just begun.
2: Too old.
1: This is TV Madness, and I'd like you all to
2: Please be upstanding.
1: For the first ever TV Madness on Beat Breakfast. This, my beautiful morning clubbers, if you don't know how this works, stop, is a clip from a well-known television programme.
2: Okay.
1: And just going forward, that TV show can be current or it can be past.
2: Okay.
1: It can't be future.
2: Unless you special contacts.
1: So this is a TV show. And all you have to do on WhatsApp is tell me what the TV show is, all right? And on the back of Friday... we need a strong start. Okay, here you go. Stand by, everybody. Silence.
2: Whoosh incoming.
1: Shh. Okay, everybody together.
4: Will we do the lyrics first or will we do the music? Let's do the lyrics and then
1: start
4: we can fit the tune around it.
2: Right,
4: here we go.
2: Oh my God.
4: Maybe we should do the music first. Right, here we go. I like that.
1: Some people might not know that.
2: Every single person knows that.
1: No.
2: You're really desperate now for a couple of WhatsApps.
1: That's
2: how desperate you are for a couple of WhatsApps.
1: I had a bad morning on Friday, right? Not one response.
2: Mm.
1: So I'm starting easy.
2: Mm.
1: Tomorrow will be very hard, all right? What is that TV show? It's a television programme. TV Madness.
2: Is it a Rockdus report?
1: 0851 2 9 103. You're going to ruin everything.

0: body isn't ready on a Monday morning across the southeast. I tell you what, though, you're ready. Mm. You were ready. Mm. You knew what had happened on Friday. You knew how hurt I was. And you came forward this morning for a brand new game on the show, a variation of the one we played last for the last 9 months. Yeah. And we've come back with Movie Madness. Oh, sorry, TV Madness.
1: TV
0: it's
1: Madness.
0: It's going to take me a while.
1: Or Kindergarten.
0: Stop. This is a clip from a very well-known television show.
1: For people who don't even have TVs.
0: I guarantee you there's people that haven't seen this. Here was your clip on TV Madness this morning, all right? And if you haven't heard of this...
1: People with no electricity know what this is.
0: Now, I'm going to bring this further along later in the show because I'm not standing for what he's saying. He's claiming that every single person in the country has seen this. Mm. You might have heard of it, but you might not have seen it, all right? TV Madness. This is the very first... The inaugural, is that what you call it? The inaugural round of TV Madness. This was your clip.
2: Will we do the lyrics first or will we do the music?
3: Let's do the lyrics and then we can fit the tune around it.
2: Right, here we go.
3: Maybe we should do the music first.
2: Look, right, here we go.
3: I like that.
1: You know, I did meet a man once. This is the true story. I met a man once who had not seen that show. We talked about it, but he was from Adelaide.
0: No, I'm telling you, and we are going to cover this on the show this morning because I think it's so presumptuous. It's so presumptuous of you that you think the whole of Ireland has seen Father Ted.
1: Yeah.
0: It's presumptuous.
1: Okay.
0: And a presumption that we will prove
1: assumption
0: right or wrong.
1: Is the mother of all.
0: Assumption is what I meant. Assumption.
1: Well, either
0: presumption.
1: Or.
0: One or the other. One or the other. We're going to do that. We're going to do that this morning. And we'll do it after 8 o'clock and it'll be good as well because we'll plug the brand new game.
1: Yeah,
0: so we'll talk about it.
1: Cross promotion.
0: Find somebody that hasn't seen Father Ted. Sorry, it was Father Ted. We didn't even
1: say it. You said it in.
0: Did I say Father Ted? Father Ted. And we will find someone that hasn't seen Father Ted and we will play them some clips of, including that one.
1: Okay.
0: And we'll find a couple more and we'll talk to them.
1: Okay.
0: And then we'll find a real fan of Father Ted.
1: Okay.
0: And it'll just be a bit of like back and forth banter.
1: Yeah.
0: And then also we'll remind people that there's a brand new game for the beer.
1: I might go home to bed.
0: That's going to be great radio.
1: Homan and Hans,
0: we're
1: on
0: the way.
4: Ireland's got millions of stories. 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
13: Good morning, I'm Rachel. A motorcyclist in his 50s has been killed in a crash in County Wexford. His motorbike and a van collided on the R736 near Wellington Bridge just before 3:15 yesterday. The man was pronounced dead at the scene. The driver of the van didn't need immediate medical attention. Reports on the school meals programme will be discussed at Cabinet today. Minister for Social Protection Derek Leary ordered independent studies which examined food standards. They also examined student, parent and teacher experiences with the programme. UCC is urging landlords to reduce rental prices. The college has written to a number of private landlords as some properties in walking distance to the college campus have a 40% vacancy rate. It's reported an increasing number of students are commuting to the university from West Cork, North Cork, Limerick, Waterford and Kerry because rents in the city have gotten too expensive. And tea farmers in Kenya, who supply much of the UK's black tea, are warning climate change is damaging crops and cutting their incomes. Growers say extreme weather is hitting harvests while rising costs leave many struggling to support their families. Fairtrade is calling on more businesses to pay higher prices for their tea. The latest news updates are on our website, beat102103.com.
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13: Starting with Premier League action, Man United rescued a 1-1 draw at Fulham yesterday to avoid a third straight defeat in all competitions. Mateus Cunha scored for the visitors in the 89th minute. Elsewhere, early leaders Man City got past Sunderland 5-3 to maintain their winning start. City are 3 points clear at the summit after defending champions Arsenal were stunned 3-0 by Brighton. Liverpool boss Andoni Iraola got a 1-0 victory on his return to Bournemouth.
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13: Dry and sunny today, highs of 17 to 22 degrees. I'm Rachel Moore in an hour.
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1: Right, we've got two sets of works ongoing today. We've got road closure at Spring Valley and Enniscorthy from the junction with Esmond Road to the junction with Seamus Rafter Bridge. Today and tomorrow, 7pm till 6am, it's overnight works. And there's a stop-go system outside Sanofi in Waterford City today. Expect some delays in the area.
0: We're back in the game. Monday, 21st of September. Welcome the beautiful morning clubbers. We're back in the game. Good, strong start for a new game, a new variation of Movie Madness. TV Madness, everybody. A resounding success on a Monday morning. It feels so good. You know, I had a tough day on Friday. It's good to be back. I don't even know who to give it to. There's too many, Niall.
1: Can I give a little bit of feedback firstly? Emma says, wow. What a game
0: yes,
1: TV
0: Emma.
1: Madness
0: yes.
1: is. Suzanne says, time for change show was good while it lasted, but it is time for change.
0: Yes, good feedback.
1: And the other person who called it Team Madness.
0: Sorry?
1: Team Madness.
0: Team
1: Madness.
0: Okay.
1: Natasha.
0: Also, just shout out to Tanya this morning. Shona, you've said the forbidden word twice. Well, no. Tanya, I haven't. There is no forbidden word around these parts anymore. It's over.
1: Everything is free. We have free flowing now.
0: Okay, let's give it to Hayley Doyle this morning.
1: Well done, Hayley.
0: Hayley Doyle, congratulations
1: on the way
0: Father Ted. We'll come back to that later because actually, Rachel is not a Father Ted fan.
1: Okay.
0: She really doesn't like it.
1: But she has seen it.
0: She doesn't like it though. But I don't even know if she's seen the whole thing.
1: She wouldn't know she didn't like it if she hadn't seen it.
0: Can I just say as well, and I might say it later on the show, but I actually don't love it. I don't. If it was on the TV, I'd just pass it by. I wouldn't even. Oh, go on, go on. No.
1: No sense of humour.
0: No, I do. I have a brilliant.
1: You're so dry.
0: I have a brilliant sense of humour. I just think it's. I don't know. Maybe it was of a time or something. Anyway, welcome to Monday morning.
1: It's an Ireland show with you. We've no producer Amy. She was at Westlife last night. By all accounts, she had the absolute time of her life. We might have a little update on that later.
0: Her voice notes are full of joy. She's told us, in case you didn't realise, I did try and say it to you last week, but just confirmation, boy bands are back. Boy bands are back. Yeah. Boy.
1: You can't really call them boy band anymore, can you? They're about 50.
0: You can't call them a boy band because of their age.
1: Yeah. And at a certain point where, like, take that, you become a man band.
0: Nah, it doesn't work. It doesn't work. You're always once a boy band, always a boy band. Anyway, here we go. Are we ready to strap ourselves in for a brand new day? We've got a lot of exciting things happening on the show, actually. We're going to speak to a very well-known voice in the world of Instagram on something that happened him last week, right? And do you know his dad is from Carlow, man that we're talking to? Yeah, his dad is Carlow roots.
1: Okay.
0: And we are also going to play a round of humming and hawing. I don't know, Rachel played this actually. Get Rachel in her. She looks stunning. She's got new hair.
1: Fabulous.
0: Did you tell her?
1: No, I didn't.
0: Oh, have I taught you nothing?
1: Good morning.
0: Have I taught you nothing?

0: 54 Ultra. It's Talk to You from Beat Breakfast.
1: Wake up with your mates. 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
2: It's my show.
3: It is the 21st of September. It is the first Beat Breakfast of the week. Welcome along, everybody. All in. Let's do a little roll call on the first show of the week. Niall Power.
0: On show.
3: Rachel Dunphy.
4: Yeah, I'm here.
3: Okay, somebody asked me.
0: Sean Lyons.
3: On show. Okay, we're all in. Ready
4: I didn't know how to do it. On show.
0: No, did I didn't do that in school when they called it your name.
4: In primary school. Yeah. But in secondary school, it was just like Niall.
3: Not here, miss. Not here. Right. Okay, let's do this thing. It is Monday morning and it is time for a round of humming and hawing. Now, Rachel kind of caught me in the middle of getting my clip, so I had to change because I thought you might have seen what I was doing.
4: I didn't. I was very busy.
3: Okay. Well, humming and hawing is basically where Niall and I are going to hum some songs at you and you've got to guess what the song is. And our theme this morning is male and female artists from 2010. So that is the year that you're going back to. So what age were you?
4: 9.
3: Perfect, yeah. You would have been into pop music then.
4: Yeah.
3: Yeah, okay. So do you want to go first?
4: That was the year One Direction were on the X Factor.
0: Okay.
4: So I got this.
3: Okay. So your first...
0: And Mary Byrne, don't forget Mary.
4: And Wagner.
3: Oh my God, Wagner. Who else was on that year? Just while I get the lyrics.
0: The winner was Matt Cardle.
4: Rebecca Ferguson.
0: Was Katie Vassell on that year?
4: Katie Wazel, yes. And Bellamy, they were a girl band.
3: Bellamy.
4: I went to see the live tour. That's how I know all this.
0: We brought Bellamy to Waterford.
4: I was there.
0: I popped over.
4: I was
0: Jeffers.
4: About 7.
3: I would have liked to have gone to see
4: no,
3: them.
4: No, I must have been older.
3: Andre said, Rachel, your hair looks lovely. I don't know how he knows that. He's just basing that on what I said.
0: Doing it for me because I didn't do it.
3: Oh yeah, Niall didn't do it. Yeah, I did. Okay, you ready? Okay, you'll have to bring down the little backing music there. Okay. You want me to go again? It's okay, no
4: Please,
3: problem.
4: Yeah, and I.
0: See, the problem here, Rachel, of course, is there's absolutely no guarantee that that's the rhythm or the tempo. That could be a dance track or it could be a love song. You just wouldn't know which show.
4: I think...
3: No, don't, because you sound good. All right?
0: I know it, I just can't
3: name it.
0: Yeah,
3: but it's okay, it's fine. Rachel's getting it here and you're just going to keep going.
0: There's the moves as well.
3: Okay, go on.
4: I got it first time, but I just wanted you to keep going. I just wanted you to keep clicking.
3: Yeah.
4: Jason Derulo.
3: Yes.
4: I'm riding so
3: Yes. Long. Go on. Give it to us.
0: Yeah. Oh, sorry. You have the song.
3: Great game though, isn't it? It's a great
4: game.
3: Yeah. Okay, now let's go next. Mine are male artists.
0: Male vocalists and mine are female vocalists. Okay. Hang on now, let me just get to where am I starting?
3: Yours is hard.
0: Yeah,
3: why did
0: hard
3: you do
0: to
3: that
0: sing.
3: To yourself?
0: I don't know.
3: Why would you go hard?
0: Actually, do you know what? When I went to number ones of 2010, women didn't get a look in. I swear to God, women barely got a look in.
3: I would have said men did. But men didn't.
0: All the number ones in the UK and Ireland, I would say.
3: I know, but I didn't. There wasn't like massive hits. So I was like, I didn't feel like I had a. The Climb by Joe McElderry is what I wanted to give you, but I thought you saw it over my shoulder.
4: I didn't. I won't lie.
3: Should have done that. Anyway, sorry. You go on anyway. Go on.
0: Just in the intro.
3: Welcome to Beat Breakfast. Monday morning across the southeast, 20 something degrees. Oh, sorry, he's coming in. It's the hand movement.
0: Yeah.
3: That's good.
0: Yeah, it's not bad.
4: That's not bad.
0: It's a hard one to sing, though.
3: I don't actually know the name of the song.
0: Oh. Do you want to guess?
4: Yeah?
0: I don't know.
3: What's the artist? Go on.
4: Lady Gaga and Beyonce.
0: Yeah.
4: Telephone.
3: Oh, yeah. I don't like that song.
4: I was hoping you'd give me the rap.
0: I don't know the rap that well.
3: Go on, you do it.
4: By the way, you blowing up my phone won't make you look
0: Hum the rap.
3: She just stopped her.
0: She's too good at this.
3: Yeah, you're too good. You just have to guess. Good. Okay, sorry. That is round one of humming and hawing. We've got another one for you after a piece of music of a Monday morning.
4: I'm ready.
3: Yeah, cat's eye, an animal. Well done.

0: Cat's Eye Animal from Beat Breakfast. It's 17 after 7. We are in the middle of humming and hawing. A nice, it's meant to be an easy game to ease you into the week. It's easy for Rachel.
1: Yeah, well, actually, what you could do is play along at home because Rachel gets it too easily, basically.
2: So. Why?
1: Because you're too good. You're too lyrically blessed.
2: That's not my fault.
1: Yeah, I know, but it's just if people want to play
2: a... It's a sign of a misspent youth, me and my MP3 player.
1: There's nothing wrong with that. I think it's a great gift, isn't it, to be able to recognise music. Okay, here's your second song, 2010s. These were male acts, and this is your second song this morning. Okay, wish me luck.
0: Good luck.
1: Too easy.
0: Yeah. One of the most well-known songs of the decade.
1: Between that and Father's Head, I'm out.

0: I was going into the pause. Her lips. Anyway, okay. Sorry, I went off on one there. Okay, what is it, Rach?
1: It's Bruno Mars.
0: And?
1: The way you are.
0: Yeah, go on. Lovely, beautiful. Okay, next song this morning is from Niall. Go
2: it's
0: on,
2: our
0: so
2: last
0: humming
2: one
0: and hawing.
2: Today, I'm gonna push you with a little trickier one this morning. Will you remember the artist on this?
0: Go on, Niall.
2: I've kind of lost the way there. Hang on a sec.

0: You don't even know the name of the song.
1: I knew at the start what you're doing, but then you changed.
2: Yeah,
1: it's like you were doing a different song.
2: Yeah, I'm trying to get the verse in my head.
1: Go again, go again.
2: I think I'm just making up my own bit. So if I go back to the chorus.
3: That stumped me. I know the tune of it, and I'll kick myself as soon as I hear it.
1: Is it a dance tune?
3: Oh, baby, baby, one less.
1: What song is that? It sounds like something from.
2: It's not Pink, Suzanne.
3: It sounds like you're lying, like on a sun lounger at a pool at like a family friendly. Hotel in Spain.
1: Oh.
3: Baby, one. That's my bit. I'll take it to the sky. Yeah, no. Not a,
2: I don't know the artist.
3: I don't even know the name.
1: It's not Cascadas. No. Who is it?
2: It was Edward Maya and Stereo.
1: That's hard. No, it's
3: I can't believe that was 2010.
1: Yeah, I would have thought that was older.
3: Really? I would have thought it was like 2018.
2: Really?
3: Yeah.
2: I suppose we play it a lot every summer because it's just a brilliant summer song.
1: Really, really fresh, as they say in the biz. Fresh. that was Hummin' and Hawin'. Thank you so much. Give it up for Rachel, everybody. Hair looks absolutely stunning.
2: Stunning.
1: She's a beauty. Welcome to the

0: minds of the dance scene. Sunny Federa teaming up with Becky Hill, new music. It's called Say Something on Beat Breakfast.
1: Sounds very summery, doesn't it?
0: Like
1: it still has that
0: there's
1: kind
0: a bit of summer today.
1: I know, summer in the southeast is happening, lads. If you're waking up this morning going, what will I put on me? Don't put on a woolly jumper. Don't put on thermals. Don't put on thick socks. It's going to be, like I don't say this lightly, it's probably going to be El Scorcho. Because it's going to be like 20, 21, 22 degrees.
0: You call that El Scorcho?
1: It is at this time of the year. It is El Scorcho for 21st. Tom's birthday today, by the way.
0: Happy birthday, Tom.
1: Happy birthday, Tom. It's going to be El Scorcho for today. Yeah, 21 degrees on the 21st of September is El Scorcho. Yes or no? Honestly, 20...
0: We were hitting 30 in through the summer.
1: You expect it in the summer. You don't, well, not in Ireland, but you don't expect it on the 21st of September. God, would you give me nothing? Would you give me nothing
0: got
1: at all?
0: No.
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1: Kingfisher, The Sun Will Never Settle, a beat.
2: Okay, let's put our hands together. Let's hear it from Mark. Friday afternoon, got the call. Do you know what? It was stunning. He was already off for the weekend away with his family. He was heading off to a hotel for the weekend. Mm-hmm. Imagine what he did when he
1: upgraded
2: there.
1: His room.
2: I will have the full body massage booked for 9 a.m., 10 a.m. Can you imagine though, if you found out you won the cash machine, you were already going away, what you would do? He's the latest winner, went for the weekend. This is the moment that Barry made the call.
3: Let's not get ahead of ourselves. Before you start celebrating and spending that money, let's give you the money. How much in the cash machine?
4: 250,000.
3: Congratulations, Mark. You are our newest winner. Dinner table topic for this weekend. I think you've got it sorted, Mark. Go and celebrate. €250,000 is heading your way. Well done, my friend.
4: That's great. Thanks so much, guys.
2: Congratulations, Mark. Congratulations. It could be you. This Friday afternoon, we have reloaded her. We have reloaded with €200,000. Please be upstanding. It's just us here today.
1: Yeah, I'm already standing.
2: €200,000 could go into your bank account Friday afternoon. Just imagine the possibilities.

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0: You've got to get your entry in 3 p.m. Friday afternoon. The cash machine is then randomly going to pick one entry and it could be you that we're calling. Then you've got to answer within five rings. Tell us the prize amount and all that cash will be yours. 200 €. 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That's 57557. 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
1: All the gossip.
2: Right on the source, yeah.
3: Yeah, that's it.
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1: All the gossip.
4: The fix.
5: This is goss from my own life, right? And I wanted to put a question to you, the good people of the Southeast, the beautiful morning clubbers, and you, Noel Power. Where do you stand?
0: I'm just a morning clubber. I'm not a beautiful one.
5: No, because you
0: said the beautiful morning clubbers and Noel.
5: No, oh God, you're a beautiful morning clubber. Don't be so needy on a Monday. Right, are you team Tom or are you team Show?
0: Okay.
5: So we went for a walk with our little dog Ashley yesterday morning, and he has a real thing about like getting her out of the way if there's people coming right towards us. Like, oh, we need to move, get off the footpath, get. And I'm like, she's only a tiny dog and she's not going to, like, she's on a lead, she's not going to run wild. But if he sees someone with another dog, he has this real thing in his head about like, get out of the way, get her. And I'm like, calm down, like, we're just going for a leisurely Sunday stroll, like taking in the sights, saying hello to people as we pass, getting the coffee. Anyway, yesterday we were coming down towards the end of the main street. And this woman with, I think it was, what's that dog? I think it is like a Pomeranian coming towards us. And he just said, Show, we need to move. And I was like, "There's the footpath was wide enough for both, right? I was like, what do you think is going to happen? And he said, nothing is going to happen. It's etiquette that if you have a dog that you move. I said, hang on a second here. I've never, like, in all my years on this earth,
0: you've just been going around hogging the footpaths.
5: I've just been taking up the footpaths. Is it etiquette then? And nobody told me about it. I've never heard this. So it, like, and who has right of way? Do you know what I mean? Like, who is, like, why should they not move then? We saw each other at the exact same time, but he's telling me, oh, well, it's etiquette for me to move. Why?
0: Well, I would think, right, if it was just humans, let's say two humans coming at you, it is etiquette to get your dog or your child out of the way.
5: Always.
0: Yeah.
5: That's different. But I'm saying if it's somebody
0: dog,
5: with another dog.
0: I don't think there's an onus on you.
5: If it's a massive dog and you're afraid that like Ashley's too small and she might get fright or the dog might, you know, I can, and you kind of pull them to the side. Mm. But like, it's a bit dramatic to be crossing the road. He was saying cross the road.
0: No, that's a bit much, particularly for a Pomeranian. If it was an Alsatian or a, I don't know,
5: yeah, I
0: a big
5: dog. I thought it was just a real like overreaction of, and then he threw the etiquette line at me. And I was like, all right, so I'm not what's the word? It's not ethical. It's etiquette like.
0: No, there's no word like that.
5: I'm not au fait with etiquette. So I just thought I would bring it to the show and ask, like, what is the story? I 100% agree with you when it's just a human coming towards you.
0: An elderly couple coming at you.
5: Anybody. Just, you never know. People are, not everyone's comfortable. So I would always be, like, conscious of that and make sure she's beside me. But if it's dog on dog, like, dog coming towards dog, I have a responsibility if I'm worried about her or, thinking that the dogs are going to have, like, some kind of, you know, altercation, even though they're both on leads. But when it's just like, yeah, me, who's in the right, you know?
0: I wouldn't cross the road. I think he's been
5: wanted to cross over onto the other side and go over onto the footpath. And I was like, well, yeah, calm down, man. And it's every time we go for a walk.
0: Why? Etiquette.
5: Yeah, but where is he getting it from? Yeah. We don't know where his, what is he basing this etiquette on? So okay. I'd like to bring it to the beautiful morning clubbers and Niles this morning.
0: Yes, yes.
5: What do you make of it? Who is in the right? Should you move? And why should I move? You know what I mean? I feel like I've gone off on a real, like,
0: okay, tangent. Have you heard of this before? And what is your policy if you're walking your dog and someone's coming at you with the dog? Who moves?
5: Yeah,
0: who
5: exactly.
0: plays chicken first?
5: Yeah, chicken. Exactly.
0: 085-102-9103.
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0: Impala, latest single is called Loser from Beat Breakfast, Monday morning. Good morning.
1: Huge amount of reaction.
0: A lot of correspondence.
1: Very, very, very. Do you want to start?
0: Do you want me to start?
1: Yeah,
0: I'll start with Saoirse. Dog situation. I think if you're going to move, it's just a matter of stepping off the footpath, the person who can see oncoming traffic, but no need to cross the road and move out of the way completely.
1: Paulina, you need to stay on your path. If you are confident and calm, your dog will be too, and it's so important for dogs to socialise. We saying hi, they use their nose, but if you know your dog can be aggressive or you own a chihuahua, I think they're always angry, then you be responsible and move away.
0: You're judgmental about chihuahuas.
1: Chihuahuas.
0: Dun, dun, dun, dun, dun. Chihuahua.
1: Dun, dun, dun, dun, dun. Chihuahua.
0: Now, experts in the field, Lindsay Lissan, as a dog behaviour consultant, I will always keep my distance with my dogs to give room to the other dogs as a way to help dogs approach each other appropriately. Dogs don't naturally come at each other head on unless wanting confrontation and should choose to widen the gap, circling each other and working towards the circle, ending with nose to tail if off lead. So I advise people to give that space to help them, especially for leash reactive dogs.
1: I feel like I've opened up a whole new kind of like set of rules that I'm going to have to think about when I walk. But I like the point about like not making your dog anxious about it. You know, like that, because actually it's still quite small. Yeah, we want her to be calm and calm. We
0: want her calm down.
1: Everybody, okay? Thank you for that. I will report back. Let's play Beat the Bomb, shall we? Let's kick off.
0: So you
1: the
0: can go
1: week.
0: Home and tell him on his birthday you were wrong. It's not etiquette.
1: But nobody said he was wrong.
0: Nobody
1: backed the etiquette. Okay, fair. He's wrong. All this week on Beat the Bomb, we're teaming up with Clonmel Apple Fest. It is happening from the 24th to the 27th of September. Which madly is this week. I just can't get my head around the fact that we're at the end of September.
0: Next week is Radio Awards.
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0: gift
1: please.
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18: Good morning, I'm Rachel. A man in his 60s has died following a crash in County Waterford. The collision involving a bus and a car happened on the N25 between Youghal and Dungarvan shortly before 8 p.m. yesterday evening. All passengers of the bus were medically assessed at the scene and no serious injuries were reported. The road has fully reopened and Gardaí are appealing to any witnesses to come forward. Separately, a motorcyclist in his 50s has been killed in a crash in Wexford. His motorbike and a van collided near Wellington Bridge just before 3:15 yesterday. The man was pronounced dead at the scene. The driver of the van didn't need immediate hospital treatment. Pubs want the government to cut the excise duty on alcohol by 10% in the upcoming budget. It's due to the pressure pub owners and hospitality are under from rising costs. A DCU report has found overall energy prices rose by almost half for the sector in the 3 years to July 2026. And spoiler alert, if you missed last night's Traitors, the Traitors are getting away with murder in the castle. Ian is the latest contestant to leave the Traitors Ireland as the show enters its final week. Here's how Ian's exit unfolded.
19: Ian, you have been banished from the castle forever. Before you go, can you please reveal, are you a faithful or a traitor?
20: I'm going to keep this plan simple. These are all legends. These are wrong. I'm faithful.
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18: Starting with soccer, Man City are the new Premier League leaders heading into the first international break of the season. Semenyo scored twice as the hosts got the better of Sunderland in a 5-3 thriller at the Etihad yesterday. Elsewhere, Man United needed a late equaliser to rescue a 1-1 draw at Fulham. Liverpool remain unbeaten in the league with a 1-0 win against Bournemouth. To rugby, Ireland's women surrendered a 19-point lead in a 40-36 defeat to the USA at Tally Stadium yesterday. Next up for Ireland is a clash with Japan in Galway this weekend.
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18: Dry today with a mix of sunshine and some clouds. Highs of 17 to 22 degrees. I'm Rachel Moore in an hour.
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23: Right, N25 is busy this morning between Glenmore and the Rue Glen. In Waterford City, it's already backed up at Sally Park towards New Ra. It's busy on the Dunmore Road inbound. Usual delays at Carrigan R2. In Wexford Town, already very slow on approach to the New Ross Road roundabout. It's backed up towards Barntown. Busy at the Whitford roundabout. And usual delays starting to build through Oilgate too.
1: Happy Monday, y'all. Happy Monday. Welcome to a brand new week on the show. How are we all feeling? And by all, I mean just you and me, Niall. How are we feeling?
23: Good. Yeah. Good. New week. Busy week ahead.
1: Yeah, it was very busy week ahead.
23: We have no producer Amy this morning. She was at Westlife last night. Had a great time.
1: Possibly throwing something onto the stage.
23: Possibly.
1: Yeah.
23: We are delighted to tell you that we can breathe and relax and just talk to you again. Because the forbidden word has been put to bed. Final scores. You want the top five on the
1: Why
23: final?
1: Why would you go back over it? It's not necessary.
23: Just so people know. Final top five on the actually counter. Number in fifth place was Aldrin. 5 points.
1: That was impressive given that he was here for 10 minutes.
23: Yeah, if even. In fourth place was Killian with 8 points.
1: Congratulations, Killian.
23: In third place was Niall with 11 points.
1: Bronze medal for Bronze. You, Niall. Who got silver?
23: That was Lydia with 12.
1: Go on, the girls.
23: And then number one on the actually counter was Show with 35.
1: 35, yeah. 35. Nice. And what I will say is, Rachel said to me this morning, what are we going to do with the I'm Actually Show
23: sign? I don't know. Could we give it away? Does anybody want it?
1: What would you do with that? It's not exactly art, is it?
23: Maybe you could bring it to the Radio Awards with you and just hold it.
1: Instead of a name tag, just walk around with a big board. Do you know what I did yesterday to celebrate, though? Well, not really yesterday, because it was my parents' wedding anniversary yesterday, and we went out for lunch, and I ordered something that I would never get off a menu.
23: Okay.
1: You won't believe it. You won't, because you know I'm such a creature.
23: Fish.
1: Sometimes I'd have a fish and chip. No, not fish. No.
23: Just lamb.
1: No, I'd never.
23: It's not that time of year.
1: No.
23: I don't know.
1: It was lasagna. I ordered a lasagna.
23: Whoa.
1: No, I know.
23: You're really pushing the boat out.
1: No,
23: midlife crisis going on here. Crazy scenes. You ordered a lasagna, everybody.
1: Do you know what hooked me? Just bear with me for a second. Do you know what hooked me on the lasagna? Mm. And what sold it to me?
23: Was there something on the side?
1: Yeah, wait a second. Of all the things on the menu, like I could have had a curry, I could have had Tom and Scampi, Dad had fish. The thing that sold the lasagna, I don't know if anybody else gets this or if it's relatable or not. What sold the lasagna was not the garlic bread or the chips. Mm. It was the coleslaw.
23: Okay.
1: I often think the slaw on the side makes a lasagna and you don't see it all the time. Mm. So when I saw it yesterday, I went back at the
23: net.
1: I'm all in.
23: Right, let's play Beat the Bomb. You can go out and buy yourself some lasagna.
1: Yeah.
23: All this week, we're teaming up with Clonmel Apple Fest. 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

0: that I made you love me a piece. 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Right, contestant number one this week on Beat the Bomb is Shannon.
1: Morning,
0: and the gang.
1: Shannon, how are you?
2: We're good, thanks. How are you?
1: We're good, love. We're good. Who's in the car with you this morning?
2: It's myself, my husband Sean, and my daughter Willow.
0: Aww. Good morning, all.
1: And how was your weekend, lads?
2: We had a get together with some friends. We didn't do anything too crazy, to be honest. But nice and good.
1: Okay, and where are you this morning? Whereabouts are you?
2: We are on our way to drop Willow to school, and then Sean will be dropping me to work because my car actually broke down this morning.
1: Oh,
2: so.
1: God. No.
0: And yet you still seem perky and cheery with life, despite a bad start to Monday.
2: So you have to be perky on a Monday, don't you?
1: Yeah. Ain't nothing going to break my stride. Shannon, where do you work?
2: I'm working in Dawn Meats in Waterford.
1: Very good. Okay. Well, we would like to give you a 50 euro one for all voucher for your back pocket. You can share it with Willow and Sean if you want. It's up to you.
0: Or you can just go eat a load of lasagna yourself.
1: Do you like lasagna, Shannon?
2: I love lasagna.
1: Yeah, girl. You see, sometimes it's just the simple and classic recipes that kind of speak to you on a menu, isn't it?
2: Exactly, a bit of comfort food.
1: Thank you. That's exactly what it was. Is it actually just a bit of comfort in my life? And Niall just doesn't get it, Shannon. No. All right, doesn't get it.
0: I get it.
2: I'm afraid to say that to men, I think, isn't it?
1: There you go. Look.
0: Ganging up on us here, Sean.
1: Right, let's give this a go, guys. Sean has something to say. Sorry, Sean. Welcome to the chat. Come on.
3: No, I'm staying up and have it as well.
2: He won't have it. He won't have ganging up on men.
1: Sean, what do you get? What's your kind of go-to on a menu?
3: Lasagna will probably be the top of my choice now.
0: No imagination amongst the lot of you. Right, we're wishing you best of luck.
1: Let's
0: give it a crack. Good team effort. Best of luck.
1: Okay, guys, who had a hit with the song Wrecking Ball?
2: Miley Cyrus
1: is right. What reality show kicked off on the BBC on Saturday night?
2: Strictly Come Dancing.
1: Is right. How many E's are there in the word experience?
2: Three.
1: No, it's four. Which sportswear brand has the slogan "Impossible is nothing"?
2: Nike.
1: No, it's Adidas. Lily Collins said it feels surreal and bittersweet to have finished filming the final of what show this weekend?
2: Okay.
1: That's Emily in Paris. What car manufacturing company has the slogan "Let's go places"? Toyota or Opel?
2: Toyota.
1: No. Yes, is right. Who sings the current chart track "Animal"?
2: Right.
1: Yes, what show that aired in the 90s starred Ashton Kutcher and Mila Kunis?
3: 70 Show.
1: Yes, what mythical creature is said to breathe fire and often guards treasure?
3: Dragons.
1: Dragon is right. What is the brand Rolex famous for?
2: A watch.
1: Is right. What is traditionally thrown at a couple after their wedding ceremony?
2: Precious? Or confetti?
1: Yeah, confetti is right.
0: Did you say metal first?
1: What did you say first?
2: Petals or confessions.
0: I said metal.
1: I would have taken petals as well. That was a really solid start, Shannon, Sean, and Willow this morning. You got 8 points.
0: Well done, all.
1: Is Willow responsible for the cat's eye question?
2: Oh, she definitely is.
1: Well done, darling. Good job. Look, it would certainly buy lasagna for you. Let's see how the others get on for the rest of the week. But you were such a lovely start to our Beat the Bomb journey this week.
0: Have a good day, guys. Nice to chat.
2: Thank you.
1: Have a great day. Hope you get your car fixed. Bye, guys.
0: All right, we'll play again tomorrow with Clonmel Apple Fest and all the info you need and the program for this weekend at clonmelapplefest.ie.
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5: It's my show.
1: It's Monday morning. It is 21st of September and we must move on from the lasagna chat, okay? Mm-hmm. We must move on. We must broaden our horizons.
0: Well, we're still saying with food.
1: Yeah. We, on this show, regularly talk about food and this is one of those moments where you are stopped in your tracks when you're scrolling on Instagram and you see something and you think, no. This isn't real life. This isn't possible. This isn't something that people do. And there's a very well-known social media, well, we call him a guru.
0: A
1: social media guru. And he goes by the name of James Patrice. And he shared this to his Instagram last week. And it got a huge, I think he first put it on a story. and then he went into the post section because it was too big. It blew up, Niall. All right, it blew up. You know what I'm talking about.
0: Yeah.
1: He elevated it.
0: Yeah.
1: He took it to the next level.
0: Took it to the grid.
1: Took it to the grid because he wanted to see what the people had to say. And it was a post about his dad making himself a sandwich. Now, we have some audio of this said sandwich. Are we ready to share this with the beautiful Morning Clubbers this morning?
0: This is what happened in his kitchen.
1: In his kitchen last week with his dad, who has Carlo connections, all right?
5: He usually likes turnip, but today he's having a cabbage sandwich. Bread with cabbage upon it. Jesus, get it into you. And it's the heel of the bread for even more misery. Some pepper. Now taste test, please.
1: Oh, no. Can't look at it.
5: Well,
6: beautiful.
5: Lovely. Run the guts out of you.
1: Now, like, there's so many questions, but firstly, I will say you can't see it, but all you can do is hear the audio. It's not a sandwich because it's just one slice.
0: Well, it's an open sandwich.
1: Yeah, open sandwich. Yeah. You'd pay a lot for that in a restaurant.
0: Open sandwich.
1: So it's the heel of the bread.
0: That's the biggest crime here, if you ask
1: then
0: me.
1: Then on the bottom, there's a thin slice of ham. It doesn't even look like... We'll have to find out. No, it's just like a ham from a packet.
0: Mm-hmm.
1: And then a load of cabbage on top.
0: With
1: and
0: a
1: then
0: little bit of
1: salt.
0: Pepper.
1: Oh, I thought it was salt.
0: I thought he said it was pepper.
1: Oh, it was a pepper. Okay. I mean, I've never seen the likes of it. I've never, ever, ever. Who puts cabbage on a sandwich, even if it's open? That's bread with cabbage.
0: I like cabbage.
1: Yeah, but bread and cabbage don't go.
0: Who said?
1: I don't think there's any world. Like lettuce, yes. But cabbage.
0: Lettuce is like, at least cabbage has a bit of flavour. Lettuce is very bland.
1: Yeah, but cabbage is cooked. I don't think you're meant to put a cooked. It's like putting broccoli on a sandwich.
0: Or turnip.
1: He obviously did that as well. He's obviously done that before. I have to say, it stopped me in my tracks. I was flabbergasted. I couldn't believe that this guy, who has Carlo links, by the way,
0: mm-hmm.
1: is putting cabbage on a sandwich. Before we delve deeper into this, can you come forward this morning if this is something that you have done before? You can, of course, as always, remain anonymous on this because I do understand there, you might be met with some... You might be met with some... what's the word I'm looking for? Give me the word.
0: Disdain.
1: Maybe no, it's not. That's not the word. But anyway, I understand if you don't want to admit that you're putting cabbage on your sandwich, like Jim. But we do want to speak to you if that is something that you have done. And then what we're going to do is go right to the source because we have connections here on Beat Breakfast, and we've managed to get a hold of Mr. James Patrice. No, he's up. I've texted him. He's not like Carlo Weatherman. He's texted me back straight away. 085 1029 103. Have you put cabbage on a sandwich before?

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1: Wake up with your mates. 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
2: Oh, that's us. We are Niall and Show. It is Monday morning across the southeast, and we and you, the beautiful early morning clubbers, are dissecting a hot topic here on the show this morning. And so many of you across the southeast have come forward and said this is absolutely wonderful.
0: It's prevalent in society.
2: It's more prevalent than we first believed. We are talking a sandwich, be that open or not, with cabbage on top. And this was all started by the wonderful social media guru that is James Patrice. Welcome to Be Breakfast, darling. How are you?
3: I'm good, guys. Thanks so much for having me, and thank you for raising such a national conversation. I mean, it's very important altogether.
0: You wouldn't get it on Morning Ireland, James.
2: No, James, this is the place.
3: No, you would not.
2: This is where we tackle the hard-hitting issues. So take us back to last week. We've shared a little bit of the audio there of your dad making the sandwich, but just take us back to the moment where you saw it happening.
3: Well, I mean, I was simply stunned, to say the least. I've seen it happen before now.
2: Okay.
3: It has happened before. So my dad, he's from Maisha in Carlow.
2: Yes.
3: So I'm not sure if it's a Carlow thing. I don't know. But he was making a sandwich, and it was an open sandwich, of course, very, very continental, very noisy.
2: Yeah, yes.
3: And he put a bit of butter. I was like, yeah, very nice, lovely bit of ham. And then, lo and behold, there was some remnants of cabbage from the Sunday dinner.
2: Yeah.
3: And that emerged, and that went onto the bread, and then a bit of pepper, and he lobbed it in, and said it was absolutely delicious. And then I noticed that he was using a heel of the bread, which I thought at the time was just to make it even more miserable. But then I realised a heel would be more
2: spicy,
3: you know, absorbent, a vessel. And if there was any bit of moisture in the cabbage. Now, moisture in cabbage is something that we shouldn't be saying this early in the Monday morning.
2: It's fine.
3: But nonetheless. No.
2: And
3: but yeah, so that was that. And he seemed to enjoy it. It was a 10 out of 10.
2: Yeah.
3: So I don't know. It's not a Michelin star. It's a Michelin star.
2: Michelin star. Look,
0: James, are you anti-cabbage at the best of times? How do you feel about cabbage?
3: No, I enjoy cabbage. I enjoy cabbage when it is cooked in it was boiled in the juice of the ham.
2: Oh, okay.
3: Do you ever know that kind of way?
2: No, I've never done that, James. But, no, to be honest with you, can I ask you a question? Was the cabbage hot?
3: No, the cabbage was just out of the fridge.
2: The fridge?
0: Limp, cold,
3: I know.
0: Wet.
3: I know.
0: Cabbage.
2: Like almost soggy. Can we
3: limp, cold, wet, sounds like a good night. Yeah.
2: Can I ask you can we get through some of the reaction that we got, and we'll get your take on it, right? Noel in Wexford.
3: Oh, yes, yes.
2: Okay, so Noel had a roll last week, James. A roll, I tell you, with bacon and cabbage.
3: Oh, Jesus.
2: Yeah, it's happening. Your dad is not on his own. We've also had one last night. Michael's been on to us. Michael had nothing but cabbage on the sandwich. I don't see any bacon here.
0: It's just very wet.
2: He sent a picture, James.
3: Oh,
2: I'll forward it to you for your own use if you would.
3: That's like something that you'd have during Lent or something added torture.
2: Leanne's been on. Oh my God, yes, with a few rashers, unreal. I would say the rashers hide the taste of the actual cabbage. Yeah.
0: Let's hear from Melissa on this.
2: Voice notes, James.
4: Morning, Ireland Show. Just a quick voice note on the cabbage. So years ago, my dad used to make cabbage, and if we had leftovers, we used to do like fried bubble and squeak in the pan, fry it off, and then put it into a sandwich. So yeah, that would have been a thing years ago, and still today I would do it if I had leftover cabbage and mash. Yeah.
2: She say bubble and
0: squeak.
2: Have you heard of this?
0: Yeah, it's very English. I can't remember exactly. It's cabbage and onions, and is there spuds in it as well?
2: We've also got another message just in, James, from Emma. It is not a Carlo thing. Can you please
0: pass
2: this on to your dad? They don't want to be
0: associated.
2: They don't want to be associated, James.
3: Associated with it.
2: Yeah.
3: Well, I mean, he's proud of us. You know what I mean?
2: Oh, he seemed
3: nothing
2: proud.
3: I can do.
0: And he's happy.
3: He's very proud. He's proud. He's happy. And do you know what? He's healthy. So there could be a lot to be said for the secret remedy that is cabbage.
2: Yeah. Now,
3: could be on something.
2: Yeah. People are telling me I don't know what I'm missing. You don't know what you're missing, show. A cabbage sandwich on a fresh batch bread with a bit of chef's brown sauce, somebody said.
0: It gets worse.
2: Okay, we've got another one.
0: Louise was on with her variation, I suppose you could call it.
2: Go on, Louise.
5: Morning, Beat. The only thing I've ever come across very strange on a sandwich is mushy peas and fish fingers. Oh, and a little bit of ketchup.
0: Oh God, there's a lot going on there.
2: I don't know, James. We'll need to get
6: your. Oh my God.
2: Do you want to ask your dad what he?

0: No, no, James, don't agree with him, please. Do not side with him.
1: Okay, okay, I will say nothing.
0: Tell your dad that it's prevalent, but it's not a Carlo thing. James, Patrice on the show, everybody. Legend. Bye, darling. Have a great day.
1: Thanks, guys. Bye.

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1: Okay, so cash machine could be yours Friday afternoon. 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

0: Right, let's get straight to it. Hay Island Show. I went on a second date with a guy and we stopped at a deli for rolls. He also bought a 2-litre carton of milk, which I assumed was for home. We get into the car and he opened it and started drinking it straight from the carton. By the time we'd finished eating, he drank nearly the whole thing. He looked at what was left and casually said, "I'll keep that for tea later." I don't know why, but I was absolutely repulsed. He's done nothing wrong, but it was a real turn-off seeing him sitting there with milk all around his mouth and then watching him wipe it with his wrist. Am I being ridiculous, or would nearly 2 litres of milk on a second date put you off too? Do I give him date number 3? Now, you can't come into this with
1: fair.
0: You can't come in with your prejudices.
1: No, I was actually going to say, I think you should have left me out. I think you should have called Killian or Rachel in. This is really unfair.
0: For you, if you're new to the show, show has a bit of an issue with milk.
1: It's not an issue. It's a really irrational fear. I can't be unbiased in this. It would put me off.
0: Is the fact that it's a 2 litre or any carton of milk? Because I remember in school, all the lads used to get the carton of milk and knock it back with a meanie's blast.
1: I wouldn't be great with anybody in my company drinking milk from the carton, just because I can see it so clear. And I suppose it's the same if you drink out of a glass, but I do think there's something about the carton that kind of just makes my stomach turn a little bit. And Tom would do it regularly to wreck my head. Like, he'd just walk up to me and be like, "Gulp, gulp." No, it's not great for me. It doesn't sit well with me. But then I do have a reason for saying that. So I understand where she's coming from. It's quite a strange thing to do, isn't it? Like, just drink a 2 litre.
0: It's a lot to nearly get through a 2 litre. He was gasping.
1: If he only had a little bit left for the team. I kind of understand where she's coming from, that, like, you know, you don't know him that well. If you know somebody and you're with them for a long time and you see them drinking a thing of milk and you don't like it, you can kind of get over it. But if it's just someone that you're, and then, like, they're wiping it with the wrist, that was quite a visual for me. A visual. And then also, what all I could think of was that wrist is going to stink later and it's going to be like sour milk. Oh no, there's so many variables that I would find it hard. But that said I would go on another date with him.
0: Mm-hmm.
1: You know, I wouldn't let it put me off the fact that he was able to drink that much milk. And that's just his drink of choice. I wouldn't allow it to ruin.
0: Yeah, if he'd got a 2 litre of water and slugged it, you'd have nothing to say. You wouldn't be emailing us.
1: But I wouldn't let it ruin what could potentially be like a really good relationship or whatever. If he's nice apart from that, I wouldn't let the milk issue
0: spoil, so to speak.
1: But I would probably have to say it to him, because the thought of his wrist and then, like, even if you're catching hands or there was like a bit of milk,
0: Did you go back to his place as well for a cup of tea? Was he pouring his backwashed milk into your tea?
1: And then also, I don't think I'd kiss him. You know, I couldn't be kissing him if he downed that much milk. I'd have to tell him to brush his teeth beforehand.
0: Okay, is she being ridiculous? Or would you be put off? Or do you think, you know what?
1: Do people do milk? This? Like, do you? Is 2 litre a lot?
0: It is a lot. Whatever about the half pint or the pint of milk, a 2 litre is a lot.
1: It just gives me flashbacks to when we were in school and the milk used to arrive.
0: I used to love that. That was the highlight of my day.
1: Oh my God, no.
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3: Basically, a girl went on a date and a guy drank milk. She was shocked that he downed 2 litres, just shy of 2 litres of milk, and what was left he said he would use for tea later. A lot of questions about that. And then he also wiped the milk that
0: this
3: was on
0: the
3: his
0: bit
3: mouth.
0: That show can't get
3: I don't
0: past.
3: Know why I'm really honing in on that. He wiped his mouth with his wrist.
0: Now, was it his wrist or was it his sleeve? It's probably a good question.
3: Either is an issue. Let's get through some of the reaction on Milkgate here this morning on Beat Breakfast.
0: Leanne says, no issue at all with the milk, but 2 litres is a whole cow and then some.
3: It is a lot of milk.
4: It's a lot of milk in your belly, isn't it?
3: Brian said, show wouldn't have lasted in primary school in Waterford in the 90s. We used to get the mini cartons of milk every day in class. Sometimes they would be freezing cold, sometimes cold enough, but more times than not, they were warm. Darling, I remember, Brian. I don't remember drinking the milk because I probably didn't.
0: You probably just hid it in your bag or something.
3: No, I just remember, like, there was a holla, and it just... I can still smell... the milk, like, because inevitably some of it spilt, you know, like you can't have hundreds of cartons of milk and for it not to spill, and my memory of it is just that smell. And I do remember it being warm when I did drink it, like it was never cold. Do you know what I mean? Do you not have that memory?
0: No.
3: Hot milk, like, it wasn't meant to be hot.
0: We had a functioning fridge.
3: Oh, of course you did.
0: Stephen says, if someone comes to his house, do they have tea coffee made with that leftover milk?
3: You see, that is an issue. Like, he's there drinking the milk out of the carton himself, and then someone comes over, would you like a cup? Yeah, I'd love one. Mm. And then you're drinking a bit of his saliva. Mm. You know, that's facts. Shane said, it's a bit of milk. She should get over it. It could be worse than it could be a bottle of Dr. Pepper.
0: Am I the only one who likes Dr. Pepper?
3: Tom loves Dr. Pepper. And he loves milk. And he loves sardines.
0: Cloakie, drinking the milk isn't a problem. We take drinks from cans and bottles. But when he uses what's left for tea later. No. I think I would have a problem with the backwash in my tea.
3: We're all in the
0: unanimous
3: same boat
0: on that.
3: We just like, let's just leave it there. But we do need to learn something from this. If you are drinking milk, that's fine. That is your prerogative. I shouldn't be judgmental about that. Don't be wiping it in your wrist because I could shake your hand. Mm. Do you know what I mean? Mm. Like I don't like the thought of that. Is that all right? Mm.
0: Dry. Warm milk in a sleeve.
3: In a sleeve.
0: All day.
3: All day. No.
0: Dilemma's back tomorrow. 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
2: Good morning, I'm Rachel. One person has died and several others injured in a collision between a car and a bus in West Waterford last night. Some of the injured were treated at the scene while others were taken to hospital. It follows three other fatal crashes on Sunday, including in Wexford. David Seagrave has more.
15: The car and bus collided on the N25 near Pilltown shortly before 8 last night. The driver of the car was pronounced dead at the scene while bus passengers were assessed, with no serious injuries discovered. Earlier, a motorcyclist in his 50s died in a collision with a van near Wellington Bridge in Wexford. Two drivers also died in Athboy, County Meath and near Adair in Limerick. Two passengers in the Adair crash were injured, one critically.
2: Cabinet will discuss two independent reports on the school meals programme today. An audit was commissioned by the Minister for Social Protection after criticism of perceived deficiencies in nutritional standards in the food. A survey was also ordered into the views of those who use the service, including pupils, parents and school teachers. Pubs want the government to cut the excise on alcohol by 10% in the upcoming budget. It's due to the pressure pub owners and hospitality are under from rising costs. A new report has found overall energy prices rose by almost half for the sector in the 3 years to July of this year. More than 3 in 4 people support age restrictions on energy drinks. New Safe Food research reveals more than half of 15 to 24-year-olds consume them at least once a week. It also highlights an expanding energy drinks market here, with 77 products available to buy in Ireland. Dr. Aileen McGlynn, Director of Nutrition at Safe Food, says people are consuming a lot more sugar and caffeine in a single serving.
16: The container size has increased. So while the majority of containers were the 250ml can, the smaller can in the past, now the 500ml can is the norm. And because of that, we are seeing an increase in the average amount of sugar and caffeine in a single serving.
2: 1 in 3 pubs are now asking people if they want to add a tip when buying a drink at the bar. Card payments firm EBOS says nearly 1/3 of pubs have turned on automatic tipping prompts on their machines, which typically suggests adding between 10 and 20% of a tip. The latest news updates are on our website, beat102103.com.
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2: Starting with soccer, Man City are the new Premier League leaders heading into the first international break of the season. Semenyo scored twice as the host got the better of Sunderland in a 5-3 at the thriller at the Etihad Stadium yesterday. Elsewhere, Man United needed a late equaliser to rescue a 1-1 draw at Fulham. Liverpool remain unbeaten in the league with a 1-0 win for manager Andoni Iraola against his old side Bournemouth. Leeds are also yet to taste defeat in the league this season after a scoreless draw at Crystal Palace. To rugby, Ireland's women head coach Scott Beamon is urging his players to put in 80-minute performances for the rest of their WXV series campaign. His side surrendered a 19-point lead in a 40-36 defeat to the USA at Tallaght Stadium yesterday. Next up for Ireland is a clash with Japan this weekend in Galway.
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2: Dry today with a mix of clouds and sunshine, highs of 17 to 22 degrees. I'm Rachel Moore in an hour.
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18: Okay, not too bad out there this morning in Kilkenny City. It is heavy at the Bennetsbridge Road roundabout, Patrick Street to Parade and parts of Kennyswell Road. Waterford City easing off a little at Sally Park, but still busy either side of the train station roundabout. It's also very slow on the Cork Road right through from the Viking roundabout to the RSC. And in Wexford, Oilgate still very heavy in the town itself, it's a little busy to Ferrybank and over the bridge, and a little slow at Wexford General too.

0: Welcome to Monday. It is the 21st of September. It's Beat Breakfast. It is an Ireland show with you. No producer Amy because she was busy last night, possibly throwing a bra at Westlife. Mm-hmm. Because that is what you do at a Westlife gig these days.
1: Joe didn't though. She wants to make that clear. She kept her bra on.
0: It was too sweaty.
1: It was a bralette.
0: Humidity couldn't do it to them. I want to say something to you. Now, I was dress shopping yesterday for the National Radio Awards.
1: Social media activity last night. A lot of it.
0: You're not my target audience. You're not my target. Yeah. You're not. You have no interest.
1: I know, and I bypassed it.
0: Did you even like it?
1: No.
0: Ah, Niall. Please just give me a like.
1: I always give you a like for nice things, but like just
0: dresses
1: you in a dress
0: are nice.
1: Going.
0: Mm-hmm. Yeah, that's what mm-hmm. we do. Did you
1: find something for
0: I
1: the radio?
0: I think
1: Awards?
0: So. And so I'm not going to say yes, right? But I think this is the colour I'm going with. Don't say it now, right? But that's what I'm going to look for you for a dicky bow.
1: Okay.
0: Isn't that a nice colour?
1: Mm.
0: Yeah?
1: Mm.
0: Unusual?
1: Yeah.
0: Don't say. Okay, so Niall has agreed. I'm going to buy him the dicky bow and he's going to match my dress. And I just think that says an awful lot about the kind of man that he is.
1: Yeah.
0: He won't give me a like on Instagram, but he will show up and let me buy him a dicky bow for the Radio Awards. All right? So please, be upstanding for Niall Power. Don't clap for yourself, please.
1: Okay.
0: Just me.
1: It's a bit pathetic, just one clap.
0: I just like to take a moment to appreciate the fact that he is just going to do as I say.
1: Yeah.
0: I do appreciate it.
1: No,
0: yeah, you don't mind, do you?
1: No, I don't.
0: Yeah, yeah.
1: I don't.
0: Okay. Yeah, and you
1: we
0: socks.
1: Are one and the same.
0: Yeah, we are. Are you excited?
1: Do you have to get socks the same colour?
0: Yeah, I'm getting your socks as well.
1: Okay. You need to be upstanding.
0: Please be upstanding.
1: 11 after 9, this is Beat Breakfast with Coulter. I'm trapped. Good morning.

0: Trapped. It's Beat Breakfast, 13 after 9. Good morning. Now, if you weren't with us in the early part of the show, it was a big day on Beat Breakfast. New game alert.
1: So I wouldn't say new, I would say revamped. So for the last 9-10 months I've been playing Movie Madness with the beautiful Early Morning Clubbers. It's a movie clip just before 7 o'clock and all you have to do is guess what the movie is. Friday morning came in. Rachel's with us. She's back again, morning. Darling. Welcome.
0: Rachel with the new hair.
1: Gorgeous hair. So I did Movie Madness Friday, right? Mm-hmm. Right? It was Frozen 2.
2: Haven't seen it.
0: You're missing nothing.
1: Nobody has. Because not one person entered Movie Madness on Friday. It was a real low point in my career.
2: Are you okay?
1: No, I'm fine now because I read the mood of the people of the Southeast and I said, right, what am I doing here? How am I making this right? How am I rectifying this? How am I seeing what the people want and then giving it to them? And I decided I'd come back, right? And I would revamp Movie Madness and I would make
0: this is groundbreaking.
1: Hang on a second. Please be upstanding. TV Madness.
0: TV right? Madness.
2: Whoa.
0: Don't clap yourself.
1: On that occasion, I will. Because that's reading the people and reading the situation.
2: And how did it go?
1: Oh, phenomenal. Like this.
0: The WhatsApp was lit up.
1: I haven't seen the likes of it for a very long time, Rachel. And that just proves that when the people speak, you answer. You listen.
2: You are the voice
1: of the
2: respond.
1: Well, I'm trying my best here, right? But what we did this morning was... Niall actually wants no part in this because he was embarrassed by my first choice for TV Madness this morning because I chose this very TV show. Just take a moment.
0: The extended version.
1: I can tell.
0: Occasionally, when it was Movie Madness, she'd go for something really obvious. And I'd say, what are you doing? That's so obvious. She says, well, look, I'm throwing plates at people.
1: I wanted to start off on a high, right? And I wanted to take my own interests out of it. I'm going to say in a second. First, here's a clip of one of the most well-known TV shows, a classic, as many would say, of its genre. Here's a clip, right? Okay. This was not the clip I played this morning on the wonderful TV Madness. This is a separate clip because I'm giving you extra. All right, here we go.
3: If I was a sheep, I'd be watching my back right now. Why? Because of the beast. They say it's as big as 4 cats and it's got a retractable leg so as it can leap up at you better. But you know what, Ted? It lights up at night and... It's got 4 ears. 2 of them are for listening and the other 2 are kind of backup ears. And its claws are as big as cups. And for some reason, it's got a tremendous fear of stamps.
1: I don't get it.
0: Well, you really tried hard to find a funny clip there, didn't you?
1: There's a lot of laughter in the background.
2: I'm really confused.
0: Tried a lot.
1: Is that not about the... Rachel, I only brought Rachel in for backup, right?
2: I just don't get it.
1: I don't get it.
2: I think...
0: What's wrong with
1: I don't like it.
2: I don't understand. I think it's very we're countryside and I just don't get it. I also hate any TV show with a laugh track in the background.
0: And that's all TV pre-1999, unfortunately.
2: I hate all of them.
1: It's taken me a long time to say this and I think I will be, thought differently of within my own family because I know it's definitely one of my dad's favourites. Phil loves it. Mm.
0: And who has one of the greatest senses of humours?
1: Phil. I brought Rachel in because I didn't want to go down on my own. Do you know what I mean?
2: I don't think I've ever sat through a full episode of it. Like, I've flicked it on and I've gone, okay, it's on, watch 30 seconds, and I go, can't do any more of that.
1: I wouldn't even do that. Like, I used to find the, go on, a funny. And I do remember when they got lost in the bra section of Duns.
0: The Christmas special.
1: I did laugh at that, but I think that's just because I was young and I was like, oh, bras, you know? Like, you know. But overall...
0: What about John and Mary?
2: They
1: fight. People say we're like John and Mary.
0: Compared with John and Mary, they absolutely kill each other. And then as soon as the priests walk in, they go, hello, Father, and they throw arms around each other.
2: I don't even know who they are.
1: No, that is funny.
2: I know there's an episode with Graham Norton.
1: Yeah, in the caravan.
0: There's two episodes with Graham Norton.
2: After that.
0: He's in the caravan and he's also in the one with Richard Wilson from One Foot in the Grave. I don't believe it.
1: I did watch it growing up, but if it was on a channel now, I would flip. I wouldn't even give it 30 seconds. I would just move on with my life. I wouldn't give it. And I think it's only fair... that when you're honest, like this show, that you're open and honest. So I've been here 5 years, and now I'm saying I don't like Father Ted. All right, and you can come for me this morning, but I suppose what we're trying to do is find out if it's a safe enough space for other people to admit the same. Do you want to defend it or say what you love about it? I suppose not. You're just looking at me like you did with the forbidden word last week. Mouth closed, no. Unimpressed.
0: Well, originally at 5 to 7, when we discussed this, it was going to be about who hasn't seen it. And now you've changed it all in the moment.
1: But
0: willy-nilly.
1: I was afraid
0: now
1: to
0: it's
1: say.
0: Who doesn't like it, which is very negative. You're a very negative ninny.
2: No, I just...
0: I love Father Ted.
2: I don't get it at all.
0: I've seen every episode.
2: And
0: do
2: you know what I feel really bad for? Do you know when it comes to Halloween and you see the little children dressed up as the owl and with the tea and everyone's going, "Ah, oh, that's so cute." No, it's not.
0: they might be Mrs. Brown, not.
1: No, oh, they're with tea, Mrs. Doyle. You'd
2: oh,
1: be
2: that's
1: tea.
2: Her name.
1: Mrs. Brown is not snot. She's bread. She eats bread. No, Mrs. Doyle
2: I don't,
1: is tea.
2: While we're on it, that's not funny either.
1: Oh, right. Yeah, okay. Well, we'll only stick with one lane for today. Okay, you can go back to who hasn't seen it, but I think this is more of an interesting conversation to be able to admit something that I've held on to for so many years and now I've finally released it. And I want to thank you, Rachel, for giving me that space.
2: You're so welcome.
1: Because I wouldn't have been able to do it without you. Mm. You said it first this morning. You paved the way. You opened the door for me to be able to come forward and say, "I don't like Father Ted." There, I've said it, all right?
0: So I have got three comedies that are top tier for me that I have watched 30, 40, 50 times. Gavin and Stacey.
1: Yeah.
0: Mm-hmm. The In-Betweeners.
1: Agree.
0: And Father Ted.
1: No. I give it 2 out of 3.
0: That's meatloaf, Sam.
1: Go on, what are yours?
2: I would give you In-Betweeners, Gavin and Stacey. I love Modern Family. And I know a lot of people don't like it.
0: No, never touched
2: it. I love Modern Family.
1: I've never seen it.
2: You've never seen it? Oh.
1: I would go Gavin and... Well, in my three, In-Betweeners, I would say Friends.
0: Good call.
1: No, Friends is like... It is the kind of thing that if I... stumbled upon it, I would watch it. And then number one, Gavin and Stacey. There'll never be another Gavin and Stacey for me.
0: Schitt's Creek, you'd have that.
1: Schitt's Creek. Too long though. Mm. Too many.
2: What
1: episodes.
2: I'm putting in there is Derry Girls.
0: Yeah.
2: Derry Girls is a better Irish comedy than Father Ted.
1: Fair.
0: It's just your youth. You don't get.
1: It's
0: it.
1: Not.
0: You don't
1: well,
0: get laugh
1: not.
0: Tracks.
1: Don't.
0: You don't get the. You know.
1: Don't go for a low blow. All right? You have to, if you're going to defend yourself, do it with honor. All right? And that's just the saying that because she's younger.
0: He's won a lot of awards, Father Ted, over the years.
1: But sure, like...
0: It was a short run.
1: And a lot of people have won a lot of awards. Do you know what I mean? I don't think that's a basis.
0: Okay, discuss, please. 085-102-9103. Are you Team Niall or are you Team Show and Rachel this morning in terms of your interest and love for Father Ted?
1: Really, really, like he's very protective.
2: Ted.
1: And also, it's like I've gone down in his overall estimation. Like he might not wear the dicky bow now to match my.
0: Let's just finish at one for now. Sinead and Ungarvan, and this is the kind of passion
1: it's
0: I want
1: gonna
0: to hear.
1: It's going to be like, oh, I'm with Niall.
0: When I was about 9 or 10, I actually asked Santi for the Father Ted box set for Christmas, and he brought it. I was absolutely obsessed. On weekends when I didn't have school the next day, I would bring my little portable DVD player to bed and lie there watching Father Ted for hours. I genuinely loved it.
2: Oh,
0: and you're taking
2: cute.
0: That joy. You are trying to take that joy from Sinead and Dungarvan with a portable DVD player. You are saying you are not enough, Sinead. Your sense of humour is not enough.
1: Can I tell you one
2: Pretty
1: thing
2: sorry,
1: before
2: Sinead.
1: We go, right? So before I met the love of my life, Tom, and before I was married, I was with a guy for many years, right? And we broke up. And the day that we officially broke up, I had missed his birthday because we were on a break.
0: And very complicated.
1: It's very complicated, but I want to share it with you.
0: Is that why you broke up? Because you missed his birthday?
1: No. We were on a break when it was his birthday, but I had still bought him a gift.
0: Okay.
1: And that gift was the Father Ted box set.
0: Wow.
1: Because he loved Father Ted, right?
2: Is that why it didn't work out between
1: Possibly,
2: the two of you?
0: This is why you have scars from
1: just
0: Father
1: wait
0: Ted.
1: A second, just let me finish.
0: Now story. We're getting to the root of the issue.
1: Let me finish. So we had broken up. And we had gone for lunch and we kind of talked about it and we decided we were better off to break up. Now, we were together for years and I had bought him, I said, I bought you the Father Ted box set, and I told him over lunch, and, you know, I felt bad that we hadn't been together on his birthday because we'd been together for so long. And we parted on Henry Street in Dublin and we said goodbye to each other and we hugged and it was quite emotional because I still loved him as a person and he me, I think. And I think. And we said goodbye, right? And I remember walking down Henry Street and I was crying. Like, I was upset that it had ended the way it had, even though I knew it was for the best. Mm. Walking down, I'm crying on Henry Street on my own. And the next moment my phone rings and I was about to say his name. It was said person. And he said, "Show," and I said, "Hi," and he said, "You have my father, Ted." Can I meet you to get it?
2: No,
0: it so was a gift.
1: Maybe I am scarred. Maybe I am completely scarred from what happened to me. But I would still like to know: are you team Niall or team Show?
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0: Okay, Father Ted, yay or nay? Granted, a lot of things 30 years on may not necessarily hit the same way that they did when they were first released. But I think in terms of durability, it has certainly lasted. RT still show it a couple of nights a week. Do you want to take some of your people?
3: I don't have that many, to be fair.
0: I think it's fairly split.
3: Leanne said, I'm with you. Show can't stand it. Michelle said, I can't stand Father Ted. I've never willingly watched an episode. I think it's so cheesy and stereotypical. Andre just coming in with Mrs. Bucket is the best. The bouquet residence. Shane said, Only Fools and Horses. I kind of only came to Only Fools and Horses later. I've watched episodes if they're on, but I didn't follow it kind of religiously, if you know what I mean.
0: I just associate it's very British. It's kind of like as Irish as Father Ted is, Only Fools and Horses is British. This one is kind of on your side. Team Shona, I think the growth of Father Ted is a male thing because my husband loves it.
3: Sinead and Carlo have to say, show you're right. When I was younger, I used to laugh, but looking at it now, it's just not funny. And Jim said Father Ted was good the first time around.
0: Rita says, totally agree with Niall. When Father Ted came out, there was nothing like it before. The light humour of the priest was brilliant. I've watched episodes over and over and still would. Brendan Grace was brilliant in it. I think Sho is traumatised from the breakup and that's why when she thinks of this she sees Father
3: Ted. Andy said, you might want to sit down Niall, okay?
0: Yeah.
3: Just take a moment to yourself here. Andy said, Father Ted is the worst TV show I've ever watched, to be honest.
0: Interesting.
3: And there's another one. You ready? Sit down again.
0: Okay.
3: Karen, never took to Father Ted. Rubbish. Sorry, Niall. I'm with the girls. Also, only ever watched... he doesn't know what to do. Only ever watched the Christmas Mrs. Brown specials purely because everyone else was watching it. I don't think it's great.
0: David, I'm on Team Niall. There isn't a day that passes that I don't say one of the quotes from Father Ted.
3: Oh, really?
0: And Tina was on. She says, I'm Team Niall all the way, but I have to say, Show Story made me laugh out loud, as the kids say. I'm in the stitches here. There you go. I don't think we'll resolve this one.
3: Let's just finish with someone, like, no name on this. Killing a Scully is good.
0: Why not?
3: I've never seen Killing a Scully.
0: Haven't you?
3: No, never seen a single episode.
0: Right, it's 9:32. It's Meat Breakfast. Still to come, we issued Amy with a challenge on this very show on Friday morning, heading to Westlife. The night show was there. They got 10 bras. Was Amy willing to throw her bra and hit Westlife with it? We'll find out next.
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0: cat eye and animal apiece. Get cash machine.
1: Friday afternoon, someone is going to get the call that Mark got last Friday, and they're going to find out whether or not they have the correct amount in their head, and then they can say it out. And that's what you do. You just have it in your head, and then you say it out loud. You say €200,000. It's as simple as that. And Barry says, "Yup." Into the weekend.
0: Does he? I've never heard Barry say "yup." I'm not sure it's a Barry phrase.
1: I don't think Barry's ever said no.
0: Yup. I might text him and ask him this Friday for show. Will
1: oh my
0: you
1: God,
0: get a yup
1: I should dare him to say yup.
0: Yeah.
1: Go on, like let's just practice, right? So say, like, I'm Barry and you're... So, okay, Niall, how much is in the cash machine this week?
0: There's €200,000, Barry.
1: Yup, you're the latest winner of the cash machine. That'd make it exciting, though, wouldn't it? Just mixing it up a little bit. No?
0: It's the little things, isn't it?
1: It is the little things. Note the amount to enter if you get the call from Barry, or BD as I like to call him on Friday afternoon, and you give it back, then you'll win all the cash. It's as simple as that. There are two ways that you can enter. I'll take this one for you because you've done it a couple of times this morning. You have a rest. You can visit Beat. Sit down there. 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
2: Is
1: for
2: there
1: you.
2: A time limit?
1: Will I go? Keep going.
2: Yeah, go on.
1: And get your entry in 3 p.m. Friday afternoon.
2: What happens then?
1: Oh my. The cash machine will randomly pick one entry, and it could be you that we're calling.
2: So I have to answer within a certain amount of rings.
1: You have to answer within 5 rings. Tell us the prize amount, and the cash will be yours.
2: Remind me one more time. How much?
1: I should have just let you read. €200,000.
2: What's the number again?
1: The number. You text Beat to 57557. That's 57557. Good luck, good luck, good luck.
3: Beat's cash machine.

0: Crossbar, and that's Free Your Mind at Beat.
1: All the gossip.
2: Right on the source, yeah.
3: Yeah, that's it.
4: Give me the goss on Beat.
1: All the gossip.
4: The fix.
0: The Westlife mania continues. How many are we halfway through? We're gone halfway, are we?
5: So they are. Oh God, that does something to me. That it is for a second. That really does something to me. They are playing. I don't know when they start on the 10th of September, but I know they take a few nights off in between. I think this Saturday is their last one.
0: Okay.
5: Last Westlife night in the three. So I was there last Wednesday night and I spoke at length on the show the following day about how one of the things that happened was that they had started this kind of, I suppose, section of their gig that they were going to get people to throw bras at them. The last one takes place on this 26th. That's
0: nice.
5: Saturday, is
0: That's
5: it?
0: That's Saturday, yeah.
5: So on the night that I was there, they got 10 plus bras.
0: Okay.
5: Okay. And I didn't take mine off and I didn't throw it at them. Mostly because I was very sweaty.
0: Mm-hmm.
5: Like I was very sweaty. And also I didn't have a hook.
0: Okay.
5: So we spoke to Amy on the show and she was heading to Westlife last night. And can I just say, like, it is one of the best nights of my life. It was one of the best nights of my life. It was fantastic. I can see why the bras were going up on stage. This is a medley, is it? A medley. This is a great Monday. I love this night. Yeah. What I will say is, I can see why, you know, people were just having a crack. And we challenged Amy. We said, Amy, go to Westlife and throw a bra up on stage and just be brave and YOLO. And she's on the line this morning, live from her bed in Westmeath. Is that right? Are you in the bed?
6: Yes, yeah, I am in the bed.
5: Are you lying down?
6: I'm very tired. No, I'm sitting up.
5: Ah,
6: sitting up for you.
0: Are you still in your Westlife t-shirt?
6: I actually am.
0: Yeah, I told
5: you. Actually, she is. Good woman. Okay, so.
6: Oh, thank God I can say that word.
0: You
5: can say whatever you like, within reason. Tell us, what did you make of it? Because you said this morning, and the voice of boy bands are back, and Niall's saying you can't call them a boy band.
0: Not anymore. They're not boy bands anymore. They're man bands.
6: Forever a boy band. You. The minute they came out and started like rocking around to a world of our
5: world
6: own. I was sick. So
5: I know, darling. I know.
6: I was dead. I was like, okay, strap myself in. This is going to be a show, and it was.
5: Yeah,
6: which just banger after banger
5: after banger
6: after hit
5: after hit after hit after hit. They did not take a break, didn't they? Not. They just kept going.
6: No.
5: Phenomenal scenes.
6: No, it was so good.
5: Did you cry?
6: Niall, you're missing out.
0: No, I know. I thoroughly enjoyed the concert because, as you say, there's so many hits.
5: I think I cried during this one. Did you cry?
6: I welled up during You Raise Me Up Mandy.
5: Oh yeah.
0: Why is everyone crying at Mandy?
5: We went to the bar at Mandy. We cried. You Raise Me Up. We got very emotional. Yeah. I don't know. We just needed a window.
6: Okay. Well, it shouldn't have been Mandy.
5: They don't take a break.
6: No, you should have chose like Starlight or something.
5: No, I like Starlight. And like as you said, it was just a party. And unless you were there, you can't.
6: Oh my God.
5: Yeah. Go on.
6: It was so much fun. There was a woman with her daughter beside us and we had the best time. We were dancing all night together.
5: And
6: then when we were leaving, we said goodbye and everything.
5: Oh.
6: We were
5: like friends.
6: Best friends.
0: Was there any lads at us? Or gangs of lads together?
6: Not gangs of lads together now. There was lads with
0: With a girlfriend.
5: There was
6: They weren't too impressed.
5: No, well, there was a guy beside us last week, last Wednesday night, myself and Cathy noted that he was arms wrapped around her. He knew every word of every song. I was like, go on, you good thing. Amazing. Now, the real question that we have to ask here is, we say, Niall just keeps coming with the
0: Get to the crux. Come on. Fence.
5: Did you throw a bra at Westlife last night in the three arena?
6: Lads, I threw a bra.
5: Yes!
6: It got on stage.
5: Yay!
6: But you're going to be severely disappointed.
0: Yeah.
6: They've now got rid of the bras.
0: What do you mean they've got rid
6: of them? They don't want to know about.
0: They don't acknowledge.
6: They don't want to know about the bras. I don't know, is it because their wives and their kids were in the arena last night? They were like, lads, what's the story with the bras? I was like, oh, you knew about the bras about 2 days ago and you were asking for the bras. And now they don't want anything.
5: Oh, they were making out that they didn't know what was going on.
6: Yeah. Clueless.
0: I saw a colleague of ours was pictured with Georgina and one of the twins. One of their twins.
6: Yeah.
5: Oh,
0: Rocco or Jay.
5: Last night. No, that was Saturday night.
0: Was it Saturday? Yeah,
5: I saw that.
6: But they kept talking to them all night, yeah. So okay, I'd say so they just didn't want to embarrass them.
5: Okay, so where did your bra end up?
6: On that, I think just on the side of that little B, like that little side stage in the middle.
5: And how many went up last night, do you think?
6: Not that many, I'd say 3 or 4.
5: Ooh.
0: A bit awkward.
6: Yeah.
0: Was it a good bra, Amy?
6: It was. I'm raging because they didn't acknowledge it. Mm. I was like, I might invoice Nicky Burnett. That was for him. That had his name on it.
5: You put his name on it?
6: No, I'm joking.
0: Weird. And just ask the question I asked on Friday. Did you specifically bring that bra to throw or did you take off the bra?
6: I brought it to throw, but I was so excited I was going to throw my other one as well. Oh,
5: I get it, darling. I get it. If I had my time back, if I got a ticket for some light this week, I'd go and I'd throw it. I would, to be honest. Even if they're over it. Even if they're not doing it anymore.
6: Yeah.
5: Okay. Amy, would you also agree it was one of the greatest nights of your entire life?
6: Yes. Pure joy.
5: Congratulations.
0: We will see you bright and early in the morning, darling.
5: Bye, darling. Have a good day. Sleep well. Bye, love. Bye, bye, bye, bye, bye.
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0: She's back, it's Miley and Bass Persuade finishing us off on Monday's Beat Breakfast.
1: Thank you so much for hanging out with us this morning and for being with us through Cabbage Sandwich Gate,
0: Milk Gate,
1: Father Ted Gate, Bra Gate, all of the gates.
0: Yeah.
1: Dog walking gate. We've covered a lot here this morning. Let's do it all over again tomorrow morning for Tuesday. Michelle is on the way with your throwbacks.
0: Well,
1: and
0: done.
1: Until then, we will catch you bright and early tomorrow morning. Have a wonderful Monday.
0: Bye.
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3: At 10, I'm Rachel. A man in his 60s has died in a collision between a car and a bus in West Waterford last night. Guardian Emergency Services responded to the crash on the N25 between Yall and Dungarvan at Kinsale Beg, County Waterford, shortly before 8 o'clock. The driver of the car was pronounced dead at the scene and Gardaí are appealing for witnesses to the crash. Ralph Regal from the Irish Independent says the bus was travelling between Cork and Waterford.
4: It broke last night just around 9 o'clock. It was a head-on collision between a coach, which was travelling between Waterford and Cork, and a car. Now, it happened at a place called Kinsale Beg, and people might know it. It's very close to the turn-off for Ardmore, very popular seaside village there on the Cork-Waterford border. And tragically, a man in his 60s, he was the driver of the car. He was pronounced dead at the scene before he could be transferred to hospital.
3: Ban on the use of e-scooters by those under 18 could come into effect next week. The Junior Transport Minister says he hopes to sign the regulations this week. It's after a derogation was received from Europe to introduce the measure. Regulations that require users to wear a helmet and high-vis clothing are already in place. Minister of State Sean Canney says the rule change from under 16 to 18 could be signed in the coming days.
5: I hope to sign the regulation this week and I think it will take effect from next week. I don't have the exact date.
3: More than 3 in 4 people support age restrictions on energy drinks. New Safe Food research reveals more than half of 15 to 24-year-olds consume them at least once a week. It also highlights an expanding energy drinks market here, with 77 different products available to buy in Ireland. Dr. Aileen McGlynn, Director of Nutrition at Safe Food, says people are consuming a lot more sugar and caffeine in a single serving.
6: The container size has increased. So while the majority of containers were the 250ml can, the smaller can in the past, now the 500ml can is the norm. And because of that, we are seeing an increase in the average amount of sugar and caffeine in a single serving.
3: And 1 in 3 pubs are now asking people if they want to add a tip when buying a drink at the bar. Card payments firm EPOS says nearly 1/3 of pubs have turned on automatic tipping prompts on their card machines, which typically suggests adding between 10 and 20% of a tip. The latest news updates are on our website, beat102103.com.
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3: Starting with Rugby Ireland Women's Rugby head coach Scott Beamond has described yesterday's defeat to the USA as a first blip during his tenure. The hosts blew a 19-point lead at Tallaght Stadium as the Americans ran out 40-36 winners. Beamond admits his side will have to get more creative in dealing with physically dominant teams.
7: We see this across the game at the moment. You look at how South Africa men's play the game. So there's certain ways you need to defend line animals, and against big humans we're going to have to be smart and clever and efficient and maybe even innovative with it.
3: To soccer, Man City are the new Premier League leaders heading into the first international break of the season. Antoine Semenyo scored twice as the hosts got the better of Sunderland in a 5-3 thriller at the Etihad yesterday. Elsewhere, Man United needed a late equaliser to rescue a 1-1 draw at Fulham. Liverpool remain unbeaten in the league with a 1-0 win for manager Andoni Iraola against his old side Bournemouth. Leeds are also yet to taste defeat in the league this season after a scoreless draw at Crystal Palace. To boxing, 4 Irish athletes will look to book places in European quarterfinals today. Kelly McLaughlin will be through the ropes this afternoon to face Staline Grossi of France in the women's lightweight. In the men's lightweight, Jude Gallagher as the last 16 bout against Looney's Hamra Wee.
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3: Dry with a mix of cloud and sunshine today, highs of 17 to 22 degrees. I'm Rachel Moore in an hour.
9: I wish that we could rewind.
10: Good morning. What's the crack? Welcome. for the House of Fun. It's Michelle. No, it's not madness. It's Michelle who does beat throwbacks. And we are about to do a whole hour of all the nostalgic hits. And you know how this goes. All of them come from the same year. I would love to see if you could guess the year. It's Monday morning, so there's no pressure. If we got a couple of correct guesses, I'd be very happy. Some clues coming along the way. Some Kaiser Chiefs coming up. But first, we'll kick it off with Flying First Class. It's Miss Fergie and Glamorous.

course, the voice of Mr. Ricky Wilson. And that's Kaiser Chiefs. It's Ruby, it's Michelle on Beat Throwbacks. Do you know, I saw them not once, but twice in concert. I saw them at Oxygen. Was it during this year? I actually can't remember. But I saw them at Oxygen Music Festival, and then they also played a festival called Day Tripper back in 2014 in Waterford. It was crazy, like them playing in a car park in Waterford. But he's such a good frontman. I remember just being blown away by his stage presence both times. I hope he's still performing. Ricky Wilson there, the Kaiser Chiefs. I'm sure they're still on the go, as many of these noughties bands do. They come back for the old, you know, throwback tour. Anyway, can you get the year that song or Fergie Glamorous came out? Let's see if this one does it for you. It's Sharam, it's Party All The Time on Beat.

Sugar Bay is about you now. I'm Vitrovax. Good morning. I watched this great documentary recently called Girl Bands Forever. All about the different girl bands through the 90s and noughties. And apparently, with Sugar Babes, right, because there were so many iterations of the band, there was a running joke in the UK media that one Sugar Babe would go to the toilet and never come back. I forget that there was like, I want to say 6 or 7 different girls in that band over the course of time. And it's mad that they're now back to the original trio, Siobhan, Moosia and Keisha, and touring with new music. Anyway, fair play to them. They had so many UK hits. Sugar Babes, what was the year? 0851029103. No correct guesses yet, but I don't mind. We'll get JT on and we'll do what goes around on Beat.

0: It's Avril Lavigne and it's Girlfriend. And Girlfriend has just gotten me a correct guess. Shout out to Niall, who says that Avril Lavigne was his big crush that year, his whole pass, even with his actual girlfriend. Yeah, a lot of guys, I think, who were into the whole emo look, you know, the rocker girl chick, loved Avril Lavigne. And she still looks gorgeous. I mean, if you look at a picture of her now, notice that whole conspiracy theory that she died and was replaced by someone else, because how can she look the same? It's called cosmetic surgery, like a good aesthetician. Come on. Anyway, one correct guess so far on the year. More clues on the way. And we'll get some Timbaland on Apologize coming up on Beat.
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0: Timbaland there at One Republic and it's Apologize on Beat. And the cash machine, of course, has nothing to apologize for because last week she made another quarter of a millionaire out of Mark from Kildare. And this week she has reloaded. Yes, she is the gift that does not stop at giving. We love just making people's day with that phone call. And now we can confirm a cash machine has €200,000 reloaded for another guaranteed giveaway this Friday. 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Your deadline, 3 o'clock. This Friday, September 25th. After that one number picked at random, we could be calling you. You got to answer within five rings and say the amount. €200,000. If you want it, come and get it. 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

For me, that song will always take you back to a particular time, place or person. It is the essence of nostalgia, is it not? Hello, goodbye and here in your arms. It's Beat Throwbacks. I've only had one correct guess this morning, so let's see if we can push it up a few. So, what happened in this year? Well, Miss Paris Hilton went to prison, served 23 days in jail following a probation violation. All right, so she was charged for reckless driving, got out, of course, because she had the money, I suppose, to do bail, but then ended up going to jail because she broke her probation. Paris. There was a very, very influential reality TV show that started in this year. It was called Keeping Up with the Kardashians. Little did we know how much they would influence pop culture. And I just think the world of business and culture in general. But that came out on this particular year. It premiered on E! And the very first iPhone was released on June 29 of this year. And little did we know too how obsessed we've become with iterations of the iPhone. So can you get the year? No pressure. It's Monday morning. So if you wanted to get a text in, 085-102-9103 is the number. But if you want to just enjoy the music, that's fine too. Sean Kingston is singing this one to you. It's about beautiful girls. Say y'all!

0: She recently performed at All Together Now. Kate Nash, wrapping up this hour of Beat Throwbacks. And I got to three correct guesses, which I'm very happy with for a Monday. So thank you to all three of you who guessed the year correctly. It was the year 2007. And all of these hits coming to you with thanks to Wexford Home Preserves, making it more than tasty with homemade jams, chutneys and marmalades. They're pure goodness in every jar. Now I'm going to love you and leave you. Killian Doyle is on the way. He's got 4 hours of the best beats to get you through your workday. And I'll talk to you tomorrow from 10. Have a great Monday. Ciao.
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23: At 11, I'm Rachel. A man in his 60s has died in a collision between a car and a bus in West Waterford last night. Gardaí and emergency services responded to the crash on the N25 between Youghal and Dungarvan at Kinsale Beg, County Waterford, shortly before 8 o'clock. The driver of the car was pronounced dead at the scene, and Gardaí are appealing for witnesses to the crash, which followed three other fatal collisions on Sunday. Ralph Regal from the Irish Independent says the bus was travelling between Waterford and Cork.
24: It broke last night just around 9 o'clock. It was a head-on collision between a coach, which was travelling between Waterford and Cork, and a car. Now, it happened at a place called Kinsale Beg, and people might know it. It's very close to the turn-off for Ardmore, very popular seaside village there on the Cork-Waterford border. And tragically, a man in his 60s, he was the driver of the car. He was pronounced dead at the scene before he could be transferred to hospital.
23: A ban on the use of e-scooters by those under 18 could come into effect next week. The Junior Transport Minister says he hopes to sign the regulations this week. It's after a derogation was received from Europe to introduce the measure. Regulations that require users to wear a helmet and high-vis clothing are already in place. Minister of State Sean Canney says the rule change from under 16 to 18 years of age could be signed in the coming days.
25: I hope to sign the regulation this week, and I think it will take effect from next week. I don't have the exact date.
23: Children are more likely to choose processed foods over healthy options in the Hot School Meals programme. A government audit of the scheme has found about 100,000 meals a day are not being eaten. Cabinet ministers are discussing the findings this morning. Taoiseach Micheál Martin says the programme is positive overall.
26: In a scheme that's so widespread and that was actually ramped up fairly quickly, and there's been many positive impacts from it, but of course there's room for improvement, and certainly in terms of the quality of the food used and also in terms of making sure there's no waste. And I think that has to be drilled into as to why someone aren't using the opportunity and that the meals present.
23: And Teddy Swims has added an extra date for Dublin due to demand. He'll perform on April 9th next year at the Three Arena. That'll follow his April 8th gig, which is sold out. Tickets go on sale this Friday at 10 a.m. The latest news updates are on our website, beat102103.com.
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23: Starting with rugby, Ireland women's head coach Scott Beamon has described yesterday's defeat to the USA as a first blip during his tenure. The hosts blew a 19-point lead at Tallaght Stadium as the Americans ran out 40-36 winners. To soccer, Man City are the new Premier League leaders heading into the first international break of the season. Antoine Semenyo scored twice as the hosts got the better of Sunderland in a 5-3 thriller at the Etihad Stadium yesterday. Elsewhere, Man United needed a late equaliser to rescue a 1-1 draw at Fulham. Liverpool remain unbeaten in the league with a 1-0 win for manager Andoni Iriola against his old side Bournemouth. Leeds are also yet to taste defeat in the league this season after a scoreless draw at Crystal Palace. To boxing, four Irish boxers will look to book places in European quarterfinals today. Kelly McLaughlin will be through the ropes this afternoon to face Staline Grossi of France in the women's lightweight, where former Irish boxer Amy Broadhurst is a potential quarterfinal opponent for the winner. In the men's lightweight, Jude Gallagher has a last 16 bout against Loon's Hamra.
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23: Dry and bright today. Highs of 17 to 22 degrees. I'm Rachel Moore in an hour.
22: Bring the beat. Oh, it is so good to have free speech again and not watch everything I say. It's actually Killian here with you on Bring the Beat right up until 3 o'clock. Another stunning day in the Southeast. Let's get what you love. More music on the radio. The hit mix with Shakira and Burna Boy.
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0: I'm Kevin from Time Impala.
1: This is Beat. This is Beat. Your music now.

0: Tame Impala. It's Loser playing here on Beat. Another big winner on the cash machine last Friday. Mark took home some big amount of cash.
1: Let's not get ahead of ourselves. Before you start celebrating and spending that money, let's give you the money. How much in the cash machine?
2: 250,000.
1: Congratulations, Mark. You are our newest winner. Dinner table topic for this weekend. I think you've got it sorted, Mark. Go and celebrate. A quarter of a million euro is heading your way. Well done, my friend.
2: That's great. Thanks so much, guys.
0: Fair play to you, Mark. But we're in the business of kicking off people's weekends in style and couldn't leave the cash machine empty for long. And on Friday, we reloaded that bad boy with another guaranteed 200,000 euro. We'll be adding another name to our long winners list this coming Friday. Guaranteed. 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

0: very best to play Irish wrapping up a hitmix here on Bring the Beat as Khaki Kid. Easy does it. 11:21 is the time. Hope you're well. I wanna feel the beat. You're on Bring the Beat with Killian Doyle. Yeah. Welcome to Monday. Hard to believe another start of the week. Hard to believe it's nearly the end of September. 21st today. October coming next week, and then you have Halloween, and then you have the C word. Christmas time is coming to town, which I'm sure a lot of you are excited for. What I'm excited for today is that I can finally use the word actually without hearing this. That has been playing in my head for the last 2 weeks, that alarm and that noise. But we had a lot of fun, didn't we? We did. We gave away a boatload of money to a lot of you. I've only done that 8 times. 84 times actually was said, which is mad. Show top in the poll. It was a fun 2 weeks, but we are back to business and we can speak freely without worrying about you taking money off us. Which is good. You'll find it all on our socials as well. A recap of the 2 weeks that was on The Forbidden Word. In the meantime, speaking about money, speaking about taking money, what about giving away money? Are you the generous kind? Do you tip? I want to put that question out to you. Do you tip? 085-1029-103. WhatsApps are welcome. Voice notes are welcome. Do you think tipping service should be introduced in Ireland like it is in America? Do you think it should just be based on how you feel in that moment in time based off service? Do you give tips or do you totally disagree with them altogether? Story has come up today about tipping. We'll get into it on the goss, but I just want to get the read the room a bit on your opinion on it. So I'd love to hear 085-1029-103. In the meantime, music is what we do best here, and we've got brand new tune on the way from Ash. Stop the Wedding is playing on Beat in a While, and that massive one from Fontaines DC, Marianne on the way after BB Rexha. Faithless, New Religion plays next on Bring the Beat.
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0: Jenny's Less Than a Lover playing on your number one music station. You're on Beat with Killian. Hope you're well on this Monday late morning. One more guessing game to come after 12, but first,
1: all the gossip
2: right on the source. Yeah,
3: yeah, that's it.
2: Give me the goss on Beat.
1: All the gossip.
2: The fix.
0: Tipping culture is coming into Ireland quite rapidly, at a rapid rate. Ask your opinions on it. There's mixed. Some people don't mind if the service is good. Some people think it shouldn't be like America, that you should have to tip after everything. And some people don't believe in it at all, okay? You've seen it in your coffee shop, sometimes at the card machines, that you pay for something and they come up, well, you can tap there and it's all like, do you want to leave a tip? And it's like 50%, 25%, 15%, 10%, 5%, or no. I always feel so awkward. Like if I click no, sometimes I just can't afford to be tipping every time I go somewhere. That's coming into pubs now, because one in three pubs are now asking people if they want to add a tip when buying a drink at the bar. Card payments firm Epos says nearly one third of pubs have turned an automatic tipping prompt onto their machines now, similar to the ones you see in coffee shops and restaurants. It typically suggests adding between 10 and 20% of a tip. Now, the campaign for Cash Group is criticising the trend, saying increased card use means customers are getting tip requests fired at them every time they buy a drink, according to the Irish Daily Mail. It can be an annoyance, but sometimes I do think tips are worth it. Do you get me? I don't know. It would be annoying if you're out for a night on the lash and every time you go up, it's prompting and prompting and prompting. And how many times can a guy say no? Do you get what I'm saying? Your thoughts are welcome. 085 102 9103. Tipping, yay or nay? Let me know on WhatsApp. In the meantime, new music on the way from Ash and a throwback from Macklemore, but Culture's Trapped is playing next.
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0: You're on beat.
2: I went to the moped store. What's up? The salesman's like, what up? What's your budget? And I'm like, honestly, I don't know nothing about mopeds. He said,
3: I got the one for you. Follow me.
2: Ooh, it's too real. Chrome down mirror, I don't need a windshield. Banana seat, I can't be on

0: Macklemore, Ryan Lewis is downtown on Beat 102 and 103. Finishing up on the tip, and Mary was on. She said, I came across that in Dublin in a coffee shop. It was 5% or 10% to offer a tip on the card machine. Couldn't believe it where the options were to tip or not. Like a tip jar, you can put what you want in it and not feel pressured to give it a tip.
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0: 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We continue with new music from Ash. This is Stop the Wedding, and it plays on Mondays. 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

0: Silva Bumpa. It's on tonight at Beat 102. 103 Killian with you, taking you right up until 3 o'clock with a one more guessing game on the way. First though, another hit makes five tunes back to back. Kicking it off with Cat's Eye Animal, next on Beat.
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1: At 12, I'm Rachel. Google has been fined €403 million by the Data Protection Commission over its handling of users' location data. The watchdog found the tech company breached GDPR rules around lawfulness, transparency, and the retention of location information. The investigation covered three Google features between May 2018 and February 2020. In response, Google says it has significantly evolved its policies since then and launched robust tools to help users manage location data. A man in his 60s has died following a crash involving a bus and a car on the Cork-Waterford border. More than a dozen people were injured in the collision shortly before 8 o'clock yesterday evening. It brings to 4 the number of people killed in separate crashes across the country over the weekend and to 138 the number of road deaths so far this year. Children are more likely to choose processed foods over healthy options in the Hot School Meals programme. A government audit of the scheme has found about 100,000 meals a day are not being eaten. Cabinet ministers are discussing the findings this morning. Taoiseach Micheál Martin says the programme is positive overall.
2: In a scheme that's so widespread and that was actually ramped up fairly quickly, and there's been many positive impacts from it, but of course there's room for improvement, and certainly in terms of the quality of the food used and also in terms of making sure there's no waste. And I think that has to be drilled into as to why someone aren't using the opportunity and that the meals present.
1: A budget proposal could see teenagers receive a €100 voucher for cultural events. Minister for Culture Patrick O'Donovan hopes to introduce the measures via this year's budget and extend it to 17-year-olds in budget 2028. The initiative is similar to one piloted in Italy over 10 years ago, where €500 was given to young people for similar activities. Carlo Kilkenny TD Peter Chapclear says young people would have the freedom to spend it on any cultural event.
3: A young person turning 18 years of age in a given year would receive a card, either a digital or physical, or perhaps through an app, that would be preloaded with a set amount of money, in this example €100, and then that €100 can be redeemed for tickets to live events, be that music, comedy, drama, sporting, right across the country. And I suppose the aim of the initiative really is to make culture and sports more accessible to our younger people.
1: And Teddy Swims has added an extra date for Dublin due to demand. He'll play the Three Arena on April 9th next year. Tickets go on sale this Friday at 10 a.m. The latest news updates are on our website, beat102103.com.
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1: Starting with rugby, Ireland's women's head coach Scott Beamont has described yesterday's defeat to the USA as a first blip during his tenure. The hosts blew a 19-point lead at Tallaght Stadium as the Americans ran out 40-36 winners. To soccer, Man City are the new Premier League leaders heading into the first international break of the season. Antoine Semenyo scored twice as the hosts got the better of Sunderland in a 5-3 thriller at the Etihad yesterday. Elsewhere, Man United needed a late equaliser to rescue a 1-1 draw at Fulham. Liverpool remain unbeaten in the league with a 1-0 win for manager Andoni Iriola against his old side Bournemouth. Leeds are also yet to taste defeat in the league this season after a scoreless draw at Crystal Palace. Back home, the Republic of Ireland squad will meet up today ahead of their opening four games in the Nations League. There are concerns over the fitness of Jamie McGrath and Harvey Vale after both missed games at the weekend. Ireland are away to Kosovo on Thursday night and then face Israel on Sunday.
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1: Summer isn't over yet.
5: get to the coldness.
1: Hey.
6: Oh, God. It's boiling out in the office.
1: It is very warm out there. Highs of 17 to 22 degrees today.
5: Like, that's 21st of September. Yep. 20 degrees.
1: Yep.
5: A couple of years ago, you wouldn't got that in the summer.
1: No. Global warming.
5: Oh, God. Bring me. Thank you, Rachel. How good is your music knowledge? I'm going to put it to the test with the one-word guessing game coming right up after a hit mix. Five tunes back-to-back, no interruption. Taylor Swift's in there, the brand new one from Florence Road, but kicking it off with the epitome right now. Is epitome a bad thing or a good thing? I don't say it's a good thing. I don't say it's a good thing. Bring the
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0: The latest from the Irish music scene, Florence Road 7563. Have to say, banging, banging tune. Plays here on Beat 102.03. Killian here with you until 3 o'clock today. More mischief. More words like actually being said today. It's nice to say it. I wonder, is anyone listening right now going, oh my God, you said actually. You said actually.
1: Bring the beat with Killian Doyle.
0: That is me, and it is at this point of the show where we need to play the one word guessing game. Testing your music knowledge. A random word from a random song. I'm just going to play that and you just got to guess the name of the song of the artist. Simple as. I feel like I've gone easy for this Monday morning. I thought it was going to be dark and miserable, but it's actually really, really nice out there, which I don't know what's going on. It's madness. But anyway, we'll take it. A lot of people are happy. I'm kind of in the mode now where I just want dark and dreary. I just want to be cozy. I want to be too cold so I can get warm, not too warm so I can't get cold. Not got to do with the Walmart guessing game, but anyway, here's today's one. A tough one, or is it easy? Recognizable, but I always say it's easy because I create it. They're saying home. Two artists on this one. I'll give you more clues as we go along this hour. But can you guess the name of the artist and the name of the song based off that one word? If you can, 0851029103 WhatsApp. Voice note, please, and we'll see who can get the one word guessing game today. It's tough. I don't know why I said that was easy, but anyway, go for it. Get you an update on that cash machine and Kingfisher. The Sun Will Never Settle is next on Beat.
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0: Your throwback this hour, it's Calvin Harris. Feels so close on beat. You're trying to guess the one word for the one word guessing game. Oh. 085 102 9103. If you think you know who the name of the song is, if you think you know who the name of the song is, if you think you know who the artist is and the name of the song is based off this one word. 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

0: Anne-Marie is Charity O's at Beat 102 and 103. I'll never forget the last time I saw her. She was in Dublin and a certain few riots were happening up in the capital the night of the gig. It was just a very weird kind of day. And I got my tooth out and I couldn't sing because I knew every single word and it pained me to sing. But she's phenomenal. It's Anne-Marie. Chavadios. If you haven't listened to any of her other stuff, like her just her albums, I think they are absolutely incredible. Right, back to the one word guessing game. That was the one word you had today. Let's see if Daisy's got it.
1: Morning, Killian. Is it Glamorous by Fergie? And I'm going to say Ludacris, I think.
0: Do you think? Do you know? I think you're right. I picked it because on the throwback hour earlier on this morning, I was like, that is a tune. Also from GTA 5. And I'm just buzzing for GTA 6.
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0: Michelle is moving on from Moving to the Sun and is back teaming up with Asalto, reworking Jamaican Bam Bam. He plays here on Bring the Beat for a Monday.

0: This reminds me of Trenchtown at Electric Picnic. Isn't that the reggae place? Unbelievable. Hujal, that's Jamaican on Beat 102, 103. Closing in on lunchtime here and another hit mix to come with Adela, Michael Marchese and Shakira. Burnaboy plays next on Beat.
1: 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Bring the beat with Killian Doyle.
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22: At one, I'm Dana. The Taoiseach says energy will be the biggest challenge for the economy this winter. It comes as the price of home heating oil has risen by more than 70% in the past year due to the conflict in the Middle East. There are fears people may have to ration their supply this winter as tensions between the US and Iran escalate. Simon Harris says multiple measures are being considered as part of Budget 2027. Ryanair says some of its flights to and from Dublin, Edinburgh, Newcastle and Manchester have been impacted after another air traffic control issue in the UK. Britain's National Air Traffic Services say it's unrelated to a software fault earlier this month and a fix has been implemented. A connectivity problem is being blamed. An investigation is underway after a car was burnt out in Waterford City. A black Seat was set on fire last Friday morning in the Birchwood area. Gardaí are appealing for anyone who may have doorbell or dashcam footage to come forward. The government is launching a podcast series to teach first-time buyers the supports available to them. It will have five episodes which go through measures such as the Starter Home Purchase Scheme, the Help to Buy Scheme and the Vacant Property Refurbishment Grant. It's part of a wider national communications strategy launched by the Housing Minister today. And Cindy Crawford's son, Presley Gerber, has died at the age of 27. The model had been at a rehab facility at the time of his death yesterday. A family representative says they're asking for privacy at this difficult and painful time. The latest news updates are on our website, beat102103.com. Now, all this week on Beat, we're looking at the pressure to decide whether parenthood is for you. Today, Aoife takes a look back at where the expectation to have children comes from.
23: You've just moved into your first home with your partner. 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
23: For a large part of the 20th century in Ireland, the primary expectation for women was to get married and have children. In the 1970s, women were having on average four children, with Ireland having the highest birth rate in Europe. But a lot has changed in Ireland since then. The marriage bar was lifted in 1973. Up until then, women who worked in many public sector jobs had to give up once they were married. Later on in the 70s, a legal protection was put in place to ensure women were not discriminated against on the grounds of sex and employment. And contraception was legally available through a doctor by the year 1980. Now, the latest Eurostat figure shows the average number of children born to women in Ireland is 1.47. The face of Ireland has changed a lot since the 1970s. But UCC sociology lecturer Dr. Joan Cronin says for women who choose not to have children, the judgment is likely the remnants of years gone by. Dr. Cronin has chosen women's decision not to have children as an area of research, inspired by her own life.
26: Post-independent Ireland in 1922, the Catholic Church and the Irish state were a very strong force in Ireland. And really, I suppose, what they promoted more than anything else was that women would create the next generation of Irish Catholic children. The subordination of women has always been very prevalent in society. So if we think historically, you know, women were bred for the purpose of procreation and motherhood. Unfortunately, that sentiment has passed through the generations, and culturally it's still very embedded in society, even in the contemporary context. How many of us have asked the question, you know, well, they're married now, whatever amount of years. Isn't it amazing they haven't had children yet? Or we'd even take it upon ourselves to say, well, you know, when are you going to have children? So it's almost inbred within us. I don't think we're ever again going to go to the stage of Irish women having 10 and more children, you know, because fortunately at this stage, contraception is freely available in Ireland, even though it's still not approved by the Catholic Church, you know, and women have more choices available to them.
0: Dr. Cronin says that there is a number of factors that come into play in making the decision. There's no one-size-fits-all answer.
26: But I suppose the other thing that's curtailing them in this day and age is the financial aspect of having children in society today. You know, women have the opportunity now because legislation has changed. We have the opportunity of going to secondary school, of going to college, and of getting qualifications. You know, the cost of living inhibits some women, because if you want to buy a house after you get your qualification in the mid-20s or 30s or whatever the case may be, you know, financially it's a huge burden on people. So at this stage, women are having to make very difficult choices, and sometimes that includes the decision not to have children. I think having these conversations like we're having today are really important, just to try and empower young people, and particularly young women, that, you know, historically every single choice was taken away from us simply because of our gender as women. Today, young women have the opportunity to choose. And like, it's really important that they're aware of that. So that empowerment is a significant, I suppose, powerful tool in the current context.
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22: Versus soccer, Harvey Vale and Jamie McGrath have pulled out of the Republic of Ireland squad for the upcoming Nations League games. The midfield duo picked up injuries while on club duty over the weekend and are unavailable for this international window. Manager Hamer Halgrimsson has called up St Mirren's Killian Phillips to his panel. Ireland are away to Kosovo on Thursday night and then face Israel on Sunday. Finally, to boxing, four Irish boxers will look to book their place in the European quarterfinals in Sofia today. Kelly McLaughlin will be through the ropes this afternoon to face Staline Grossi of France in the women's lightweight. In the men's lightweight, Jude Gallagher has a last 16 bout against Frenchman Lons Hamerui. Double Olympian Michaela Walsh has her first bout of the championship in the evening session, while Gavin Rafferty is also in last 16 action. And John McConnell will also fight for a medal in the evening session against Italy's Gabrielle Rontani.
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22: Dry and sunny today, highest temperatures of 17 to 22 degrees. I'm Dana, more in an hour.
6: Lunchtime on Beast, Kalina with you, taking you right up until 3 o'clock. Welcome on in. Here's the hit mix with Shakira and Burna Boy.

0: 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After that point, the cash machine will randomly pick one entry, and it could be you that we're calling. Answer within five rings, tell us the prize amount, and the cash is yours. €200,000 exactly. It's a big lot of money. Could be yours. 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

0: Pegagoo, Arya Star, it's Woman, and it plays here on Beat 102.03. Killing here with you. Gonna push on with the tune. Some Slater on the way, as well as Olivia Rodrigo, but we wouldn't be an Irish radio station if we didn't have some Dermot Kennedy. He's next.
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0: Slater's brand new Chanel on beat 102-103. It is boiling out there today. I don't know what is going on. But I've got the tunes for it. Clementine Douglas is coming, plus a throwback from 21 Pilots. With Prosper Clooney for your mind is next.
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0: Killing it with you. Taking it right up until 3 o'clock. 1:53 is the time on this Monday afternoon. It'll be Friday before you know it. And I'm going to let you know about something that's happening here on Beat, and applications are nearly closed. So if you're a TY student listening right now, you're probably in school, but on the off chance you maybe are off or listening right now, this could be for you. Or if you know somebody that's in TY, if you've got a brother, a sister, niece, nephew, cousin, whoever it is, let them know that we are looking for you here at Beat. If you've wondered what it would be like to work in radio, Beat's TY Media Week is back, taking place from the 9th to the 13th of November in 2026 at our studios here on the Dunmore Road in Waterford City. Now, throughout this week, the successful applicants will learn radio skills such as interviewing, editing, social media, content creation, and even produce, present their very own radio show. Not only is it that, but you've got so many people from different counties across the southeast, and you'll make great friends, and you have a ball of a time, and we love having you here because you have so much fun. And you bring us such joy as well, because we're all just all on our computers every day, you know, planning shows. And then the youth come in with their 6-7s and their unks and stuff and makes us laugh, you know, cook us, whatever the kids say nowadays. 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Remember, applications closed on Monday, September 28th. You've got one more week from today. And this TY Media Week programme has been devised by Learning Waves in partnership with Beat and is funded by Cumashun the Man. So get on it. In the meantime, we have got your Name That Beat on the way after another hit mix with Culture Trap next.
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14: At 2, I'm Dana. The Taoiseach says energy will be the biggest challenge for the economy this winter. It comes as the price of home heating oil has risen by more than 70% in the past year due to the conflict in the Middle East. There are fears people may have to ration their supply this winter as tensions between the US and Iran escalate. Taoiseach and Finance Minister Simon Harris says multiple measures are being considered as part of Budget 2027.
15: We're looking specifically at seeing are there interventions we can make on home. I can't insulate people fully from this for all the global reasons to suggest, but are there some measures that we can take? We're also very conscious as a government that the cost of running a house, if you're an older person alone, is very significant too. Are there other ways we can help people through the living alone allowance, as an example there? So we are looking at all of these things in the round.
14: A man in his 60s has died following a crash involving a bus and a car on the Cork-Waterford border. More than a dozen other people were injured. It brings to 4 the number of people killed in separate crashes across the country over the weekend and to 138 the number of road deaths so far this year. Minister of State at the Department of Transport, Sean Canney, says every fatality represents a collective failure, including among road users.
16: I don't look at the record and say, is it a failure of me? It's a failure of everybody involved, including every road users. 99% of the people on the roads drive with due care, but we have some people who don't. And I've seen accidents on the road myself. Only last week, a car just spun around the road on some water that was playing on the road, and luckily nobody was injured.
14: Ryanair is calling for the CEO of the British National Air Traffic Services to step down following another system issue. The airline says 25,000 of its passengers heading to and from Dublin, Edinburgh, Newcastle and Manchester have experienced delays as a result. NATS is the UK says the issue has been fixed and it was unrelated to the software fault from 2 weeks ago. A budget proposal could see teenagers receive a €100 voucher for cultural events. Minister for Culture Patrick O'Donovan hopes to introduce the measure via this year's budget and extend it to 17-year-olds in Budget 2028. The initiative is similar to one piloted in Italy in 2016, where €500 was given to young people for similar activities. Carlo Kilkenny TD Peter Chapclear says young people would have the freedom to spend it on any cultural event.
17: A young person turning 18 years of age in a given year would receive a card, either a digital or physical, or perhaps through an app that would be preloaded with a set amount of money, in this example, €100. And then that €100 can be redeemed for tickets to live events, be that music, comedy, drama, sporting, right across the country. And I suppose the aim of the initiative really is to make culture and sports more accessible to our younger people.
14: And Fat Bear Week is back. The annual celebration in Katmai National Park in Alaska observes the weight gain of brown bears as they prepare for winter hibernation. Over the course of the week, the bears will eat around 27,000 kilos of salmon. Last year, over 1,700,000 votes were cast from more than 100 countries before Bear 32, nicknamed Chunk, was crowned champion. The latest news updates are on our website, beat102103.com.
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14: First, the boxing. Jude Gallagher has reached the men's lightweight quarterfinals at the European Elite Championships. The Tyrone man forced a stoppage in the third round against Frenchman Lunes Hamraoui. Gallagher admitted he didn't get off to the best start but came out on top. Three more Irish boxers will look to book quarterfinal places in Sofia today. Kelly McLaughlin faces Staline Grossi of France in the women's lightweight. Double Olympian Michaela Walsh has her first bout of the championship in the evening session, while Gavin Rafferty is also in the last 16 action. John McConnell will also fight for a medal in the evening session against Italy's Gabrielle Rontani. Moving on to soccer, Ireland head coach Hamer Halgrimson's called up St Mirren's Killian Phillips to his Nations League squad. It's after midfield pair Harvey Vale and Jamie McGrath pulled out through injury. Ireland opened the campaign against Kosovo on Thursday before playing Israel on Sunday. And finally to racing, Billy Lee and Colin Keane continue their championship jockey title race at Fairy House today. A 7-race card gets underway from 10 to 4.
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14: Dry and sunny today with highest temperatures of 17 to 22 degrees.
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24: 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Jeans and a nice top, mango at Shaws. You'd be surprised.
25: Hi there, I'm Shaw. Wayne Rooney is reportedly set for a huge new TV role in what will be the show's biggest signing yet. According to reports, Rooney is set to be in advanced talks with I'm a Celebrity bosses to appear in this year's series. Star Wars production company Lucasfilm has sent congratulations to the team behind Spider-Man Brand New Day, it's been reported, after it became the highest grossing film of all time in North America. The blockbuster has reportedly grossed $936.7 million US dollars across America and Canada in just 47 days. And finally, Kim Kardashian could make a surprise appearance on Strictly Come Dancing after her best friend Chris Appleton made his debut on the dance floor on Saturday night. In June, the US celebrity hairstylist was announced as one of the celebs taking part in the hit BBC show this year. For your latest celeb fix, check us out on socials at Beat102103 or come hang out with us back on Beat Breakfast tomorrow morning from 6. Chat to you then.
26: Final hour of the show, we gotta name that beat. In the meantime, let's get another hit mix on your radio. Culture Trap kicking us off this time. Bring the beat.

0: Miley Cyrus's bass persuades and it plays here on Beast. Killian here with you. Until 3 o'clock, another 40 minutes left in the show. 38 if you want to be particular. I cannot stop watching Foreign Abed underpayments on TikTok. It's like an addiction at this rate. I just love the drama. It's all the drama, Mick. I just love it.
1: Bring the beat with Killian Doyle.
0: Right, let's play Name That Beat for a Monday afternoon. I've gone extremely easy on you today. So easy that I think your four-month-old could get this song at home. I've stripped away the artist from the song, no singing, just instrumental, and you need to name that beat. Let's give it a whack. I mean, come on. Simple. So simple. Your granny could get it. Four-month-old could get it. The dog could get this one. Iconic track. But do you know it without anyone singing over the top of it? A voice note, please. 085-1029-103. Song and artist in that, please. And see if you can name that beat.

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0: How would you like to have 200,000 euro extra in your bank account this Friday? Because that's what's in the cash machine. And it's guaranteed someone is emptying it out, and it could be you. You could be like Mark, who was our last winner on Friday. 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I'm about to give you that exact amount again. You take note of it, enter, and if we call you and you give us that exact amount on Friday, you win that cash. When I say give us the amount, I mean like call it back in the phone when Barry Dunn goes, what's the amount? 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Text me to 57557. 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

Avicii's cheese, hey brother, on beat 102, 103. 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She picks a bunch of tunes from a specific year, bangs them all out, and you just have to guess what the year is. We like guessing games, me and Michelle. Hence why I'm getting you to name that beat today. Literally went, hey you, here's a plate, I'm going to serve that up to you, give it to you. There's not much guessing in this one, you got it. I need the name of the song of the artist based off that instrumental to 085 1029 103 on WhatsApp. Come on, you can do it!

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0: It's phenomenal. I just listened to it with the headphones on here, and everything from the trumpets to the instrumentation to the vocals, the harmonies, it's incredible. And it does just give you joy. And that's the name of it. It's from Ray Aman, absolutely. And it plays here on your number one music station. You're on beat with Killian. We are aiming to name that beat, and it was an easy one today. It was a very easy one. I tried to do that on Monday just to reel you in, to get you in a nice steady flow for the week to come, but they will get harder. Oi, oi.
1: Hi, the song is Ruby by the Kaiser Chiefs.
0: Good man, Jamie. It is correct. Well done to you. Bop of a tune too.

0: fellas, my lot for today. It's been good to be back on a Monday. It's been good to say the word actually. It's been nice to just talk and do this show. I felt like I was on radio for the first time over the past 2 weeks because I just was watching everything I said and I had like most of my stuff scripted out. So I didn't say the word actually, but I can just talk and be free again. Thank you so much for your company for the 4 hours. If you've lasted that long, I appreciate you. If you only tune in for a song or two, I appreciated that as well. In the meantime, Chris Ward's in the hot seat today as Lydia is off sunning herself for the next 2 days, I believe. So yeah, he's going to keep you company. He's got massive hit mix on the way, stacked with Irish music. Some Fontaines in there, some Jazzy. Also got some Stateside and Tate McRae. And that big one from Kingfisher, The Sun Will Never Settle, is playing next on Beat. I will talk to you tomorrow from 11 a.m. Have a good day, mind yourselves, and enjoy the sun while we still have it. Kingfisher must be right. The sun has never set them, huh? Talk to you. Beat.
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14: At three, I'm Dana. No final decisions have been made in relation to energy in the budget, according to the Taoiseach. Simon Harris says the issue of energy will be the biggest challenge for the economy this winter. A number of ministers have said the government is looking at targeted measures as a way to support families struggling to meet rising costs. Taoiseach and Finance Minister Simon Harris says prices remain unpredictable.
15: Anybody or any politician who suggests any government in the world can insulate people fully from this energy crisis is not telling the truth. These are global issues and we need to see a de-escalation. And then the second point I'd make is, while we can help people in some ways with energy, we'll be looking to help people across a whole variety of ways with the cost of living, including on the tax side with the income tax.
14: A man in his 60s has died following a crash involving a bus and a car on the Cork-Waterford border. More than a dozen other people were injured. It brings to four the number of people killed in separate crashes across the country over the weekend, and to 138 the number of road deaths so far this year. Minister of State at the Department of Transport, Sean Canney, says every fatality represents a collective failure, including among road users.
16: I don't look at the record and say, is it a failure of me, it's a failure of everybody involved, including every road users. 99% of the people on the roads drive with due care, but we have some people who don't. And I've seen accidents on the road myself. Only as late as last week, a car just spun around the road on some water that was playing on the road, and luckily nobody was injured.
14: Three media outlets are planning to sue the Trump administration for banning them from the White House. Reporters from CNN, Politico and MS Now have been denied access. The US president accused them of reporting fake news. New research is highlighting the high level of energy drink consumption among young people. One in eight 15 to 24-year-olds drink them every day, while over half consume them weekly, according to Safe Food. Most people surveyed are aware of the negative health effects energy drinks have, yet most continue to drink them. Teenagers could be set to receive a €100 culture voucher in this year's budget. Minister for Culture Patrick O'Donovan hopes to introduce the measure and expand it to 17-year-olds in Budget 2028. Peter Chapclear, Carlow Kilkenny TD, says it's a positive for a number of reasons.
17: The card would come at a financial cost to the state, but this is mostly the offset, because when young people attend events and engage in activities, they're going to spend money not just on the admission fees, the concerts, as you said, but also on transportation, on food and merchandise, and local businesses then would benefit significantly around the country, because there'd be a rippling effect created, which would be able to help sustain jobs and stimulate economic growth.
14: And Teddy Swims will now play two dates in Dublin next year due to demand. The singer will perform on April 9th at the Three Arena, which follows his sold-out April 8th gig. Ticket prices start from just under €60 and go on sale this Friday at 10 a.m. The latest news updates are on our website, beat102103.com.
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14: First, the boxing. Jude Gallagher has reached the men's lightweight quarterfinals at the European Elite Championships. The Tyrone man forced a stoppage in third round against Frenchman Lons Hamraoui. Kelly McLaughlin failed to get past Staline Grossi of France in the women's lightweight. Three more Irish boxers will look to book quarterfinal places in Sofia today. Double Olympian Michaela Walsh has her first bout of the championship in the evening session, while Gavin Rafferty is also in last 16 action. John McConnell will also fight for a medal in the evening session against Italy's Gabrielle Rontani. Moving on to soccer, Ireland head coach Hamer Halgrimson has called up St Mirren's Killian Phillips to his Nations League squad. This comes after midfield pair Harry Vale and Jamie McGrath pulled out through injury. Ireland opened the campaign against Kosovo on Thursday before playing Israel on Sunday. And finally to racing, Billy Lee and Colin Keane continue their championship jockey title race at Ferry House today. A seven race card gets underway from 10 to 4.
18: How was school today?
19: You know, football training, lunch with the lads. Oh, and I have that art project to finish.
18: We all know that school days are filled with learning, social development and fun. But one in five young people are missing a month or more of their school year. And when they miss school, they miss out, which can impact exam results and well-being later on. Every school day is a new day. Visit gov.ie/schoolattendance, an initiative of the Government of Ireland.
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14: Warm, humid and mainly dry this afternoon. Highest temperatures of 20 to 23 degrees.
12: The Sleeve. 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Jeans and a nice top. Mango at Shaw's. You'd be surprised.
20: Hi there, I'm Show. Former Big Brother housemates Jedward made an epic return to the show and issued a tough challenge to starstruck contestants in last night's episode of Big Brother, where they gathered the housemates at the sofa for a very special announcement, saying a new week, a new challenge, welcome to the house of double trouble. Binky Feldstead has revealed she and her kids have moved to the USA to support her husband's career. Binky rose to fame starring in Made in Chelsea from 2011 till 2017. She married Max Darnton in 2021. She took to Instagram to share a family photo of them standing on the beach. And finally, Michelle Keegan enjoyed a romantic weekend in Paris watching Celine Dion with Mark Wright after dropping out of an ITV drama to spend more time with her family, according to reports. Taking to Instagram, Mark shared a sweet photo of the couple enjoying their dinner at the French capital. For your latest celeb fix, check us out on socials at Beat102103 or come hang out with us back on Beat Breakfast tomorrow morning from 6. I'll chat to you then.
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21: All right, we'll start in Carlow. The Kilkenny Road near SETU, heavy as always, as it is this time of the day. Delays through Carlow Town as well, Kennedy Avenue, Potato Market. There's delays on the N80 Ring Road on the approach to the Wexford Road and further the Wexford Road near Tin Ryland. Usual story there for this time of the day. Wexford traffic busy but moving. One or two delays over the bridge in Wexford Town. The likes of the Ring Road, the N25, one or two delays near the National Heritage Park and Ferry Carrig there in Clonmel. Traffic busy but moving through the N24. One or two delays outside the town though. Derry Grat is the area. There's a stop-go system in place and one or two delays near Cashel as well. Waterford City, quite heavy through the city. Ardkeen looking pretty chock-a-block. College Street, Manor Hill, all heavy enough, and Kings Meadow area. And in Kilkenny, traffic busy on the Talbot Inch side of the town. One or two delays on the Dublin Road as well. What's happening? Welcome. It is Monday's Beat Drive. Chris in for Lydia on the show. Let's do things with a hit mix. Got Tate McRae on the way. Fontaine's DC, Marianne coming up as well after Kingfisher on Beat.

0: seen a couple of live versions of that lately. Calvin and Jazzy on Instagram. It is very good. Satisfy on Beat 102 and 103. How are things? Hope you're good. Monday's Beat Drive. It's Chris in for Lydia till 6 today. Hope you're well. We will keep you abreast of traffic as best we can. I know it's pretty busy around the southeast today. I drove from Carlow to Waterford today, lads. Took longer than it should. We'll see what's doing on the cash machine as well. Tunes wise, I've got new Alex Warren a little bit later on this hour. It's a new track called Emerald Isle. Emerald Isles? Emerald Eyes, Chris. It's written in front of him. That's coming up in a bit. And Florence Rhodes, Massive 7563. It's on the way next.
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Florence Road on Beat. How good is that? Love it. 7563. They're going to be at the Spiegel Tent this autumn. Cash machine. 200,000 euro on the line on the cash machine. 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If you want in, take note of the amount, enter, and then if we call you Friday, I say we, I mean Barry Dunn, if he calls you Friday, you got to answer within five rings, knowing the exact amount, which is 200,000 euro. 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

0: Ellie Goulding on vocals with Anima on Beat 102-103. Hypnotized at 20-4 on Monday's Beat Drive. Cormac is plastering in Kilkenny today. Chris, it's like a June day. It is. It's absolutely gorgeous out. It is. I will get that tune on for you. Silver Bump is on tonight. Yet yeah, huge track at the minute. I've got the new Alex Warren track on the way as promised earlier on. Emerald Isles. Oh my God, why can't I say that? Emerald Eyes. I keep saying Isle. Emerald Eyes. Simple. It's on the way after Ariana Grande. Next.
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1: I've practiced it a sufficient amount of times, lads. I'm not going to mispronounce it this time. I hope. This is Alex Warren, new music. 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

0: one of the bigger tunes over the last couple of months, Silver Bumper, on tonight on Beat 102 and 103. Monday's Beat Drive. 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All right, we're heading towards four on the show. If you're stuck in a traffic jam somewhere, I will endeavour to tell you where it is and what to avoid on traffic in a few minutes' time. Hitmix wise, Picture This on the way, Sienna Spyro's Great Expectation in there as well, and Shakira and Burna Boy and Die Die. It's on the way next on Beat.
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14: At four, I'm Dana. No final decisions have been made in relation to energy in the budget, according to the Taoiseach. Simon Harris says the issue of energy will be the biggest challenge for the economy this winter. A number of ministers have said the government is looking at targeted measures as a way to support families struggling to meet rising costs. Four people have died in separate crashes on the roads over the weekend. A man in his 60s was killed in a collision involving a bus and a car in Waterford yesterday evening. Three other people died in crashes in County Wexford, Limerick and Meath. The weekend's deaths bring the number of fatalities on the road so far this year to 138. Minister of State at the Department of Transport, Sean Canny, says greater Garda visibility and enforcement are needed.
15: I have been talking to Minister for Justice and to the Assistant Garda Commissioner who has responsibility for road policing, and they are trying to up the game in terms of more visibility but also using technology so we can be more efficient in our detection and enforcement.
14: Ryanair says over 140 flights have been delayed due to another air traffic control system failure in the UK. More than 25,000 Ryanair passengers going to and from Dublin, Edinburgh, Newcastle, Manchester and a range of other airports have been affected. While Britain's National Air Traffic Services says the issue has been resolved, the airline is now calling for its CEO to be fired. Three media outlets are planning to sue the Trump administration for banning them from the White House. Reporters from CNN, Politico and MS Now have been denied access. The US presidents accused them of reporting fake news. And a new exhibition has opened at Collins Barracks in Dublin, sharing the story behind Ireland's first social housing development. Originally called the Dublin Corporation Artisan Dwellings, Ellis Court on Benburb Street was built in the 1880s, almost 140 years ago. The latest news updates are on our website, beat102103.com.
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14: Starting off with boxing, Jude Gallagher has reached the men's lightweight quarterfinals at the European Elite Championships in Sofia. Double Olympian Michaela Walsh gets her championship underway in the next few minutes. Gavin Rafferty is also in last 16 action at 5:30, and John McConnell will fight for a medal in the evening session. Finally to soccer, Killian Phillips has been called up to Ireland's Nations League squad by head coach Hamer Halgrimson. The St Mirren's midfielder has been selected after both Harvey Vale and Jamie McGrath pulled out through injury. Ireland opened the campaign against Kosovo on Thursday before playing Israel on Sunday in Hungary.
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14: Warm, humid and mainly dry this afternoon. Highest temperatures of 20 to 23 degrees. I'm Dana. More in an hour.
13: 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Leitham.ie.
19: Traffic very heavy on the Kilkenny Road in Carlow Town near SETU. It is also heavy on the N80 Ring Road near the football stadium. Elsewhere in Wexford, the N25 quite heavy in patches around the Ring Road of Wexford Town. Elsewhere in the county, one or two delays in Bunclody at the moment, also on the N80. Enniscorthy moving pretty well though. The N24 in South Tip between Kerr and Clonmel has a stop-go system around the Derry Grah area, so you can expect delays there. Elsewhere in Clonmel, the N24 on the other side, pretty heavy on the Annerville end of the town, and one or two delays in Waterford as well. Military Road, Rice Bridge, along the Keys, all pretty heavy. The Arkeen area as well, and finally in Kilkenny, delays on the Dublin Road, the N77, Ring Road, and around Patrick Street and the Mall as well. We'll take another check in an hour.
13: Let's do this.
19: Just after four on Monday afternoon, it is Beat Drive with Chris. Picture This on the way. Sienna Spira as well, and Shakira and Burna Boy right now on Beat.

0: One of the things that aspiring DJ producers try to do is develop a sound, no more than any other artist, I guess. Sonny Federa has that down to a T. Oh, lads, he's just so good at making dance music. Becky Hill on vocals, Say Something on beat. Monday afternoon on Beat Drive. Chris in for Lydia for today and tomorrow and Wednesday as well. We'll see what's doing on the cash machine in a few minutes' time. This hour, I've got new music from Ugel. Jamaican Bam Bam's coming up a little bit later on. Throwback from Shawn Mendes later on as well. And I got Prospa and Clooney and Free Your Mind next on Beat.
1: So I've been here 5 years and now I'm saying I don't like Father Ted, alright? 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

0: Chapel Rowan on Beat 102 and 103 Pink Pony Club on Monday's Beat Drive. You might have heard about this earlier on. Teenagers could be offered a €100 culture card on their 16th birthday. I will tell you more. Give me the goss in a few minutes' time. I've got new music from Ugel on the way. Jamaican Bam Bam is on the way. And some Coulter. I love it. Trapped. It's next on Beat.
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1: All the gossip. The
2: fix. Yeah, you probably heard about this earlier on. Teenagers could be offered a €100 culture card voucher on their 16th birthday. They're hoping to introduce the measure in this year's budget and eventually extend it to 17-year-olds in 2028. The idea is to allow teens to redeem the voucher for tickets to live events such as music, comedy or drama. The initiative is similar to one piloted in Italy in 2016 where €500 was given to young people for similar activities. And when young people attend events and engage in activities, are going to spend money not just on the admission fees to concerts but also on transportation, on food, on merchandise as well, so local businesses get the knock-on effect, and significantly improving, I guess, nighttime economy would be affected by it as well. Rippling effect created is the idea behind it. Sounds a good idea to me. I know there's been lots of groups advocating for focusing on the nighttime economy. Give us the night, and Sunil Sharp is doing great work in that area. So I guess this will be welcome there. The exact details of the scheme is going to be announced in the budget. More on beat102103.com.
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High Hopes 3000. Big tune for them over the last while. From 8 this evening, Ava has the takeover. Loads of tunes for your Monday evening at 11 p.m. We do chilled beats. Find a way to wind down a Monday evening. About a half an hour of chilled tunes. If you're looking for something on the radio a little bit later on, we'll see what's doing on the roads across the southeast. I'll get you a traffic update. I got some Peggy Goo, the new one, on the hit mix. I've got Ray's Where's My Husband in there and Cat's Eyes Animal on the hit mix at 5 on Beat Drive next.

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17: At 5, I'm Dana. Fuel prices could climb further in the coming weeks, according to the junior transport minister. Petrol and diesel are already selling for more than €2 a litre in many parts of the country. Minister Sean Canny says ongoing volatility in global markets makes it impossible to predict how high prices will go. He also says he cannot rule out diesel reaching €2.50 a litre at the pumps. Gardaí are appealing for witnesses after a man in his 60s died after a collision with a bus which was travelling between Cork and Waterford. Gardaí and emergency services responded to the crash on the N25 between Youghal and Dungarvan at Kinsilbeg in Ardmore, County Waterford, shortly before 8 o'clock last night. The driver of the car was pronounced dead at the scene and more than a dozen other people were injured. Ralph Regal, Southern correspondent with the Irish Independent, says the crash followed three other fatalities over the weekend.
18: If you look at the figures, they're pretty stark. That brings to 138 the number of people that have died on Irish roads this year. That's about 12% more than for the same period last year. And bear in mind that last year was the worst year for road fatalities since 2014. So we're certainly on course to have probably the worst year for traffic tragedies for almost two decades.
17: Several major US news outlets say they won't cover Donald Trump's events today as his row with the media escalates. CNN, MS Now and Politico are suing his administration after being banned from the White House. The president has accused them of reporting fake news. ABC, CBS, CNN, Fox and NBC say there will be no pool TV coverage of Donald Trump's events today as a result. And one in five full-time employees are not earning enough to live on. A new report from the Nevin Economic Research Institute found 22% of people working full-time are taking home less than the real living wage, which is €543 a week. Overall, between 13 and 32% of employees have low weekly earnings, with many not getting enough hours to make ends meet. The latest news updates are on our website, beat102103.com.
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17: Starting off with boxing, Jude Gallagher and Michaela Walsh have both advanced to their quarterfinals at the European Elite Championships in Sofia. Gavin Rafferty is also in last 16 action at 5:30 and John McConnell will fight for a medal in the evening session. To soccer finally, Killian Phillips has been called up to Ireland's Nations League squad by head coach Hamer Halgrimson. The St Mirren's midfielder has been selected after both Harvey Vale and Jamie McGrath pulled out through injury. Ireland opened the campaign against Kosovo on Thursday before playing Israel on Sunday in Hungary.
22: Tá tainemh le baint as áilech na tíre seo gach tráid an bhliain, ach le sin gón freagracht. 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
17: Remaining warm, humid and dry this evening. Highest temperatures of 20 to 23 degrees. I'm Dana. More in an hour.
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0: Yeah, lovely evening across the southeast. Not so lovely traffic-wise though. It seems to be chaos everywhere. I'm not going to lie to you. Waterford, pretty busy on the Cork Road, right out to Whitfield Hospital. Heavy on the Keys, on the approach roads to the Keys as well. Military Roads, Grace Dew, all looking heavy. The Upper Yellow Road, pretty heavy. Arkeen area, very heavy near the hospital as well. In Kilkenny, delays on Dean Street. There is Irish Town delays as well. Patrick Street not moving very well at the moment either. One or two delays on the Hebron Road in Wexford. The N25 quite busy, and the approach roads to the bridge as well along the quay pretty heavy near the hospital. Elsewhere in Clonmel, it is very heavy on the N24 just outside Clonmel on the Cashel side. Elsewhere along the N24 in various different spots. Newtown Enner pretty heavy in that area as well. In Carlow, it is very heavy on the Kilkenny Road near SETU, heavy around the town, over the bridge into Great Cullen and Chaff Street, very heavy as well. Pembroke Street, elsewhere in Collession, also heavy as well. Yeah, pretty heavy. So if you're on the road, take it handy. And more on beat102103.com. Monday afternoon on Beat Drive, Khaki Kid on the way, Peggy Goo 2 after Cat's Eye. This is Animal.

0: Stupid song from Olivia Rodrigo on Beat. Monday's Beat Drive till 6. Chris in for Lydia on the show today. I hope you're well. Paul was on to us. Chris, I am stuck in traffic. Have been all day. Yeah, I know. I was saying it earlier on. The traffic's pretty heavy today, lads. I suppose no good to you if you're sitting in a car, but if you're at home thinking about going out, maybe don't. It doesn't matter where you are. It's just busy everywhere. Shout as well to Emma. Looking for some Slater. Yeah, I'll sort you out with brand new channels a little bit later on. I've got new music this hour from Ash, A-S-H-E. There's a few Ashes out there, but this is A-S-H-E. It's called Stop the Wedding. That's coming up a little bit later. Cash Machine update on the way as well, and Kingfisher and The Sun Will Never Settle next on Beat.
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0: 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And it could be you that we're calling. 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
1: This air's Beat Throwback. Jason Derulo's riding solo on beat. We do throwbacks every hour. For an hour. Every hour. That's not what I meant to say at all. Every day for an hour at 10 a.m. with Michelle here. Check it out back tomorrow morning from 10, just after Beat Breakfast, just before Killian. Sandwiched in there in the middle. Ash, A-S-H-E, on the way. Stop the Wedding. New music coming up after Somber next.
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2: At 6, I'm Dana. Fuel prices could climb further in the coming weeks, according to the junior transport minister. Petrol and diesel are already selling for more than €2 a litre in many parts of the country. Minister Sean Canny says ongoing volatility in global markets makes it impossible to predict how high prices will go. He also says he cannot rule out diesel reaching €2.50 a litre at the pumps.
3: I don't want to speculate on what will be in the budget. I think it's time for us to sit down and see what we can do best for our citizens, whether that's stalling carbon tax or whatever is necessary, we will do it. Whatever is affordable will be done.
2: Meanwhile, Minister Canny says hundreds more Gardaí are needed in roads policing. His comments come after four people were killed in separate crashes over the weekend. The fatalities in Waterford, Wexford, Limerick and Meath bring the number of people killed on Irish roads this year to 138. However, Minister Sean Canny says the personnel are not currently available to increase the numbers in road safety.
3: I would love to see another 400 Gardaí out on the traffic policing. I would love to see that. But if you don't have the bodies, you cannot get them there. But what we're doing is using technologies to help assist there, using camera technologies. And also, I would say the important thing is that for everybody using the roads, that they are also vigilant.
2: The Omagh bombing inquiry has started hearing about key telephone calls and evidence relating to the theft of the car used in the real IRA attack. 29 people, including a woman pregnant with twins, were killed after the explosion tore through the town centre in August 1998. Chapter 3 of the inquiry is examining how the attack was carried out. Paul Graney, KC, is counsel to the inquiry.
4: But the 585 dark blue phone, like the 980 orange phone, was taken on a journey from the Republic of Ireland to Omagh and back again on the 15th of August.
2: Irish passengers are being encouraged to check their airline's app frequently today following another air traffic control issue. A number of flights have been cancelled as a result, with Ryanair estimating over 25,000 passengers have experienced delays. The UK's National Air Traffic Services says the issue has been resolved and is not connected to a similar system failure earlier this month. And there are plans to introduce a culture card for young people in the next month's budget. The proposed digital card could be worth €100 to spend on things like music, theatre and cultural events. Wicklow Wexford TD Malcolm Byrne has been pushing for the initiative for a number of years. He explains who would be eligible for the card.
5: The discussion at the moment is that we're going to be talking about kind of 16-year-olds. My view is that we should extend it as widely as possible, but there are obviously budgetary costs involved in doing that. But I think anything that will increase young people's access to the arts and music and theatre is welcome, particularly at a time, obviously, when costs are going up.
2: The latest news updates are on our website, beat102103.com.
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2: First, the boxing. John McConnell has guaranteed himself at least a bronze medal at the European Elite Championships in Sofia. He came through his quarterfinal against Gabrielle Rontani 3-2 this evening, and his semi-final will take place on Wednesday. McConnell is the reigning Commonwealth champion in the men's 70kg event and will face Azerbaijan's Nabi Iskandarov. Jude Gallagher and Michaela Walsh have both advanced to their quarterfinals, while Kelly McLaughlin failed to progress in the women's lightweight. Finally to soccer, Killian Phillips has been called up to Ireland's Nations League squad by head coach Hamer Hallgrimsson. The St Mirren's midfielder has been selected after both Harvey Vale and Jamie McGrath pulled out through injury. Ireland opened the campaign against Kosovo on Thursday before playing Israel on Sunday in Hungary. Former Everton boss Brian Sorensen has joined the Ireland women's national team as assistant coach. He will link up with Carla Ward's backroom team for the 2027 World Cup qualifying playoff games. Ireland face Kazakhstan on October 9th over two legs in the hopes of reaching the second qualifying round against either Belgium or Poland.
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2: Tonight will be mild, humid and mainly dry with some clear spells and patches of mist or fog. Lowest temperatures of 12 to 16 degrees.
1: 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Jeans and a nice top, mango at Shaws. You'd be surprised.
12: Hi there, I'm Shell. Ride or Die has reportedly been cancelled by Prime Video after just one season. The spy comedy, which starred Hannah Waddingham and Octavia Spencer, was the streamer's most watched show in July. Its production company, Paramount Television Studios, is reportedly looking for a replacement network. Strictly Come Dancing fans were delighted on Saturday night when Danny Dyer returned to the series. The Love Island star was last year forced to pull out of the show after she fractured her ankle during rehearsals, but she's back for round two and looking forward to the season ahead. And finally, it's been reported that Wayne Rooney is set for a new huge TV role in what will be the show's biggest signing yet. According to reports this weekend, Wayne is said to be in advanced talks with I'm a Celebrity, Get Me Out of Here bosses to appear in this year's series. For your latest celeb fix, check us out on socials at Beat 102 103, or come hang out with us back on Beat Breakfast tomorrow morning from 6. Chat to you then.
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13: Hello, it is 6:07. It's Ava Summers with you, and I'm kicking it off with some Ariana Grande. This is her latest one. It's called The Hate That Made You Love Me on Beat.
1: This is Beat. 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Your music now.

0: put a huge smile on your face. I don't know what will. It is Amble, their latest one. It's called The Swell here on Beat. It is the first song that Amble have managed to get to number one in the Hot 30 or the Top 30, whatever you want to call it. So, like, basically, they beat all of the international acts, the national acts. It's crazy. I love seeing Irish acts becoming something that can, like, go to number one, because realistically in recent years that hasn't really happened too much. The last Irish band to do it was Kingfisher last year with Killa. So there you go, the more you know. I've got a Cash Machine update on the way, and I've got that latest tune from Shakira, the World Cup song from this year. It's Die Die plays next.
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You can check them out when you're getting that entry in. Now, the most important part is that you get the entry in before 3 p.m. on Friday because the cash machine will be picking one entry at random and it could be you getting that call. If it is, don't panic. Just answer within five rings. Tell us the right amount and the cash is all yours. €200,000. That is €200,000 and it could be yours. All you got to do is text BEAT. BEAT to 57557. That's 57557. Agus Canary and Talat. Beat's Cash Machine.

0: Loving that. It's Jenny, less than a lover here on Beat. It is time, finally, for our Play Irish Track of the Week. I am so obsessed with this song. It is the latest from Mr. Dave Lofts. This is Whistling on a Bottle, our Play Irish Track of the Week.
1: 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We went

0: Play Irish track of the week this week. Coming in from Dave Loftus, whistling on a bottle here on Beat. Got a throwback on the way. And I've got the latest one from Fontaine's DC, keeping it Irish next.
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1: 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This is called Trust. Absolutely class. 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Check it out.

0: it's the latest from Miley. It's got a bit of an old school style to it too. I like it. It's called Bass Persuades here on Beat. Wrapping up this hour on Beat's Most Wanted. But don't go anywhere. I've got more tunes lined up and ready to go in the next hour.
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12: Hey, I'm Dana. 1 in 3 pubs are now asking people if they want to add a tip when buying a drink at the bar. Card payments firm EPOS says nearly 1/3 of pubs have turned on automatic tipping prompts on their machines, which typically suggests adding between 10 and 20% of a tip. The campaign for Cash Group is criticising the trend, saying increased card use means customers are getting tip requests fired at them every time they buy a drink, according to the Irish Daily Mail. A proposed culture card for young people could be included in next month's budget. The plans put forward by Culture Minister Patrick O'Donovan have been welcomed by Fianna Fáil's Malcolm Byrne. The digital card would be available to 16-year-olds, giving them the chance to experience more arts and cultural events. The Wicklow Wexford TD explains how much the card could be worth.
13: The current discussion is the idea of €100, which may not seem like a lot, but it's a start. But certainly if you see young people have, you know, €100 that they can use to help them with the card, of going to a play or going to a concert or going to art lessons or events, I think it'd be very positive.
12: And Fat Bear Week is back. The annual celebration in Katmai National Park in Alaska observes the weight gain of brown bears as they prepare for winter hibernation. Over the course of the week, the bears will eat around 27,000 kilos of salmon. Last year, over 1,700,000 votes were cast from more than 100 countries before Bear 32, nicknamed Chunk, was crown champion. And it'll be dry for most tomorrow, though generally cloudy. There will be some bright or hazy sunny spells at times with some isolated showers. Highest temperatures of 17 to 20 degrees.
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0: Guys, I can't get over this new imaging. It's so cool. I love it. Right, kicking off this hour with some colder. This is called Trapped.
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Tracy Abrams, the latest one from her. It's called Look at My Life here on Beat. Got some Harry Styles on the way. I've got something I really do want to talk about coming up too. Don't be alarmed. It's kind of a big deal. But first, it's time for some Huntrix. K-pop Demon Hunters, it is Golden.

0: Harry Styles. Causing a bit of a stir. He's coming to Dublin this year. All right, I have to get this off my chest. It's a bit of an announcement. Public service announcement, in fact. Because it is a very important day. Dana knows what I mean. I'm looking out at her, she's having a little boogie. Could it be? Could it really be the one day? Do you remember when it first died, September? It is indeed the 21st night of September. So, if you're heading out for Freshers Week, if you are just meeting up with your mates, go make the most of it.
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1: 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You can check those out when you're getting that entry in. Now, the most important part is that you get that entry in by 3 p.m. this Friday, because the cash machine will then randomly pick one entry, and it could be you getting that call. If it is, don't panic. Just answer within 5 rings. Tell us the right amount and the cash is all yours. 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Just text BEAT, B-E-A-T, to 57557. That's 57557. August Canary on toilet.
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0: Joy by Name and Joy by Nature. It is the latest one from Marae. It's from her album This Music May Contain Hope, and in the context of the album, it is beautiful. I can only call this album a work of art, right? It begins with this like very melancholy kind of R&B sort of ballad called I Will Overcome, and she's really setting the scene, you know. It's late night in Paris and she's strolling home after a night out on her own, and she feels like she's going to be on her own forever and the world is against her, and it really feels so tough. And then as the album progresses, you can see her pulling herself from that dark place and into a place of, well, joy. And it is just such a beautiful album. If I could recommend one album for you to head out and buy, that would definitely be on the list, because it is just beautiful. I haven't stopped listening to it since I got it. It's just very, it's very emotional. I find it an emotional listen, I must be honest. It's just, it's a beautiful, beautiful, as I said, a piece of art. It's just gorgeous. Got some Paul Russell on the way with something a bit upbeat, and some Bella Kay. I love it, I love it, I love it, on the way.
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Calvin and Jazzy, it's Satisfy on Beats Most Wanted. Got more tunes on the way, but first, let's play something a little bit new. This is the latest in from Audrey Hovart. Now, if you're like me and you love the indie side of the internet and you love discovering new artists just like I do, well, maybe you have already been on this train because I certainly have. She's class. This is her latest one. It's called Sue Me, playing right here, right now on Beats Most Wanted.

is the MC in Bees and Honey. It is Show Me Love on Beats Most Wanted. Wrapping up this hour and wrapping up Beats Most Wanted, but don't go anywhere. The takeover is on the way where I'm putting on all your requests. Let me know what you want to hear. I've got I Knew It, I Knew You from Taylor Swift coming up. A couple of people on looking for that one. Got some Disco Lions and Tinashe coming up too, but I'm kicking it off with the boys in Kingfisher. The Sun Will Never Settle playing next. Beats.

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13: Hey, I'm Rachel. The government's launching a podcast to teach first-time buyers the supports available to them. It'll have 5 episodes which go through measures such as the Start Your Home Purchase Scheme, Helped Buy Scheme and the Vacant Property Refurbishment Grant. It's part of a wider national communication strategy launched by the Housing Minister, James Brown, today. A budget proposal could see teenagers receive a €100 voucher for cultural events. Minister for Culture, Patrick O'Donovan, hopes to introduce the measure via this year's budget and extended to 17-year-olds in budget 2028. The initiative is similar to one piloted in Italy 10 years ago, where €500 was given to young people for similar activities. And Teddy Swims will now play 2 dates in Dublin next year due to demand. The singer will perform on April 9th at the Three Arena, which follows a sold-out gig on April 8th. Tickets prices start from just under €60 and go on sale this Friday at 10 a.m. Looking ahead to tomorrow, Tuesday, it'll be bright with sunshine, highs of 17 to 20 degrees.
14: It is 8 o'clock. Time for the takeover. It's Ava Summers with you, keeping you company on a Monday evening. Kicking it off with this.
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Irish here on beat. It's the latest one from Khaki Kid. I am such a huge fan of that song. It just makes me happy. Anyway, got some Prosper and Clooney coming up, but this is the latest from Taylor Swift. It's I Knew What I Knew Ya.

0: to see the lads doing so well, wouldn't you? That is the latest from Amble. It's called Last Rights here on Beat. They were number one in the singles chart last week in the top 40 and the top 30, which is really interesting. You'll love to see it, right? Because for the longest time, Irish acts were so fantastic, but they were all underground. Nobody really knew anything about them. Nobody knew how good they truly were. So I think it is just beautiful when you see Irish acts at the top of the Irish charts. Yes, please, more of that. Got a major throwback on the way. Absolutely major. I used to love The Wanted, so I've got them coming up. Got some Casey Musgraves too, but Ariana's latest one, Hate That I Made You Love Me, plays next.
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3: The

the nostalgia. It is. Glad you came. The Wanted here on The Takeover. It's Ava with you. Time for something brand new. This is the latest one from Alex Warren. It is called Emerald Eyes on Beat.

0: have to get tickets to go see that guy or I'm going to explode. It is Role Model with High Hopes 3000 here on The Takeover. David Summers with you, keeping you company until 11:30 tonight. So let me know if you want to hear anything. So 0850129103. Right, who have I got? Nyenka was on, looking for some Aaron Rowe. She said she's a huge fan. Yeah, I really like him, actually. I've got him on the way. Got some Adam Port too, and Olivia Rodrigo playing next with Stupid Song here on Beat.
1: So I've been here 5 years and now I'm saying I don't like Father's Head, all right? 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
13: And this is my

playing Irish on beat, but please don't hate me. Right, let's keep the tunes rolling. This was our new tune last week, but I'm a big fan of it. Alyssa Grace, it's called Bloodstream. She is a girl you'd want to keep your eye on.

0: running number one in UK chart history. It is Sam Fender and Olivia Dean. We're reining me in, wrapping up this hour on The Takeover. But don't go anywhere. I've got Shakira next.
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9: Hey, I'm Dana. One in three pubs are now asking people if they want to add a tip when buying a drink at the bar. Card payments firm EPOS says nearly one third of pubs have turned on automatic tipping prompts on their machines, which typically suggests adding between 10 and 20% of a tip. The Campaign for Cash group is criticising the trend, saying increased card use means customers are getting tip requests fired at them every time they buy a drink, according to the Irish Daily Mail. A proposed culture card for young people could be included in next month's budget. The plans put forward by Culture Minister Patrick O'Donovan have been welcomed by Fianna Fáil's Malcolm Byrne. The digital card would be available to 16-year-olds, giving them the chance to experience more arts and cultural events. The Wicklow Wexford TD explains how much the card could be worth.
10: The current discussion is the idea of €100, which may not seem like a lot, but it's a start. But certainly if you see young people have, you know, €100 that they can use to help them with the card, of going to a play or going to a concert or going to art lessons or events, I think it'd be very positive.
9: And Fat Bear Week is back. The annual celebration in Katmai National Park in Alaska observes the weight gain of brown bears as they prepare for winter hibernation. Over the course of the week, the bears will eat around 27,000 kilos of salmon. Last year, over 1,700,000 votes were cast from more than 100 countries before Bear 32, nicknamed Chunk, was crown champion. And it'll be dry for most tomorrow, though generally cloudy. There will be some bright or hazy sunny spells at times with some isolated showers. Highest temperatures of 17 to 20 degrees.
0: It is 9 o'clock on The Takeover. It's Amy Summers with you. Got some Sabrina coming up after this one from the World Cup.
1: You

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It's the latest from Dave Loft's Playing Irish here on Beat with our Play Irish track of the week. Right, let's get back to it. I got more Irish tunes on the way and I had an absolute mare trying to say the name of this song earlier and I don't know why. Did that ever happen to you where like a word just completely messed up your brain? Anyway, Ain't in LA. This is Adela on Beat.

0: It's just pure feel good music. Like that is just serotonin. It is Peggy Goo with Woman here on Beat. Right, more tunes on the way. Got some Dua Lipa on the way. Now, I thought this was really cute, right? So bear with me for a minute because Claire was on and she was texting me and looking for Dua Lipa training season because she went on a date last night and it went really, really well and she feels like training season is finally over. You know what? That makes my heart so happy. So yes, I've got that on the way. But first, I've got some Doja Cat lined up with Jealous Type next.
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1: I've already said it. The forbidden word on.

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I saw a gorgeous version of him playing an orchestral version of that song recently, and it's just beautiful. Somber, my body isn't ready on beat. Right, time to turn it back up. This is the latest from Jazzy. She is the most played female DJ in the world, and this is her new tune. It's Get This Started.

0: Malcolm Todd with earrings on the takeover. It's Ava with you. I've got loads more tunes on the way. Got a major throwback from Beyonce coming up, and I've got that one from Coulter. Trapped plays next.
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0: reached number one with. It is the swell. Wrapping up this hour, but don't go anywhere. I've got another whole hour of tunes lined up and ready to roll with some Alex Horan and Cat's Eye next.
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6: Hey, I'm Rachel. The government's launching a podcast to teach first-time buyers the supports available to them. It'll have 5 episodes which go through measures such as the Start Your Home Purchase Scheme, Helped Buy Scheme and the Vacant Property Refurbishment Grant. It's part of a wider national communication strategy launched by the Housing Minister, James Brown, today. A budget proposal could see teenagers receive a €100 voucher for cultural events. Minister for Culture Patrick O'Donovan hopes to introduce the measure via this year's budget and extend it to 17-year-olds in budget 2028. The initiative is similar to one piloted in Italy 10 years ago, where €500 was given to young people for similar activities. And Teddy Swims will now play 2 dates in Dublin next year due to demand. The singer will perform on April 9th at the Three Arena, which follows a sold-out gig on April 8th. Tickets prices start from just under €60 and go on sale this Friday at 10am. Looking ahead to tomorrow, Tuesday, it'll be bright with sunshine, highs of 17 to 20 degrees.
7: Are you ready?
2: Let's go.
0: It is 10 o'clock on the takeover. It's Ava Summers all with you. Got some Alex Warren lined up and ready to roll. But first, Cat's Eye.
2: This is Beat. Your

the latest from Slater. I think that's even better than her debut single. Not saying something, that was just gorgeous. Got some Tame Impala on the way. I'm becoming a very big Tame Impala fan once again. But first, this is Sienna Spyro with her gorgeous jazz-inspired material. Lover. I like

0: It's very different for her. It is Ariana with Petal, her latest tune here on The Takeover. It's Abel Summers with you, keeping you company until 11:30 tonight. I've got some Zara Larsson on the way because people are already feeling the sting of being away from EP. You know what? It's actually, it really hit me today. Oh my God. I panicked there for a minute because I was like, forbidden word, but no, I'm in the clear. I'm in the clear. I'm okay. No, it's like, summer is back for this like week, so I'm going to play all the summer tunes, I think, for this week, and then we can get to, you know, Witchy Girl Autumn or whatever we're having. I've got some Kingfisher lined up next, though. The Sun Will Never Settle playing next.
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17: My heart, it has been broken by who I cannot tell.

David Guetta and Rihanna with Who's That Chick on beat. What a major throwback. Right, okay, hang on. We need a proper like moment of tense silence because this song, I have been in love with it since I first heard it. It's just the most beautiful, haunting, bewitching song. I don't know what it is about it. It just gets under my skin. And we have finally added it to the playlist. You may have seen this doing the rounds on social media. If you haven't, you're missing out. It's Ash with Stop the Wedding.

0: HDC with their latest one. It is Marianne playing Irish here on Beat. You're listening to The Takeover. It's Ava with you. I'll be with you for the next hour or so, so I'm going to try squeeze in as much of your requests as I can before kicking it back and relaxing with some chilled beats. Got Drake on the way with Passion Fruit. What a classic. But first, Lawrence Road plays next.
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to Jake and the boys. They are heading out and about for some freshers adventures, they said. Well, I hope you have the very best of times. Right, got some crystal coming up, but first, let's play something Irish. This is latest from Femi, Khaki Kid and Brick Nasty.

0: chill, I have to say. The latest from Jenny, it's called Less Than a Lover on Beat. I don't know what I really expected from her, but it wasn't something that chill. Speaking of chill, got chilled beats on the way, got Ella Langley in the mix, got Nelly and Tim McGraw, and kicking it off with Olivia Rodrigo next.
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10: Hey, I'm Dana. 1 in 3 pubs are now asking people if they want to add a tip when buying a drink at the bar. Card payments firm EPOS says nearly 1/3 of pubs have turned on automatic tipping prompts on their machines, which typically suggests adding between 10 and 20% of a tip. The campaign for Cash Group is criticising the trend, saying increased card use means customers are getting tip requests fired at them every time they buy a drink, according to the Irish Daily Mail. A proposed culture card for young people could be included in next month's budget. The plans put forward by Culture Minister Patrick O'Donovan have been welcomed by Fianna Fáil's Malcolm Byrne. The digital card would be available to 16-year-olds, giving them the chance to experience more arts and cultural events. The Wicklow Wexford TD explains how much the card could be worth.
11: The current discussion is the idea of €100, which may not seem like a lot, but it's a start. But certainly if you see young people have, you know, €100 that they can use to help them with the cost of going to a play or going to a concert or going to art lessons or events, I think it'd be very positive.
10: And Fat Bear Week is back. The annual celebration in Katmai National Park in Alaska observes the weight gain of brown bears as they prepare for winter hibernation. Over the course of the week, the bears will eat around 27,000 kilos of salmon. Last year, over 1,700,000 votes were cast from more than 100 countries before Bear 32, nicknamed Chunk, was crowned champion. And it'll be dry for most tomorrow, though generally cloudy. There will be some bright or hazy sunny spells at times with some isolated showers. Highest temperatures of 17 to 20 degrees.
0: It's 11 o'clock on The Takeover. It's Ava Summers with you and I'm rolling straight into the chilled hit mix. Check this out.
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0: We started the chill hit mix with one Olivia and finished it with the other, kicking it off with Olivia Rodrigo's stupid song. Nelly and Tim McGraw over and over, haven't heard that in like definitely 15 years. Ella Langley, Choosing Texas, Try Again from Aaliyah, and you just heard Nice to Each Other from Olivia Dean. Now, I've got some Harry Styles on the way and I've got one that is a little bit emotional, I have to say, coming up.
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3: It was day two of tactical training in the Dublin Mountains. It was around midnight, 4 degrees, still as a lake in a valley. I don't know what it is about this training. Just makes me feel part of something more.
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5: There's been difficulties between Finn Russell and Gregor Townsend going back a little while. 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
1: You didn't believe me, did you? It is The Calling, Wherever You Go here on Beat. What a major throwback. Wow. I have got some Christina Aguilera on the way to wrap up the show, but first, time for some Amble. Playing Irish, this is Socrates Smile on Beat.

0: with beautiful wrapping up chilled beats and wrapping up the show for me for this evening. I'm Ava. Thanks so much for coming and hanging out with me. I'll be back with you again tomorrow from 6 p.m. bringing you all the tunes you're looking for on Beats Most Wanted. But Idrán darling, Tuair Ara, look after yourself, look after the people around you. I will talk to you tomorrow. Toga Boogie. But stay tuned because Beat Breakfast Replay is on the way.
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5: We're back in the game. Monday, 21st of September. Welcome to beautiful morning, clubbers. We're back in the game. Good, strong start for a new game, a new variation of Movie Madness. TV Madness, everybody. A resounding success on a Monday morning. It feels so good. You know, I had a tough day on Friday. It's good to be back. I don't even know who to give it to. There's too many, Niall.
6: Can I give a little bit of feedback firstly? Emma says, wow, what a game
5: yes,
6: TV
5: Emma.
6: Madness
5: yes.
6: is. Suzanne says, time for change shows. Good while it lasted, but it is time for change.
5: Yes, good feedback.
6: And the other person who called it Team Madness.
5: Sorry?
6: Team Madness.
5: Team
6: Madness.
5: Okay.
6: Natasha.
5: Also, just shout out to Tanya this morning. Shona, you've said the forbidden word twice. Well, no. Tanya, I haven't. There is no forbidden word around these parts anymore. It's over.
6: Everything is free. We are free flowing now.
5: Okay, let's give it to Hayley Doyle this morning.
6: Well done,
5: Hayley Doyle, congratulations
6: on the way
5: Father
6: to you.
5: Ted. We'll come back to that later because actually Rachel is not a Father Ted fan.
6: Okay.
5: She really doesn't like it.
6: But she has seen it.
5: She doesn't like it though.
6: But
5: I don't even know if
6: it.
5: She's seen
6: she
5: the whole thing.
6: She wouldn't know she didn't like it if she hadn't seen it.
5: Can I just say as well, like, and I might say it later on the show, but I actually don't love it. I don't. If it was on the TV, I'd just pass it by. I wouldn't even, go on. No.
6: No sense of humor.
5: No, I do. I have a brilliant.
6: You're so dry.
5: I have a brilliant sense of humor. I just think it's, I don't know, maybe it was of a time or something. Anyway, welcome to Monday morning.
6: It's Niall's show with you. We've no producer, Amy. She was at Westlife last night. By all accounts, she had the absolute time of her life. We might have a little update on that later.
5: Her voice notes are full of joy. She's told us, in case you didn't realize, I did try and say it to you last week, but just confirmation, boy bands are back. Boy bands are back. Yeah. Boy.
6: You can't really call them a boy band anymore, can you? They're about 50.
5: You can't call them a boy band because of their age.
6: Yeah. At a certain point where, like, take that, you become a man band.
5: Nah, it doesn't work. It doesn't work. You're always once a boy band, always a boy band. Anyway, here we go. Are we ready to strap ourselves in for a brand new day? We've got a lot of exciting things happening on the show, actually. We're going to speak to a very well-known voice in the world of Instagram on something that happened him last week, right? And, you know, his dad is from Carlo, man that we're talking to. Yeah, his dad is Carlo Roots.
6: Okay.
5: And we are also going to play a round of humming and hawing. I don't know. Rachel played this, actually. Get Rachel in her. She looks stunning. She's got new hair.
6: Fabulous.
5: Did you tell her?
6: No, I didn't.
5: Oh, have I taught you nothing?
6: Good morning.
5: Have I taught you nothing?

0: Rachel Dunphy.
1: Yeah, I'm here.
0: Okay, somebody asked me.
2: Sean Lyons.
0: Ansha. Okay, we're all in.
1: Ready sorry, I didn't know how to do an Ansha.
0: No,
2: you I did that in school when they called it
1: in primary school. Yeah. But in secondary school, it was just like Niall. Yeah.
0: Yeah. Yeah. Not here, miss. Not here. Right. Okay, let's do this thing. It is Monday morning and it is time for a round of humming and hawing. Now, Rachel kind of caught me in the middle of getting my clip, so I had to change because I thought you might have seen what I was doing.
1: I didn't. I was very busy.
0: Okay. Well, humming and hawing is basically where Niall and I are going to hum some songs at you and you've got to guess what the song is. And our theme this morning is male and female artists from 2010. So that is the year that you're going back to. So what age were you?
1: 9.
0: Perfect, yeah. You would have been into pop music then.
1: Yeah.
0: Yeah, okay. So do you want to go first?
1: That was the year One Direction were on the X Factor.
2: Okay.
1: So I got this.
0: Okay. So your first...
2: And Mary Byrne, don't forget Mary.
1: Mary. And Wagner.
0: Oh my God, Wagner. Who else was on that year? Just while I get the lyrics.
2: The winner was Matt Cardle.
1: Rebecca Ferguson.
2: Was Katie Wessel on that year?
1: Katie Wessel, yes. And Bellamy, they were a girl band.
0: Bellamy.
1: I went to see the... live tour. That's how I know all this.
2: We brought Bellamy to Waterford.
1: I was there.
2: I popped over.
1: I was about 7.
0: I would have liked to have gone to see them.
1: No, I must have been older.
0: Andre said, Rachel, your hair looks lovely. I don't know how he knows that. How he's just basing that on what I said.
2: Yeah, doing it for me because I didn't do it.
0: Oh, yeah, Niall didn't do it. Yeah, I did. Okay, you ready? Okay, you'll have to bring down the little backing music there. Okay. You want me to go again? It's okay, no problem.
1: Please, yeah. And I, yeah.
0: Yeah.
2: See, the problem here, Rachel, of course, is there's absolutely no guarantee that that's the rhythm or the tempo. That could be a dance track or it could be a love song. You just wouldn't know which show.
1: I think...
0: No, don't, because you sound good. All right?
2: I know it, I just can't
0: name it. It's okay, it's fine. Rachel's getting it here and you're just going to keep going.
2: And the moves as well.
0: Okay, go on.
1: I got it first time, but I just wanted to
0: keep going.
1: I just wanted you to keep clicking.
0: Yeah, yeah.
1: Jason Derulo.
0: Yes.
1: I'm riding so
0: yes!
1: Long.
0: Yes. Go on, give it to us.
2: What? Yeah. Oh, sorry, you have the song.
0: It's a great game though, isn't it? It's a great game.
1: Yeah.
0: Okay, now let's go next. Minor male artists.
2: Male vocalists and minor female vocalists. Okay. Hang on now, let me just guess. Where am I starting?
0: Yours is hard.
2: Yeah,
0: why did
2: hard
0: you do
2: to
0: that
2: sing.
0: To yourself?
2: I don't know.
0: Why would you go hard?
2: Actually, like, do you know what? When I went to number ones of 2010, women didn't get a look in. I swear to God, women barely got a look in.
0: I would have said men did. But men didn't.
2: All the number ones in the UK and Ireland, I would say.
0: I know, but I didn't. There wasn't like massive hits. I was like, oh, I didn't feel like I had a. The Climb by Joe McElder is what I wanted to give you, but I thought you saw it over my shoulder.
1: I didn't. I won't lie.
0: Should have done that. Anyway, sorry. You go on anyway. Go on.
2: Just in the intro.
0: Welcome to Beat Breakfast. Monday morning across the southeast, 20 something degrees. Oh, sorry, he's coming in. It's the hand movement. That's good.
2: It's not bad.
1: That's not bad.
2: It's a hard one to sing, though.
0: I don't actually know the name of the song.
2: Oh. Do you want to guess?
1: Yeah?
2: I don't know.
0: What's the artist? Go on.
1: Lady Gaga and Beyonce.
2: Yeah.
1: Telephone.
0: Oh, yeah.
1: The rap.
2: Don't know the rap that well.
0: Go on, you do it.
1: By the way, you blowing up my phone won't make you leave no
2: faster. The rap.
0: She just stopped her.
2: She's too good at this.
0: Yeah, you're too good. You just have to guess.
2: Good.
0: Okay, that is round one of humming and hawing. We've got another one for you after a piece of music of a Monday morning.
1: I'm ready.
0: Cat's Eye and Animal. Well,

0: Cat's Eye Animal from Big Breakfast. It's 17 after 7. We're in the middle of humming and hawing. A nice, it's meant to be an easy game to ease you into the week. It's easy for Rachel.
1: Yeah, well, actually, what you could do is play along at home because Rachel gets it too easily, basically.
2: So. Why?
1: Because you're too good. You're too lyrically blessed.
2: That's not my fault.
1: Yeah, I know, but it's just if people want to play
2: a... It's a sign of a misspent youth, me and my MP3 player.
1: There's nothing wrong with that. I think it's a great gift, isn't it, to be able to recognise music. Okay, here's your second song, 2010s. These were male acts, and this is your second song this morning. Okay, wish me luck.
3: Good luck.
1: Too easy.
0: Yeah. One of the most well-known songs of the decade.
1: Between that and Father's Head, I'm out.

0: I was going into the chorus. Her lips, her lips. Anyway, okay. Sorry, I went off on one there. Okay, what is it, Rach?
1: It's Bruno Mars.
0: And
1: the way you are.
0: Yeah, go on. Lovely, beautiful. Okay, next song this morning is from Niall. Go
2: it's
0: on,
2: our
0: so
2: last
0: humming
2: one
0: and hawing.
2: Today, I'm gonna push you with a little trickier
0: oh,
2: one
0: no.
2: this morning. Will you remember the artist on this?
0: Go on, Niall.
2: I've kind of lost the way there. Hang on a sec.

0: you know?
1: No.
0: You don't even know the name of the song.
1: I knew at the start what you're doing, but then you changed.
2: Yeah,
1: it's like you were doing a different song.
2: Yeah, I'm trying to get the verse in my head.
1: Go again, go again.
2: I think I'm just making up my own bit. So if I go back to the chorus.
1: That's got us. Yeah.
3: Oh. That stumped me. I know the tune of it. Mm. And I'll kick myself as soon as I hear it.
1: Is it a dance tune?
3: Oh, baby, baby, one last do do do do.
1: What song is that? It sounds like something from...
2: It's not Pink, Suzanne.
3: It sounds like you're lying like on a sun lounger at a pool at like a family-friendly hotel in Spain.
1: Oh.
3: Baby, one. That's my bit. I'll take you to the sky.
2: Yeah,
3: no. Not a, I
2: don't know the artist.
3: I don't even know the name.
1: It's not Cascadas. No. Who is it?
2: It was Edward Maya and Stereo.
1: That's
2: Love.
1: Hard. No,
2: when you hum it, it's hard.
1: It's a good song.
3: It's a beat. I believe that was 2010.
1: Yeah, I would have thought that was older.
3: Really?
1: That was...
3: I would have thought it was like 2018.
2: Really?
3: Yeah.
2: I suppose we play it a lot every summer because it's just a brilliant
1: like
2: summer song.
1: Really, really fresh, as they say in the biz. Fresh. that was Hummin' and Hawn. Thank you so much. Give it up for Rachel, everybody. Hair looks absolutely stunning.
2: Stunning.
1: She's a beauty.

0: Francine, Sunny Federa, teaming up with Becky Hill, new music. It's called Say Something on Beat Breakfast.
1: Sounds very summery, doesn't it?
0: Like, yeah.
1: It still has that
0: well,
1: kind
0: of, a bit
1: like,
0: of summer today.
1: I know, summer in the southeast is happening, lads. If you're waking up this morning going, what will I put on me? Don't put on a woolly jumper. Don't put on thermals. Don't put on thick socks. It's going to be, like, I don't say this lightly, it's probably going to be El Scorcho. Because it's going to be like 20, 21, 22 degrees.
0: You call that El Scorcho?
1: It is at this time of the year. It is El Scorcho for 21st. Tom's birthday today, by the way.
0: Happy birthday, Tom.
1: Happy birthday, Tom. It's going to be El Scorcho for today. Yeah, 21 degrees on the 21st of September is El Scorcho. Yes or no? Honestly, 20...
0: We were hitting 30 in through the summer.
1: You expect it in the summer. You don't, well, not in Ireland, but you don't expect it on the 21st of September. God, would you give me nothing? Would you give me nothing
0: Goss
1: at all?
0: No.
1: This is goss from my own life, right? And I wanted to put a question to you, the good people of the Southeast, the beautiful morning clubbers, and you, Niall Power. Where do you stand?
0: I'm just a morning clubber. I'm not a beautiful one.
1: No, because you
0: said
1: know
0: the beautiful morning clubbers
1: is...
0: and Niall.
1: No, oh God, you're a beautiful morning clubber. Don't be so needy on a Monday. Right, are you team Tom or are you team show?
0: Okay.
1: So we went for a walk with our little dog Ashley yesterday morning, and he has a real thing about like getting her out of the way if there's people coming right towards us. Like, oh, we need to move, get off the footpath, get. And I'm like, she's only a tiny dog and she's not going to, like, she's on a lead, she's not going to run well. But if he sees someone with another dog, he has this real thing in his head about like, get out of the way, get her. And I'm like, calm down, like, we're just going for a leisurely Sunday stroll, like, taking in the sights, saying hello to people as we pass, getting the coffee. Anyway, yesterday we were coming down towards the end of the main street. And this woman with, I think it was, what's that dog? I think it is like a Pomeranian coming towards us. And he just said, show, we need to move. And I was like, there's the footpath was wide enough for both, right? I was like, what do you think is going to happen? And he said, nothing is going to happen. It's etiquette that if you have a dog that you move. I said, hang on a second here. I've never, like, in all my years on
0: You've
1: this earth.
0: You've just been going around hogging the
1: I've
0: footpaths.
1: I've just been taking up the footpaths. Is it etiquette then? And nobody told me about it. I've never heard this. So, it like, and who has right of way? Do you know what I mean? Like, who is, like, why should they not move then? We saw each other at the exact same time, but he's telling me, oh, well, it's etiquette for me to move. Why?
0: Well, I would think, right, if it was just humans, let's say two humans coming at you, it is etiquette to get your dog or your child out of the way.
1: Always.
0: Yeah.
1: That's different. But I'm saying if it's somebody
0: dog,
1: with another dog.
0: I don't think there's an onus on you.
1: If it's a massive dog and you're afraid that, like, Ashley's too small and she might get fright or the dog might, you know, I can, and you kind of pull them to the side. Mm. But, like, it's a bit dramatic to be crossing the road. He was saying cross the road.
0: No, that's a bit much, particularly for a Pomeranian. If it was an Alsatian or a, I don't know,
1: yeah, I
0: a big
1: thought it
0: dog.
1: Was just a real, like, overreaction of, and then he threw the etiquette line at me, and I was like, all right, so I'm not it's not ethical, it's etiquette, like,
0: no there's no word like that,
1: etiquette,
0: it's just
1: I'm not au fait with etiquette. So I just thought I would bring it to the show and ask, like, what is the story? I 100% agree with you when it's just a human coming towards you.
0: It is an elderly couple coming at you.
1: Anybody. Just, you never know. People are, not everyone's comfortable. So I would always be, like, conscious of that and make sure she's beside me. But if it's dog on dog, like, dog coming towards dog, I have a responsibility if I'm worried about her or, thinking that the dogs are going to have, like, some kind of, you know, altercation, even though they're both on leads. But when it's just like, yeah, me, who's in the right, you know?
0: I wouldn't cross the road. I think he's been
1: wanted to cross over onto the other side and go over onto the footpath. And I was like, well, yeah, calm down, man. And it's every time we go for a walk.
0: Why? Etiquette.
1: Yeah, but where is he getting it from? Yeah. We don't know where his, what is he basing this etiquette on? So I'd like to bring it to the beautiful morning clubbers and Niles this morning.
0: Yes, yes.
1: What do you make of it? Who is in the right? Should you move? And why should I move? You know what I mean? I feel like I've gone off on a real, like,
0: okay. Okay, and have you heard of this before? And what is your policy if you're walking your dog and someone's coming at you with a dog? Who moves?
1: Yeah,
0: who
1: exactly.
0: plays chicken first?
1: Yeah, chicken, exactly.
0: 085 102 9103.
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7: Just for a moment.
1: Welcome to a brand new week on the show. How are we all feeling? And by all, I mean just you and me, Niall. How are we feeling?
0: Good. Yeah. Good. New week. Busy week ahead.
1: Yeah, it was very busy weekend.
0: We have no producer Amy this morning. She was at Westlife last night. Had a great time.
1: Possibly throwing something onto the stage.
0: Possibly.
1: Yeah.
0: We are delighted to tell you that we can breathe and relax and just talk to you again. Because the forbidden word has been put to bed. Final scores. You want the top five on the
1: Why
0: final?
1: Why would you go back over it?
0: Just
1: not necessary.
0: Just so people know. Final top five on the actually counter. Number in fifth place was Aldrin with 5 points.
1: That was impressive given that he was here for 10 minutes.
0: Yeah, if even. In fourth place was Killian with 8 points.
1: Congratulations, Killian.
0: In third place was Niall with 11 points.
1: Bronze medal for
0: Bronze.
1: You, Niall. Who got silver?
0: That was Lydia with 12.
1: Go on, the girls.
0: And then number one on the actually counter was Show with 35.
1: 35, yeah. 35.
0: Nice.
1: And what I will say is, Rachel said to me this morning, what are we going to do with the I'm Actually Show
0: sign? I don't
1: sign
0: know. Could
1: we
0: give it away? Does anybody want it?
1: Who? What would you do with that? It's not exactly art, is it?
0: Maybe you could bring it to the Radio Awards with you and hold it.
1: In case anyone instead of a name tag, just walk around with a big board. Do you know what I did yesterday to celebrate, though?
0: Huh?
1: Well, not really yesterday, because it was my parents' wedding anniversary yesterday, and we went out for lunch, and I ordered something that I would never get off a menu.
0: Okay.
1: You won't believe it. You won't, because, you know, I'm such a creature.
0: Fish.
1: No, sometimes I'd have a fish and chip. No, not fish. No.
0: Just lamb.
1: No, I'd never.
0: It's not that time of year.
1: No.
0: I don't know.
1: It was lasagna. I ordered a lasagna.
0: Whoa.
1: No, I know.
0: You're really pushing the boat out.
1: No,
0: midlife crisis going on here. Crazy scenes. You ordered a lasagna, everybody.
1: Do you know what hooked me? Bear with me for a second. Do you know what hooked me on the lasagna?
0: Mm.
1: And what sold it to me?
0: Was there something on the side?
1: Yeah, wait a second. Of all the things on the menu, like I could have had a curry, I could have had Tom and Scampi, Dad had fish. The thing that sold the lasagna, I don't know if anybody else gets this or if it's relatable or not. What sold the lasagna was not the garlic bread or the chips.
0: Mm.
1: It was the coleslaw.
0: Okay.
1: I often think the slaw on the side makes a lasagna and you don't see it all the time.
0: Mm.
1: So when I saw it yesterday, I went back at the net.
0: I'm in. Right, let's play Beat the Bomb. You can go out and buy yourself some lasagna.
1: Yeah.
0: All this week, we're teaming up with Clonmel Apple Fest. It's running from September 24th to 27th. 4 days of live music, food, circus, stories, walks, workshops, family events and more. 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

0: that made you love me a beat. 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Right, contestant number one this week on Beat the Bomb is Shannon.
1: Morning,
0: and the gang.
1: Shannon. How are you?
2: We're good, thanks. How are you?
1: We're good, love. We're good. Who's in the car with you this morning?
2: It's myself, my husband Sean, and my daughter Willow.
0: Aww. Good morning, all.
1: And how was your weekend, lads?
2: We had a get together with some friends. We didn't do anything too crazy, to be honest. But nice and fun.
1: Okay, and where are you this morning? Whereabouts are you?
2: We are on our way to drop Willow to school, and then Sean will be dropping me to work because my car actually broke down this morning.
3: Oh,
2: so.
3: God.
1: No.
0: And yet you still seem perky and cheery with life, despite a bad start to Monday.
2: So you have to be perky on a Monday, don't you?
1: Ain't nothing going to break my stride. Shannon, where do you work?
2: I'm working in Dawn Meats in Waterford.
1: Very good. Okay. Well, we would like to give you a 50 euro one for all voucher for your back pocket. You can share it with Willow and Sean if you want. It's up to you.
0: Or you can just go eat a load of lasagna yourself.
1: Do you like lasagna, Shannon?
2: I love lasagna.
1: Yeah, girl. You see, sometimes it's just the simple and classic recipes that kind of speak to you on a menu, isn't it?
2: Exactly, a bit of comfort food.
1: Thank you. That's exactly what it was. Is it actually just a bit of comfort in my life? And Niall just doesn't get it, Shannon. No. All right, doesn't get it.
0: I get it.
2: I'm afraid to say that's men, I think, isn't it?
1: There you go.
0: Look. Ganging up on us here, Sean.
1: Right, let's give this a go, guys. Sean has something to say. Sorry, Sean. Welcome to the chat. Come on.
4: No, I'm saying I won't have it as well.
2: He won't have it. He won't have ganging up on men.
1: Sean, what do you get? What's your kind of go-to on a menu?
4: Lasagna probably be top of my choice now.
0: No imagination amongst the lot of you. Right, we're wishing you best of luck. Let's give it a crack. Good team effort. Best of luck.
1: Okay, guys, who had a hit with the song Wrecking Ball?
2: Miley Cyrus.
1: Sorry, this is right. What reality show kicked off on the BBC on Saturday night?
2: Strictly Come Dancing.
1: Is right. How many E's are there in the word experience?
2: Three.
1: No, it's four. Which sportswear brand has the slogan "Impossible is nothing"?
2: Nike.
1: No, it's Adidas. Lily Collins said it feels surreal and bittersweet to have finished filming the final of what show this weekend?
2: Okay.
1: That's Emily in Paris. What car manufacturing company has the slogan "Let's go places"? Toyota or Opel?
2: Toyota.
1: No. Yes, is right. Who sings the current chart track "Animal"?
2: Right.
1: Yes, what show that aired in the 90s starred Ashton Kutcher and Mila Kunis? Yes, what mythical creature is said to breathe fire and often guards treasure?
4: Dragon
1: is right. What is the brand Rolex famous for?
2: A watch.
1: Is right. What is traditionally thrown at a couple after their wedding ceremony?
2: Questions? Or confetti?
1: Yeah, confetti is right.
0: Did you say metal first?
1: What did you say first? I would have taken petals as well. That was a really solid start, Shannon, Sean, and Willow this morning. You got 8 points.
0: Well done, all.
1: Is Willow responsible for the cat's eye question?
2: Oh, she definitely is.
1: Well done, darling. Well done. Good job. It would certainly buy lasagna for you. Let's see how the others get on for the rest of the week. But you were such a lovely start to our Beat the Bomb journey this week.
0: Have a good day, guys. Nice to chat.
1: Have a great day. Hope you get your car fixed. Bye, guys.
0: All right, we'll play again tomorrow with Clonmel Apple Fest and all the info you need and the programme for this weekend at clonmelapplefest.ie.
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6: It's my show.
1: It's Monday morning. It is the 21st of September and we must move on from the lasagna chat, okay? Uh-huh. We must move on. We must broaden our horizons.
0: But we're still saying with food.
1: Yeah. We, on this show, regularly talk about food and this is one of those moments where you are stopped in your tracks when you're scrolling on Instagram and you see something and you think, no, this isn't real life. This isn't possible. This isn't something that people do. And there's a very well-known social media, well, we call him a guru. A social media guru. And he goes by the name of James Patrice. And he shared this to his Instagram last week. And it got a huge, I think he first put it on a story. And then he went into the post section because it was too big. It blew up, Niall, all right? It blew up. You know what I'm talking about?
0: Yeah.
1: He elevated it.
0: Yeah.
1: He took it to the next level.
0: Took it to the grid. Right?
1: Took it to the grid because he wanted to see what the people had to say. And it was a post about his dad making himself a sandwich. Now, we have some audio of this said sandwich. Are we ready to share this with the beautiful Morning Clubbers this morning?
0: This is what happened in his kitchen.
1: In his kitchen last week with his dad, who has Carlo connections. All right.
3: Jim usually likes turnip, but today he's having a cabbage. Jim usually likes turnip, but today he's having a cabbage sandwich. Bread with cabbage upon it. Jesus, get it in here. And it's the heel of the bread for even more misery. Some pepper. Now taste test, please.
1: Oh no. Can't look at it.
3: Well, beautiful. Lovely. Run the guts out of you.
1: Now, like, there's so many questions, but firstly, I will say you can't see it, but all you can do is hear the audio. It's not a sandwich because it's just one
0: slice.
1: Well,
0: it's an open sandwich.
1: Yeah, open sandwich. Yeah. You'd pay a lot for that in a restaurant.
0: Open sandwich.
1: So it's the heel of the bread.
0: That's the biggest crime here, if you ask
1: then
0: me.
1: Then on the bottom, there's a thin slice of ham. It doesn't even look like. We'll have to find out. No, it's just like a ham from a packet.
0: Mm-hmm.
1: And then a load of cabbage on top.
0: With
1: and
0: a
1: then
0: little bit of pepper.
1: Salt. Oh, I thought it was salt.
0: I thought he said
1: oh,
0: it was pepper.
1: Oh, was a pepper. Okay. I mean, I've never seen the likes of it. I've never, ever, ever. Who puts cabbage on a sandwich, even if it's open? That's bread with cabbage.
0: I like cabbage.
1: Yeah, but bread and cabbage don't go.
0: Who said?
1: I don't think there's any world. Like lettuce, yes. But cabbage.
0: Lettuce is like, at least cabbage has a bit of flavour. Lettuce is very bland.
1: Yeah, but cabbage is cooked. I don't think you're meant to put a cooked. It's like putting broccoli on a sandwich.
0: Or turnip.
1: He obviously did that as well. He's obviously done that before. I have to say, it stopped me in my tracks. I was flabbergasted. I couldn't believe that this guy, who has Carlo links, by the way,
0: mm-hmm.
1: is putting cabbage on a sandwich. Before we delve deeper into this, can you come forward this morning if this is something that you have done before? You can, of course, as always, remain anonymous on this, because I do understand there, you might be met with some... You might be met with some... what's the word I'm looking for? Give me the word.
0: Disdain.
1: Maybe. No, it's not. That's not the word. But anyway, I understand if you don't want to admit that you're putting cabbage on your sandwich, like Jim. But we do want to speak to you if that is something that you have done. And then what we're going to do is go right to the source, because we have connections here on Beat Breakfast, and we've managed to get a hold of Mr. James Patrice. No, he's up. I've texted him. He's not like Carlo Weatherman. He's texted me back straight away. 085-102-9103. Have you put cabbage on a sandwich before?

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1: Wake up with your mates. 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
2: Oh, that's us. We are Niall & Show. It is Monday morning across the southeast, and we and you, the beautiful early morning clubbers, are dissecting a hot topic here on the show this morning. And so many of you across the southeast have come forward and said, this is absolutely wonderful.
0: It's prevalent in society.
2: It's more prevalent than we first believed. We are talking a sandwich, be that open or not, with cabbage on top. And this was all started by the wonderful social media guru that is James Patrice. Welcome to Be Breakfast, darling. How are you?
3: I'm good, guys. Thanks so much for having me, and thank you for raising such a national conversation. I mean, it's very important altogether.
0: You wouldn't get it on Morning Ireland, James.
2: No, James, this is the place.
3: No, you would not.
2: This is where we tackle the hard-hitting issues. So take us back to last week. We've shared a little bit of the audio there of your dad making the sandwich, but just take us back to the moment where you saw it happening.
3: Well, I mean, I was simply stunned, to say the least. I've seen it happen before now.
2: Okay.
3: It has happened before. So my dad, he's from Maisel in Carlow.
2: Yes.
3: So I'm not sure if it's a Carlow thing. I don't know. But he was making a sandwich, and it was an open sandwich, of course, very, very continental, very noble.
2: Yeah, yes, yeah.
3: And he put a bit of butter. I was like, yeah, very nice, lovely bit of ham. And then, lo and behold, there was some remnants of cabbage from the Sunday dinner.
2: Yeah.
3: And that emerged, and that went onto the bread, and then a bit of pepper, and he lobbed it in, and said it was absolutely delicious. And then I noticed that he was using a heel of the bread, which I thought at the time was just to make it even more miserable. But then I realized a heel would be more
2: bitey,
3: you know, absorbent, a vessel.
2: And
3: if there was any bit of moisture in the cabbage.
0: Now,
3: moisture in cabbage is something that we shouldn't be saying this early in the Monday morning.
2: It's fine. But
3: nonetheless. No.
2: So that was that.
3: And he seemed to enjoy it. It was a 10 out of 10.
2: Yeah.
3: So I don't know. It's not a Michelin star. It's a Michelin star.
2: Michelin star. Look,
0: James, are you anti-cabbage at the best of times? How do you feel about cabbage?
3: No, I enjoy cabbage. I enjoy cabbage when it is cooked in the... It was boiled in the juice of the ham.
2: Oh, okay.
3: You know that kind of way?
2: No, I've never done that, Jim. But, no, to be honest with you, I've not. Yeah. Can I ask you a question? Was the cabbage hot?
3: No, the cabbage was just out of the fridge.
2: The fridge?
0: Limp, cold,
3: I know.
0: Wet.
3: I know.
0: Cabbage.
2: Like almost soggy. Can we
3: limp,
2: get...
3: Limp, cold, wet, sounds like a good night. Yeah.
2: Can I ask you some... Yeah. Or can we get through some of the reaction that we got, and we'll get your take on it, right? Noel in Wexford.
3: Oh, yes, yes.
2: Okay, so Noel had a roll last week, James. A roll, I tell you, with bacon and cabbage.
3: Oh, jeez.
2: Yeah, it's happening. Your dad is not on his own. We've also had had one last night. Michael's been on to us. Michael had nothing but cabbage on the sandwich. I don't see any bacon here.
0: It's just very wet.
2: He sent a picture, James.
3: Oh,
2: I'll forward it to you for your own use if you would like.
3: That's like something that you'd have during Lent or something. added torture.
2: Leanne's been on. Oh my God, yes, with a few rashers, unreal. I would say the rashers hide the taste of the actual cabbage. Yeah.
0: Let's hear from Melissa on this.
2: Voice notes, James.
4: Morning, Ireland Show. Just a quick voice note on the cabbage. So, years ago, my dad used to make cabbage. And if we had leftovers, we used to do, like, fried bubble and squeak in the pan, fry it off, and then put it into a sandwich. So, yeah, that would have been a thing years ago. And still today, I would do it if I had leftover cabbage and mash. Yeah.
2: She say bubble and
0: squeak.
2: Have you heard of it?
0: Yeah, it's very English. I can't remember exactly. It's cabbage and onions, and is there spuds in it as well?
2: Hey, we've also got another message just in, James, from Emma. It is not a Carlo thing. Can you please
0: pass
2: this on to your dad? They don't want to be
0: associated.
2: They don't want to be associated, James.
3: Associated with it.
2: Yeah.
3: Well, I mean, he's proud of us. You know what I mean?
2: Oh, he seemed
3: proud. Nothing I can do.
0: And he's happy.
3: He's proud, he's happy. And you know what? She's healthy. So there could be a lot to be said for the secret remedy that is cabbage. Yeah. Now, could be on something.
2: Yeah, people are telling me I don't know what I'm missing. You don't know what you're missing, show. A cabbage sandwich on a fresh batch bread with a bit of chef's brown sauce, somebody said.
0: It gets worse.
2: Okay, we've got another one.
0: Louise was on with her variation, I suppose you could call it.
2: Go on, Louise.
5: Morning, Beat. The only thing I've ever come across very strange on a sandwich is mushy peas and fish fingers. Oh, and a little bit of ketchup.
0: Oh, God, there's a lot going on there.
2: I don't know, James. We'll need to get
3: my God.
2: Do you want to ask your dad what that, he thinks of that? Because that's, I've never heard the like of it. Mushy peas.
3: To be honest, I don't want to be giving him any more ideas.
2: We're
3: bad enough as it is with the cabbage. But mushy peas, that's like a full meal between breads.
2: Yeah, and
3: that is a lot.
2: Yeah, they just keep coming. Kathleen was on in Portlaw. My husband puts mashed potatoes on bread, just bread and mashed potato with butter. I think we'll leave it there. I think what we've
3: started, guys.
0: Can I just say, is there any difference between that and a chip butty? That's just potato on bread.
2: James, don't agree with him, please. Do not side with him.
3: Tell your dad
2: that it's prevalent, but it's not a Carlo thing. James Patrice on the
0: James,
2: show, everybody. Legend. Bye, darling. Have a great day.
0: Right, let's get straight to it. Hey, Niall, show. I went on a second date with a guy and we stopped at a deli for rolls. Mm. He also bought a 2-litre carton of milk, which I assumed was for home. We get into the car and he opened it and started drinking it straight from the carton. By the time we'd finished eating, he drank nearly the whole thing. He looked at what was left and casually said, "I'll keep that for tea later." I don't know why, but I was absolutely repulsed. He's done nothing wrong, but it was a real turn-off seeing him sitting there with milk all around his mouth and then watching him wipe it with his wrist. Am I being ridiculous, or would nearly 2 litres of milk on a second date put you off too? Do I give him date number 3? Now, you can't come into this with
2: fair.
0: You can't come in with your prejudices.
2: No, I was actually going to say, I think you should have left me out. I think you should have called Killian or Rachel in. This is really unfair.
0: If you're new to the show, show has a bit of an issue with milk.
2: It's not an issue. It's a really irrational fear. I can't be biased in this. It would put me off.
0: Is the fact that it's a 2 litre or any carton of milk? Because I remember in school, all the lads used to get the carton of milk and knock it back with a meanie's blast.
2: I wouldn't be great with anybody in my company drinking milk from the carton, just because I can see it so clear. And I suppose it's the same if you drink out of a glass, but I do think there's something about the carton that kind of just makes my stomach turn a little bit. And Tom would do it regularly to wreck my head. Like, he'd just walk up to me and be like, "Gulp, gulp." No, it's not great for me. It doesn't sit well with me, but then I do have a reason for saying that. So I understand where she's coming from. It's quite a strange thing to do, isn't it? Like, just drink a 2 litre.
0: It's a lot to nearly get through a 2 litre. He was gasping.
2: If he only had a little bit left for the team. I kind of understand where she's coming from, that, like, you know, you don't know him that well. If you know somebody and you're with them for a long time and you see them drinking a thing of milk and you don't like it, you can kind of get over it. But if it's just someone that you're, and then, like, they're wiping it with the wrist, that was quite a visual for me. A visual. And then also, what all I could think of was that wrist is going to stink later and it's going to be like sour milk. Oh no, there's so many variables that I would find it hard. But that said, I would go on another date with him.
0: Mm-hmm.
2: You know, I wouldn't let it put me off the fact that he was able to drink that much milk, and that's just his drink of choice. I wouldn't allow it to ruin.
0: Yeah, if he'd got a 2 litre of water and slugged it, you'd have nothing to say. You wouldn't be emailing us.
2: But I wouldn't let it ruin what could potentially be like a really good relationship or whatever. If he's nice apart from that, I wouldn't let the milk issue
0: spoil, so to speak.
2: But I would probably have to say to him, because the thought of his his wrist. And then, like, even if you were catching hands or there was like a bit of milk,
0: Did you go back to his place as well for a cup of tea? Was he pouring his backwashed milk into your tea?
2: And then also, I don't think I'd kiss him. You know, I couldn't be kissing him if he downed that much milk. I'd have to tell him to brush his teeth beforehand.
0: Okay, is she being ridiculous? Or would you be put off? Or do you think, you know what?
2: Do people do this? Like, is 2 litre a lot?
0: It is a lot. Whatever about the half pint or the pint of milk, a 2 litre is a lot.
2: It just gives me flashbacks to when we were in school and the milk used to arrive.
0: I used to love that. That was the highlight of my day.
2: Oh, my God.
0: Yeah, was it his wrist or was it his sleeve? It's probably a good question.
2: Either is an issue. Let's get through some of the reaction on Milkgate here this morning on Beat Breakfast.
0: Leanne says, no issue at all with the milk, but 2 litres is a whole cow and then some.
2: It is a lot of milk.
6: It's a lot in your belly.
2: Brian said, show wouldn't have lasted in primary school in Waterford in the 90s. We used to get the mini cartons of milk every day in class. Sometimes they would be freezing cold, sometimes cold enough, but more times than not, they were warm. Darling, I remember, Brian. I don't remember drinking the milk because I probably didn't.
0: You probably just hid it in your bag or something.
2: No, I just remember, like, there was a holla, and it just... I can still smell the milk, like, because inevitably some of it spilt. You know, like, you can't have hundreds of cartons of milk and for it not to spill. And my memory of it is just that smell. And I do remember being warm when I did drink it. Like, it was never cold. Do you know what I mean? Do you not have that memory?
0: No.
2: It wasn't meant to be hot.
0: We had a functioning fridge.
2: Oh, of course you did.
0: Stephen says, if someone comes to his house, do they have tea, coffee made with that leftover milk?
2: You see, that is an issue. Like, he's there drinking the milk out of the carton himself, and then someone comes over, would you like a cup? Yeah, I'd love one. Mm. And then you're drinking a bit of his saliva. Mm. You know, that's facts. Shane said, it's a bit of milk. She should get over it. It could be worse than it could be a bottle of Dr. Pepper.
0: Am I the only one who likes Dr. Pepper?
2: Tom loves Dr. Pepper. And he loves milk. And he loves sardines.
0: Cloakie, drinking the milk isn't a problem. We take drinks from cans and bottles, but when he uses what's left for tea later. No. I think I would have a problem with the backwash in my tea.
2: We're all in the unanimous same boat. Let's just leave it there. But we do need to learn something from this. If you are drinking milk, that's fine. That is your prerogative. I shouldn't be judgmental about that. Don't be wiping it in your wrist because I could shake your hand. Mm. Do you know what I mean? Mm. Like, I don't like the thought of that. Is that all right? Mm.
0: Dry. Warm milk in a sleeve.
2: In a sleeve.
0: All day.
2: No.
0: Dilemma's back tomorrow. 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
8: 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This is Beat.
2: Good morning. Welcome to Monday. It is the 21st of September. It's Beat Breakfast. It is Niall's show with you. No producer Amy because she was busy last night. Possibly throwing a bra at Westlife. Mm-hmm. Because that is what you do at a Westlife gig these days.
0: She wants to make that clear. She kept her bra on.
2: It was too sweaty.
0: It was a bralette.
2: Humidity couldn't do it to them. I want to say something to you. Now, I was dress shopping yesterday for the National Radio Awards.
0: Social media activity last night. A lot of it.
2: You're not my target audience. You're not my target. Yeah. You have no interest.
0: I know, and I bypassed it.
2: Did you even like it?
0: No.
2: Ah, Niall! Please, just give me a like.
0: Always give you a like for nice things, but like just
2: dresses
0: you with a dress
2: are nice.
0: Going.
2: Yeah, that's what we do. Did you
0: find something for the radio?
2: I think so. And so I'm not going to say yes, right? But I think this is the colour I'm going with. Don't say it now, right? But that's what I'm going to look for you for a Dickie Bow.
0: Okay.
2: Isn't that a nice color?
0: Mm.
2: Yeah.
0: Mm.
2: Unusual?
0: Yeah.
2: Don't say. Okay, so Niall has agreed. I'm going to buy him the Dickie Bow and he's going to match my dress. And I just think that says an awful lot about the kind of man that he is.
0: Yeah.
2: He won't give me a like on Instagram,
0: yeah.
2: but he will show up and let me buy him a Dickie Bow for the Radio Awards, all right? So please, be upstanding for Niall Perry. Don't clap for yourself, please.
0: Okay.
2: Okay, just me. Just me.
0: It's a bit pathetic, just one clap.
2: I just like to take a moment to appreciate the fact that he is just going to do as I say.
0: Yeah.
2: I do appreciate it.
0: No,
2: yeah, you don't mind, do you?
0: No, I don't.
2: Yeah, yeah.
0: I don't.
2: Okay. Yeah, and
0: we
2: socks.
0: Are one and the same.
2: Yeah, we are. Are you excited?
0: Do you have to get socks the same colour?
2: Yeah, I'm getting your socks as well.
0: So. Okay. We need to be upstanding.
2: Please be upstanding.
0: 11 out of 9, this is Beat Breakfast with Coulter and Traps. Good morning.

0: Fine, good morning. Now, if you weren't with us in the early part of the show, it was a big day on Beat Breakfast. New game alert.
1: So I wouldn't say new, I would say revamped. So for the last 9 or 10 months I've been playing Movie Madness with the beautiful Early Morning Clubbers. It's a movie clip just before 7 o'clock and all you have to do is guess what the movie is. Friday morning came in. Rachel's with us. She's back again, darling. Welcome.
0: Rachel with the new hair.
1: Gorgeous hair. So I did Movie Madness Friday, right? Mm-hmm. Right? It was Frozen 2.
2: Haven't seen it.
0: Missing nothing.
1: Nobody has. Because not one person entered Movie Madness on Friday. It was a real low point in my career.
2: Are you okay?
1: No, I'm fine now because I read the mood of the people of the Southeast and I said, right, what am I doing here? How am I making this right? How am I rectifying this? How am I seeing what the people want and then giving it to them? And I decided I'd come back, right? And I would revamp Movie Madness and I would make
0: this is groundbreaking.
1: Hang on a second. Please be upstanding. TV Madness.
0: TV right? Madness.
2: Whoa.
0: Don't clap yourself.
1: On that occasion, I will. Because that's reading the people and reading the situation.
2: And how did it go?
1: Oh, phenomenal. Like this.
0: The WhatsApp was lit up.
1: I haven't seen the likes of it for a very long time, Rachel. And that just proves that when the people speak, you answer. You listen.
2: You are the voice
1: you
2: of the
1: respond. I'm trying my best here, right? But what we did this morning was... Niall actually wants no part in this because he was embarrassed by my first choice for TV Madness this morning because I chose this very TV show. Just take a moment.
0: Extended version.
1: I can tell.
0: Occasionally, when it was Movie Madness, she'd go for something really obvious. And I'd say, what are you doing? That's so obvious. She says, well, look, I'm throwing plates at people.
1: I wanted to start off on a high, right? And I wanted to take my own interests out of it. I'm going to say in a second. First, here's a clip of one of the most well-known TV shows, a classic, as many would say, of its genre. Here's a clip, right? Okay. This was not the clip I played this morning on the wonderful TV Madness. This is a separate clip because I'm giving you extra. All right, here we go.
3: If I was a sheep, I'd be watching my back right now. Why? Because of the beast. They say it's as big as 4 cats and it's got a retractable leg so it can leap up at you better. But you know what, Ted? It lights up at night and... It's got 4 ears. 2 of them are for listening and the other 2 are kind of backup ears. And its claws are as big as cups. And for some reason, it's got a tremendous fear of stamps.
1: I don't get it.
0: Well, you really tried hard to find a funny clip there, didn't you?
1: There's a lot of laughter in the background.
2: I'm really confused.
0: Tried a lot.
1: Is that not about the... Rachel, I only brought Rachel in for backup, right?
2: I just don't get it.
1: I don't get it.
2: I think...
0: What's wrong with
1: I don't like it.
2: I don't understand. I think it's very, we're countryside and I just don't get it. I also hate any TV show with a laugh track in the background.
0: And that's all TV pre-1999, unfortunately.
2: I hate all of them.
1: It's taken me a long time to say this and I think I will be... thought differently of within my own family because I know it's definitely one of my dad's favourites. Phil loves it.
0: And who has one of the greatest senses of humours?
1: Phil. I brought Rachel in because I didn't want to go down on my own. Do you know what I mean?
2: I don't think I've ever sat through a full episode of it.

0: Like I've flicked it on and I've gone, oh, okay, it's on, watch 30 seconds and I go, can't do anymore.
1: I wouldn't even do that. Like I used to find the, go on a funny. And I do remember when they got lost in the bra section of Dunn's.
2: The Christmas special.
1: I did laugh at that, but I think that's just because I was young and I was like, oh, bras, you know, like, you know. But overall.
2: What about John and Mary?
1: They fight. We're like John and Mary.
2: Compared with John and Mary, yeah. They absolutely kill each other. And then as soon as the priests walk in, they're like, hello, Father, and they throw arms around each other.
0: I don't even know who they are.
1: No, that is funny.
0: I know there's an episode of Graham Norton.
1: Yeah, in the caravan.
2: There's two episodes with Graham Norton.
0: After that.
2: He's in the caravan and he's also in the one with Richard Wilson from One Foot in the Grave. I don't believe it.
1: I did watch it growing up, but if it was on a channel now, I would flip. I wouldn't even give it 30 seconds. I would just move on with my life. I wouldn't give it. And I think it's only fair that when you're honest, like this show, that you're open and honest. So I've been here 5 years and now I'm saying I don't like Father Ted, right? And you can come for me this morning, but I suppose what we're trying to do is find out if it's a safe enough space for other people to admit the same. Do you want to defend it or say what you love about it? I suppose not. You're just looking at me like you did with the forbidden word last week. Mouth closed, no, unimpressed.
2: Well, originally at 5 to 7, when we discussed this, it was going to be about who hasn't seen it. And now you've changed it all in the moment.
1: But I was afraid
2: now
1: to say.
2: Who doesn't like it, which is very negative. You're a very negative ninny.
0: So, no, I just...
2: I love Father Ted.
0: I don't get it at all.
1: I don't get it.
2: I've seen every episode 20 or 30 times.
0: And you know what I feel really bad for? Do you know when it comes to Halloween and you see the little children dressed up as the owl and with the tea and everyone's going, ah, oh, that's so cute. No, it's not.
2: They might be Mrs. Brown, not.
1: No, they're with
0: the
1: tea, Mrs. Doyle. You'd be
0: tea. That's her name.
1: Mrs. Brown is not synonymous. She's bread. She eats bread. No, Mrs. Doyle is tea.
0: When we're on it, that's not funny either.
1: Oh, yeah, okay. Well, we'll only stick with one lane for today. Okay, you can go back to who hasn't seen it, but I think this is more of an interesting conversation to be able to admit something that I've held on to for so many years and now I've finally released it. And I want to thank you, Rachel, for giving me that space.
0: You're so welcome.
1: Because I wouldn't have been able to do it without you. Mm. You said it first this morning. You paved the way. You opened the door for me to be able to come forward and say I don't like Father Ted. There, I've said it, all right?
2: I have got three comedies that are top tier for me that I have watched 30, 40, 50 times. Gavin and Stacey.
1: Yeah.
2: Mm-hmm. The
1: agree.
2: In-betweeners.
1: Agree.
2: And Father Ted.
1: Yeah. I give it 2 out of 3.
2: That's meatloaf, Sam.
1: Go on, what are yours?
0: I would give you in-betweeners, Gavin and Stacey. I love Modern Family, and I know a lot of people don't like it.
2: No, never took
0: it. I love Modern Family.
1: I've never seen it.
0: You've never seen it?
1: No. I would go, Gavin and, well, in my three, in-betweeners, I would say Friends.
2: Good call.
1: No, Friends is like, it is the kind of thing that if I stumbled upon it, I would watch it. And then number one, Gavin and Stacey. There'll never be another Gavin and Stacey.
2: Well, Schitt's Creek, you know that.
1: Schitt's Creek. Too long though. Mm. Too many.
0: What
1: episodes.
0: I'm putting in there is Derry Girls.
2: Yeah.
0: Derry Girls is a better Irish comedy than Father Ted.
1: Fair.
2: It's just your youth. You don't get.
1: It's not. Don't.
2: You don't get the. You know.
1: Don't go for a low blow. All right. You have to, if you're going to defend yourself, do it with honor. All right. And that's just the saying that because she's younger.
2: He's won a lot of awards, Father Ted, over the years.
1: But sure, like
2: that was a short run.
1: A lot of people have won a lot of awards. Do you know what I mean? I don't think that's a basis.
2: Okay, discuss, please. 085-102-9103. Are you Team Niall or are you Team Show and Rachel this morning in terms of your interest and love for Father Ted?
1: It's really, really like he's very protective over Ted. And also it's like I've gone down in his overall estimation. Like he might not wear the dicky bow now to match my.
2: Let's just finish with one for now. Sinead and Ungarvan, and this is the kind of passion
1: I
2: want
1: to hear.
2: It's
1: going to be like, oh, I'm with Niall.
2: When I was about 9 or 10, I actually asked Santi for the Father Ted box set for Christmas, and he brought it. I was absolutely obsessed. On weekends when I didn't have school the next day, I would bring my little portable DVD player to bed and lie there watching Father Ted for hours. I genuinely loved it.
1: Oh,
2: and you're taking
1: cute.
2: That joy. You are trying to take that joy from Sinead and Dungarvan with a portable DVD player. You are saying you are not enough, Sinead. Your sense of humour is not enough.
1: Can I tell you one
0: Pretty
1: thing
0: sorry,
1: before
0: Sinead.
1: We go, right? So before I met the love of my life, Tom, and before I was married, I was with a guy for many years, right? And we broke up. And the day that we officially broke up, I had missed his birthday because we were on a break.
2: And very complicated.
1: Very complicated, but I wanted to share it with you.
2: Is that why you broke up? Because you missed his birthday?
1: We were on a break when it was his birthday, but I had still bought him a gift.
2: Okay.
1: And that gift was the Father Ted box set.
2: Wow.
1: Because he loved Father Ted, right?
3: Is that why it didn't work out between
1: possibly,
3: the two weeks?
2: This is why you have scars from Father Ted.
1: Just let me finish.
2: Now we're getting to the root of the issue.
1: Let me finish. So we had broken up and we had gone for lunch and we kind of talked about it and we decided we were better off to break up. Now we were together for years and I bought him, I said I bought you the Father Ted box set, and I told him over lunch, and you know, I felt bad that we hadn't been together on his birthday because we'd been together for so long. And we parted on Henry Street in Dublin and we said goodbye to each other and we hugged and it was quite emotional because I still loved him as a person and he me, I think. And I think. And we said goodbye, right? And I remember walking down Henry Street and I was crying. Like, I was upset that it had ended the way it had, even though I knew it was for the best. Mm. Walking down, I'm crying on Henry Street on my own. And the next moment, my phone rings. And I was about to say his name. It was said person. And he said, "Show." And I said, "Hi." And he said, "You have my Father Ted." "Can I meet you to get it?"
3: No.
2: It was a gift.
1: Maybe I am scarred. Maybe I am completely scarred from what happened to me. But I would still like to know, are you team Niall or team Show?
2: 0851029103.

0: Olivia Rodrigo and stupid song at bass.
1: Wake up, Niall and Show.
2: Morning
1: on beat.
0: Okay, Father Ted, yay or nay? Granted, a lot of things 30 years on may not necessarily hit the same way that they did when they were first released. But I think in terms of durability, it has certainly lasted. RT still show it a couple of nights a week. Do you want to take some of your people?
2: I don't have that many, to be fair.
0: It's fairly split.
2: Leanne said, I'm with you. Show can't stand it. Michelle said, I can't stand Father Ted. I've never willingly watched an episode. I think it's so cheesy and stereotypical. Andre just coming in with Mrs. Bookish is the best. The bouquet residence. Shane said, Only Fools and Horses. I kind of only came to Only Fools and Horses later. I've watched episodes if they're on, but I didn't follow it kind of religiously, if you know what I mean.
0: I just associate it's very British. It's kind of like, as Irish as Father Ted, yeah, is Only Fools and Horses is British. This one is kind of on your side. Team Shona, I think the growth for Father Ted is a male thing because my husband loves it.
2: Sinead and Carlo have to say, show you're right. When I was younger, I used to laugh, but looking at it now, it's just not funny. And, Jim said, Father Ted was good the first time around.
0: Rita says, totally agree with Niall. When Father Ted came out, there was nothing like it before. The light humour of the priest was brilliant. I've watched episodes over and over and still would. Brendan Grace was brilliant in it. I think Sho is traumatised from the breakup, and that's why when she thinks of this, she sees Father
2: Ted. Maybe. Andy said, you might want to sit down, Niall, okay?
0: Yeah.
2: Just take a moment to yourself here. Andy said, Father Ted is the worst TV show I've ever watched, to be honest.
0: Interesting.
2: And there's another one. You ready? Sit down again.
0: Okay.
2: Karen, never talk to Father Ted. Rubbish. Sorry, Niall. I'm with the girls. Also, only ever watched... he doesn't know what to do. Only ever watched the Christmas Mrs. Brown specials purely because everyone else was watching it. I don't think it's great.
0: David, I'm on Team Niall. There isn't a day that passes that I don't say one of the quotes from Father Ted.
2: Oh, really?
0: And Tina was on. She says, I'm Team Niall all the way, but I have to say, Show story made me laugh out loud, as the kids say. I'm in the stitches here.